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0: 100. It is a sunny Tuesday morning, and I'm so happy about it. It's over 19 today. Still a little chilly, though. 12 right now. Ariana Grande coming up with her monster hit, Hate That I Made You Love Me, inside the next 10 minutes. She brought Cynthia Erivo out on stage at the O2 in London over the weekend. They performed Wickets for Good. Apparently incredible, just like you being a winner with Nova's Cash or the Cars.
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What a throwback on Nove 100. I feel like I just walked out of Revs at 4 in the morning. Delirium and silence. Coming up, your chance to win Nova's cash or the car's instant mystery cash up for grabs or two brand new Geely EVs. Winning two hits as we roll through Nova's 9 minutes of the 90s. Hello,

0: which is well and truly here in Melbourne. The sun is out, looking good today. That is Hugel and Moving to the Sun at Nova 100. Hello, it's Aaron Rich. Let's do this.
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0: 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Hi, Hayley. Have you thought much of that?
3: I think the cash.
0: Yeah? What for?
3: Depends how much it was. but I'd love to pay a few debts and then maybe go on a holiday with our caravan to maybe like up towards Queensland or something.
0: Well, here's the thing. We don't know how much cash it is. Only Kate Ritchie does. So it's a gamble. Or if you went the cars route, you'd get two brand new EVs from Geely. They're worth collectively together $70,000.
3: I know. It is a hard decision.
0: For me, it's a no-brainer, but it's not my decision to make. It's yours, Hayley.
3: I'd love either of them. But anyway.
0: I'm going to pop you on standby to win. Good luck.
3: Thank you.
0: I'll get the phones open up again for you after 11. Keep Nova on. And next, one of the biggest songs in the country from Tame Impala.
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0: beautiful Tuesday morning across Melbourne. This is Nova 100, home to Jace, Lauren and Clint, and the 5K question. Play each and every morning at 8. I had no idea to this question this morning what the colour of the E is in the eBay logo. Miranda did, though.
1: Red.
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3: She's done it. The 500. We are not.
4: That's
3: the
4: a good
3: E is red, and then the B is blue, the A is yellow, and the Y is green.
4: Fantastic.
0: Jace, Lauren and Clint back tomorrow from 6. Of course, the 5K question returns, and your suburb is now worth $40,000. Be listening tomorrow to win next. 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
5: 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The Westgate desperately recovering citybound following a whole bunch of timber that fell on the roadway on the bridge. Citybound upslope, four lanes reopened but still struggling back to the Princes Freeway. The Ring Road closed Greensbrabant between Dalton Road and Plenty Road following an early crash and car fire takes Settlement Road. 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Partly cloudy, a late shower or two, heading for a top of 19 degrees today. Right now it's 13 degrees on Melbourne's Nova 100.
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6: Be with you. Hope your Tuesday morning is well, whether you're at work or running errands across the city. I've got your favourite fresh hits and throwbacks covered. She's got one of the biggest songs in the country. No surprise, because country music's definitely been having a bit of a moment over the last few years. Ella Langley's Choosing Texas coming up, but first, right.

Nova 100, Melbourne looking good this Tuesday morning. Hello, it's Aaron Rich. The sun is out. 19th the top. 15 right now. Nova's cash or the cars. Instant mystery money or two brand new Geely EVs. You know what to do. Get on the phone to win now. 13 24 10 as I play Ella Langley on Nova. Just when

0: Melbourne's Nova 100. Morning, this is Aaron Rich, my favourite from Taylor Swift. I just love Toy Story, that's why. I knew it, I knew you coming up. But first,
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0: All right, I want to get you on standby so the phones are open. Let's do this. 13, 24, 10. Amanda, hello, how are you going?
3: Just fabulous. It's tickety-boo Tuesday, so everything's great.
0: Tickety-boo Tuesday. I've never heard this before.
3: Well, tickety-boo's an old English saying, but it basically means everything is fine.
0: Yep.
3: We've got over the hump of Monday.
0: Yep.
3: We're coming into hump day of Wednesday, and Tuesday's that in-between kind of no man's land.
0: Yep.
3: Getting things done, life admin. So, yeah, and I thought I'd give it a go and try to get through.
0: Amanda, you've really thought this through. I like that. Tickety-boo Tuesday. And I'm popping you on standby to win Nova's cash or the cars.
3: Awesome. Thank you so much.
0: You can take the cash or the two Geely EVs. What are you thinking?
3: I would absolutely go the cash at the moment because I gave up a job 4 months ago.
0: Yeah.
3: And I'm starting a new company.
0: Oh,
3: so
0: nice.
3: It will cover life admin, starting the business.
0: Yeah.
3: Doing all that stuff. Yeah.
0: You know it's a mystery amount, right? Only Kate Ritchie knows.
3: I do.
0: Okay.
3: No, it does not matter. It could be $5, it could be $10 or $30 or $50,000. I'd be happy with whatever comes.
0: Just need the money. Good luck. You're on standby. I'll get the phones open up again for you to win at midday.
4: Remember when you were a kid and you get like a graze in the playground? What was the stuff Mum and Dad used to put on our skin?
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4: 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Yeah.
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4: 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In that sitting in the bath when I was a kid.
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0: Lunchtime on Nova 100. Thank gosh. Top of 19 today. This is your home of Jace, Lauren and Clint. They give away 5K each and every morning just after 8 o'clock. I had no idea about this question. What is the colour of the E in eBay? Luckily for Miranda, she did.
1: Red.
2: You got it.
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1: Yes. Yes.
3: She's done it. The 500. We are not.
2: That's
3: the
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2: Fantastic.
0: 5K question returns tomorrow with Jace, Lauren and Clint. And remember, your suburb's worth $40,000. Be listening tomorrow from 6. As we come up to the midday news, I got Somba to play with Home Record.

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8: 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An earlier car fire and crash still has the Ring Road closed Greensborough-bound between Dalton Road and Plenty Road. Take Settlement Road instead. It's also slow Greensborough-bound approaching the Tulloa Freeway. In Chelsea Heights, a crash on Wells Road near Enterprise Avenue. Delays in both directions. Use Peninsula Link. On Peninsula Link, heavy city bound from Cranbourne Road past Sky Road. And the Westgate Freeway, slow city bound from the Balti through the Burnley Tunnel. Your new home is waiting. 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A shower or two today, 19 that's up. Right now in the city, it's 17 degrees on Melbourne's Nova 100.
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11: G'day there, it's Mike Humphrey with you. Treasurer Jim Chalmers reportedly open to removing the so-called window tax as part of ongoing negotiations with the coalition. Opposition leader Angus Taylor says he'll only back the passage of Labor's NDIS shake-up if the tax is removed. An Aussie teenager is in a critical condition after being stabbed at a McDonald's in New York City. The 19-year-old rushed to hospital after the unprovoked attack near Times Square, police arresting and charging a 25-year-old. The AFL's Sydney Swans say updates will be provided throughout the afternoon as investigations into Monday's alleged sexual assault continue. Mushroom killer Erin Patterson back in court tomorrow as she tries to overturn her murder conviction. Services held around the country with Vietnam Veterans Day coinciding with the 60th anniversary of the Battle of Long Tan, the engagement our costliest of the conflict, with 18 diggers paying the ultimate sacrifice. Nicole Kidman has been spotted on vacay in Italy with her new flame. The Aussie actress snapped poolside in Portofino with private equity investor Michael Reinstein. Updating sport, in the AFL, Josh Fraser officially confirmed as Carlton head coach after a dream run as caretaker. The 44-year-old boasting a record of 10 wins, 1 draw and 2 losses since taking the reins in May. And huge news out of the NRL with the PNG Chiefs reportedly planning on a swoop on fullbacks Nathan Cleary and Sam Walker. It comes following a host of blue chip signings to the expansion club, including last week's acquisition of Cleary's teammate Brian Toho. And now you're up to date, Don Nova.
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16: 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That is coming up inside the next 10 minutes. I'll start with...

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0: Love a guitar solo to wrap it up. Melbourne's Nova 100. Nice and sunny Tuesday. Hello, this is Aaron Rich. And Nova's cash or the cars. You can take that instant mystery money or the keys to brand new Geely EVs. It's the cashola that you are chasing, Sammy.
1: I need it for my wedding.
0: Or the honeymoon.
1: Or that. Mm. Or that. Either or.
0: The mystery cash or the two Geely EVs, Jennifer?
2: Cash, baby, cash.
0: You, Simone?
3: 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Oh, my God, a brand new car would be a dream.
0: Well, I'm getting the phones open for you to win Nova's cash or the cars in the next 10 minutes. Nova.
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2: They are. They're a beautiful looking car. I actually work in the motor industry, so...
0: Oh, yeah. You know all about it. You know you're not paying for fuel again.
2: Oh, absolutely, yeah.
0: You know you're never opening those windows to trap that new car smell in for as long as possible.
2: No.
0: No food or drink either, loud in the car.
2: Absolutely not. You've got to keep it pristine.
0: Jeez, Aaron, you've got so many rules. What's happening? Hey, I'm going to pop you on standby to win Nova's cash or the cars. Good luck.
2: No worries. Thank you.
0: More chances coming up. Keep it on Nova. O-Rod, stupid song. That is playing for you next.
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0: Hits and Throwback play on Nova for your Tuesday afternoon. Thank you so much for listening. Hope you're well. Somba with his big hit, 12 to 12, coming up in a few minutes with Joel Creasy. Chrissy Swan's got you covered at 2, and then we'll get you home with Fitzy Whipper and Kate from 4. 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
18: 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An earlier car firing crash on the Ring Road has a closed Greensboro van between Dalton Road and Plenty Road. Take Settlement Road instead. It's also slow both ways approaching the Tuller Freeway and Altona van past the Hume Freeway. A crash in Roeville, Stud Road northbound after Wellington Road. That's in the right-hand lane. On the Hume Freeway, heavy inbound approaching Donnybrook Road, then slow again before the Ring Road. 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A shower or two, 19, the expected top. Right now in the city, it's 17 degrees on Melbourne's Nova 100.
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20: 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I'm Stephen Barlett, host of The Diary of a CEO, and this conversation stayed with me long after it ended.
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22: The mitochondria to the cell is like the engine in your car. The engine produces locomotion that causes the wheels to spin, but in the process of doing it, it causes heat to surround the engine. And if you don't deal with that heat, it will shut down the engine. It will make it more inefficient, and eventually it will shut it down. So what do all internal combustion engines have? They have a cooling system. They have a radiator. They have an oil pan. They have a water pump. And that's exactly what the cell has to have for the mitochondria. It's not heat in the mitochondria. It's called oxidative stress. And it's specifically oxidative stress that causes destruction of the mitochondria and leads to these types of diseases. So oxidative stress causes the mitochondria not to work well. This leads to diabetes. Oxidative stress makes the mitochondria not work so well. This leads to dementia.
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28: 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Coming up today, I'm going to be catching up with my comedian best mate, Janelle Koenig, for a giggle. But up next, I'm going to be joined by ACTA Award winner, he won for Snowtown, if you don't mind, Daniel Henschel. Before he gets here, let's kick off with some Samba 12-12 on Nova.

0: Grande. I hate that I made you love me. It's the Joel Creasy Show on Nova, and it's Tuesday, so it's time to do this.
1: Grab your juice boxes and sit down for story time with Joel's bestie from the Westie, Janelle Koenig. Janelle's juice box.
0: I always enjoy getting a laugh from my bestie and hilarious comedian Janelle Koenig. Hello, darling.
2: Babe, I'm sick.
0: Oh, no. Boo, you whore. That's a line from Mean Girls.
2: I'm never sick. You know me.
0: No, you are.
2: I'm never sick. I'm an ox.
0: You are an ox. Yeah. Is the whole family down?
2: Yes. Mm. Yes. There's the clue. Oh. I sound like a marble in a glass bottle. Like, I'm like an asthmatic pug. I'm exhausted, babe. I've coughed so much. I've nearly got abs, babe.
0: Oh, great. How many more days are we expecting? Do we want this to last for then?
2: 7 days. I can't remember the last time I wore a bra.
0: Same.
2: It wasn't the kids. It was my partner, Phil. He gave me this lurgy, and I know when to. Breathing on me in bed.
0: Oh, yuck. Because right. You're not the sort of, you're like Jack and I, like we have our separate sides. It's like night, I'll see you tomorrow.
2: Babe, I am not interested in spooning anyone ever. You've seen Phil's physique. He is a tall, bony man. Being spooned by Phil is like being spooned by a cutlery drawer. Right? It's not comfy. I don't like it. And no. I like my own space in bed anyway. My ideal sleeping situation is individual isolation tanks in different countries.
0: In different countries.
2: That is the most romantic thing I can think of.
0: Yeah, me too. I totally get the whole Swedish thing of having the separate doonas.
2: Oh, yeah, heaven. Heaven.
0: Because I'm constantly in a wrestle against Jack and girlfriend, both of whom are stronger than me.
2: They would be. Phil took the day off, right, to be fair.
0: Yeah.
2: Because he was so sick. And we've been together for nearly 19 years, and that is the third time ever he's taken the day off.
0: Wow.
2: And I don't know whether that's because of his amazing work ethic or he'd just rather be sick at work than sick at home with me. I'm not sure. But you know when you're both sick at the same time as your partner and it's a real competition?
0: Yeah.
2: I'm sicker than you.
0: Yeah, absolutely. I live with another man. I totally get it.
2: Well, I said to Phil, okay, because he got sick first. I said, on a scale of 1 to 10, how sick are you?
0: Mm.
2: And he said to me, is 10 sick or 0 sick?
0: Oh, God.
2: I'm like, what are you talking about? What? Obviously, 10's well.
0: Yeah. What?
2: I honestly, it gave me an aneurysm. Like, what are you even talking about?
0: Yeah.
2: Of course, 10's well.
0: Yeah, there's more than just a cold going on here.
2: Yeah, 10 is absolutely well, the picture of health.
0: Mm.
2: 0 is better call a florist. Right? And 5 is absolutely down the middle.
0: That's right.
2: That is absolutely mediocre.
0: Yes, I agree.
2: And he said, I'm a 2. Oh. And I went, no. You've been to the pub today. You can't be a 2. You've been to 2 games of netball. You can't be a 2. Anyway, so that's all I've heard all week from different rooms of the house. I'm a 2. No.
0: Go couch rot or bed rot or do what you need to do.
2: Thanks, babe.
0: Yeah. Oh, my God, you poor thing. Chookers.
2: Stay well.
0: Yeah. No, I'm feeling great, actually. In fact, next up, I'm going to get a scroll update. You're going to love this, Janelle. Talking about Glenn Close reprising her Cruella de Vil role. Have you seen the clips?
2: Oh, heaven.
0: Go have a little doom scroll and enjoy a bit of that.
2: Yeah, well, she wouldn't want to reprise the South Pacific role.
0: It's so niche and camp, and I totally got it.
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1: Time to read up on all the hot goss in the world of showbiz from an actual scroll delivered straight to Joel's studio. It's Joel's Scroll Update.
0: Oh, Jack Charles, you and I had a really good, like, 10-minute, like, bitchy back-and-forth text. That's all I needed last night.
2: It was great for a Monday afternoon, wasn't it?
0: Yeah, it was just a little, like, 10 minutes of power.
2: Yes.
0: Done. Got my thoughts out.
2: We could have had 60 minutes on the Logies, but we kept it nice and short and concise.
0: Yeah, yeah, and that is the last with, I cannot hear that word one more time. Glenn Close.
2: Love her.
0: Icon. She surprised fans at Disney's annual D23 convention, reprising her Cruella de Vil role, announcing plans for a new roller coaster. Have a listen.
3: What are you waiting for, you sycophant? Introduce me, you morons.
4: Meet the lovely Cruella de Vil.
5: Everyone, the iconic Glenn Close.
3: Yes.
2: What a character. Mm. And also, it just made me want more of that character after seeing Glenn in that costume. Like, yeah. We live in a world where we reprise and we revive everything, but that is something that I would actually love to see be revived.
0: For sure. And I think I really like Emma Stone in it, but I reckon there's space for both DeVilles.
2: I agree. Mm. Do you know I only came to properly, this is so embarrassing, to properly love Glenn Close in Kim Kardashian's show All Fair?
0: Oh, yeah. I didn't think that was as bad as people made out. It got a second season.
2: And also, like, they were serving absolute looks. The fashion alone, they were pulling from, like, archival wardrobes. It's worth it just to appreciate what they're wearing.
0: Yeah, the fashion. But, if you like Glenn Close in that, you should watch the show Damages with Rose Byrne, where they both play two lawyers going out. It's so good.
2: I love a legal drama.
0: Damages is so for you then. It's actors acting hard.
2: Okay, great. The other show that people often poo-poo is Suits. And I actually loved Meghan Markle on Suits, like if we're talking legal shows. Not a fan.
0: I've never watched it.
2: Okay.
0: Yeah.
2: You should watch a few episodes of Jack and let me know what you think.
0: I'm a Boston legal gal. Or Abby McBeal. Ali McBeal. Oh, look, we're both making mistakes today. Kylie Jenner's longtime bestie, Jordan Woods, got married to a Nick Sarah over the weekend. Please explain to me who Jordan Woods is.
2: Okay, so Jordan Woods is the best friend of Kylie Jenner, who hooked up with Tristan Thompson, Khloe's boyfriend.
0: Yes.
2: So not only was Khloe going through trauma because her partner had cheated on her, but she cheated.
0: Yes.
2: He cheated with her sister's bestie.
0: Oh.
2: Now, so this was years ago, right?
0: Okay.
2: And over the time, Kylie and Jordan have made up.
0: Yes,
2: but my theory here is that they're all back on Jordan and hanging out with her again because she's dating an elite athlete.
0: Yeah.
2: So they all, like, Hailey Bieber was at the wedding.
0: I know, yeah. So Justin, Hailey, Gayle King, of course, Jada Pinkett and Willow.
2: So had Jordan not met this new guy, I don't think they'd all be hanging around her again.
0: It's the Knicks of it all.
2: It's the Knicks of it all.
0: Knicks in five. Remember whenever I was saying that, I didn't know what it meant.
2: I still don't.
0: I still say it. Knicks in five. Tomorrow on the show, I'm going to have the comedian Daniel Walker. You are up next, Mr. Charles. So wrap
2: I better
0: off.
2: Get out of here.
0: See ya.
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10: 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A crash in Heidelberg Heights on Bell Street at Edmund Street delays both ways. Boom gates are stuck down in Ivanhoe on Marshall Street. It's closed to the rail line. Use Upper Heidelberg Road instead. In Sunshine North, traffic lights out on St Albans Road between Furlong Road and Gilmore Road. Delays following an incident inside the Burnley Tunnel. On Peninsula Link, slow city bound from Cranbourne Road past Sky Road. 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A shower or two today. Right now in the city, we've reached our top. It's 19 degrees on Melbourne's Nova 100.
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13: With the 2 p.m. headlines, good afternoon. I'm Michelle Stevenson. The Albanese government has reached a deal with the Coalition to pass its gambling reforms. The changes would rein in the number of betting ads on radio and TV, as well as on sporting grounds in uniforms. Not everyone in the opposition is happy, though, arguing the reforms should have gone further. Meantime, the federal government is fast-tracking a carve-out for those affected by the so-called widow tax after securing the Coalition's support for changes to the NDIS. The Swans say they'll provide updates as info becomes available amid an ongoing police investigation into an alleged sexual assault at a Melbourne hotel. Five players are spoken to by officers have now driven back to Sydney, but there's no suggestion they are under investigation and no charges have been laid. Well, a recall has been issued for thousands of Toyota vehicles thanks to a software issue. Camry, Ascent and Ascent Sport vehicles built between 2024 and this year are affected. And Kim Kardashian and Lewis Hamilton have taken to Insta with a new steamed up selfie as they celebrate a significant milestone. The F1 superstar and beauty mogul have now been a couple for 6 months. And you're up to date on Nova.
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8: As we always say, worst day of the week, but let's make it the best. Hey, coming up after 3 o'clock, we're going to talk about a wild hiking story. And if you listen to this show, you'd probably know that Chrissy and I aren't exactly the hiking types. She loves a walk, but not a hike. Also, before 3 o'clock, we're going to talk about handshake etiquette, something that we are weirdly passionate about. But next, it's Chrissy's Cheesy Tuesday. $500 cash is to be won thanks to our mates at Baker's Delight. Alex Warren, Fever Dream on Nova.

0: Chrissy Swan Show on Nova. We're talking about the good old days. Actually, we're talking about handshakes. And a lot of people probably don't realise that, yes, it's got to be firm. Yes, you've got to maintain eye contact. But I reckon the one element that has dropped off is you've got to be standing. You've got to stand up when you're introduced to someone, if you're sitting down.
1: Specifically in the workplace, I think, is where people are introduced to people. And this is where I was first pulled up on it. I remained sitting.
0: Yeah, and you didn't know. It wasn't like you were being disrespectful. No. You didn't know that that element was part of it.
1: Until Sam Pang said, get up, you're fired.
0: It's dropping off. Common courtesy's dropping off. All these traditions are disappearing. What do you want to bring back? 13, 24, 10. Hi, Diane.
2: Hello, how are you?
0: Hi, good. What thing from yesteryear do you want to bring back, like the handshake that means something?
2: Yes, absolutely. I'm with you on the handshake. And also say their name when you meet them.
0: Yes.
2: Nice to meet you, Joe.
0: Yes.
2: Going to the powder room to do your lipstick and fluff your face. I hate that in public. In a restaurant or in a supermarket or wherever. Just wait till you get in the car. You've got a mirror or the bathroom, adjust your makeup. And
0: yeah, I agree. And I'm guilty of doing that, but I try to do it in private as long as I can.
1: You're right, Di, because sometimes if you're sitting with friends and they start doing it, you're like, well, you're not listening to me now. You're staring at your mirror.
2: I know. Yeah, well, that's right. And I learned that many, many years ago off June Daly. I went to June Daly Watkins. My father sent me off to become a lady.
0: Ah,
2: I don't know if that worked or not, but that's the one thing I remember.
0: Yeah, there are some things, some good things that come out of deportment school, I believe it was called, Diane.
2: Yes, it was. Absolutely. How wonderful.
1: Di, we're going to send you a Baker's Delight voucher.
2: Oh, beautiful. Thank you.
0: You know, that deportment school thing, it was like, my best friend Beck went. Her mum sent her.
1: Was it when?
0: It's not that long ago. It was in the city and you'd turn up and you were taught how to have manners. It's such a great thing. At the time we were like, God.
1: Yeah, as kids were you so resentful about the fact you'd have to go?
0: I didn't have to go, but Beck, yes, she didn't enjoy it. But guess what? Now I turn to her, I go, what am I supposed to do about this funeral? What do I need to send? What is the right thing? And she knows exactly what to do that is the right thing, always.
1: Which fork do I eat with first?
0: Exactly.
1: Yeah.
0: Exactly. So there's something in it. Hi, Gary.
3: Hello.
0: Oh, God, Gary, are you all right? Have you fallen and you can't get up? Hello.
3: No, I'm good.
0: What little piece of manners do you want to bring back?
3: I'd like to see people take off their hats when they come indoors, especially to my home.
0: Like caps, are you talking about?
3: Caps, hats, beanies, just so I think it's a respectful thing to enter a covered area and take your hat off.
0: Would you ever say something like, come on, hats off?
3: I do at my house come in.
0: Good on you. How are you on the shoes inside?
3: Oh, that depends. I have animals in the house, so I figure bit of dirty shoes is no problem.
0: I love it. Who taught you all this fancy stuff? Did you have a fancy mum or dad or somebody else?
3: My father's taught me respect.
0: Mm. And I bet you stand up to shake hands, don't you, Gaz?
3: I definitely do.
0: Yes, of course, Gaz.
1: Gary, you've got a Baker's Delight voucher. Let's go to Dee on 13, 24, 10. What do you want to bring back, Dee?
4: Hello. I just want to bring back some old-fashioned common courtesies. Like, when you see someone, when you pass someone, just smile or smile and say hello. And if you're going through a doorway, maybe just stand back and let the other person go through rather than people pushing through. And you know what? If you see a person, a woman of a certain age, who has obviously taken a lot of care and attention in dressing themselves up, I like to stop and say, excuse me, I just want to tell you, you look lovely today.
0: Yes, Dee, yes.
4: My God, you hurt me to say that, and it makes people feel so good.
1: So true.
0: You and I are spirit animals, Didis, because I always give compliments, and people are so thrilled with them, even the smallest one. And I go, there's just not enough compliments in this world today.
4: That's it. And you know that they walk away smiling and feeling good.
1: Yes.
4: It's just so easy. And, you know, I read somewhere about someone saying that, you know, when you're in a supermarket and you're tearing off the little grocery bag for your vegetables or fruit, that you should, if there's someone waiting behind you to use it, you should offer them the cut-off bag. And I...
0: Oh,
1: no, I was really enjoying hearing Dee's trips and...
0: I, I want to clear up my spare room and get D in there. She's so positive.
1: Yes, and they're really good tips and tricks that, like, we forget.
0: How do you think that sentence was going to end?
1: That she is standing in Woolies and she is handing out bags to everyone behind her to
0: and
1: get
0: I
1: their
0: hope,
1: lettuce.
0: I hope she gives a little fiddle to
1: yeah,
0: open
1: she
0: it
1: would.
0: Up, because that's the key.
1: And you know that she's got a beautifully manicured nail.
0: 100%.
1: Hey, let's finish with Steve on 13-24-10.
0: Steve, what tradition should we be bringing back immediately?
5: Hi, how are you going? I have heard over the years of politicians, they want all of the old school etiquette and everyone to be nice and that sort of thing.
0: Yeah.
5: But I think nobody has said that all traditions have to be good.
0: Mm.
5: So I think particularly for politicians in Victoria, things like stocks and stoning would be good.
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0: No, calamine.
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0: camomile
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7: Calamine.
0: Calamine.
7: Calamine lotion. 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
0: Charlie XCX dropped her album, and I always forget what it's called, Music Fashion Film. Is that right?
2: Yeah, that's right.
0: I haven't done a proper listen.
2: Okay.
0: To it. Obviously, I know this song. I know the one that she dropped along with the album. I love it. I love her. And as part of the publicity trail, she has sat down with legendary interviewer Zane Lowe.
2: Yeah.
0: Not to be confused with Zan Lowe. Zan Lowe.
2: Yeah, no, Zane Lowe.
0: Which I had them confused. I was like, God, that Zan Lowe gets unbelievable interviews.
2: Zane, have you listened to a full Zane Lowe interview?
0: I have. I find them, I listened to the Harry Styles one.
2: I just.
0: And I find it a bit.
2: Earnest?
0: Indulgent and earnest.
2: So do
0: yeah.
2: I.
0: It's like, I don't know. I think someone with the broad appeal that he's supposed to have needs to be a little bit broader in the questioning.
2: I agree, Swanee. And I know music has depth and sometimes it can be so meaningful and sad and emotive. But sometimes it's meant to be fun, man. Loosen up. It's okay.
0: Yeah. And also your specific questions that relate to you and your thoughts aren't necessarily shared by, you know, Tiana in Birmingham, you know?
2: Well, Swanee, he has sat down with Charlie, and there's a few little gold nuggets I've found from it that I think are quite interesting because this album, Music Fashion Film, hasn't maybe gone as wild or lived up to the same sort of hype that Brat did.
0: I think Charlie XCX would be happy with that.
2: I think so too, and she spoke about that with Zane.
3: I don't want to do the same thing over and over again, and maybe that is my sort of cross I have to bear and why people won't always perhaps, like, get me or you know, whatever, like, musically, I mean. But I'm okay with that because I think, you know, this is my life and I have to do what makes me happy and inspired.
0: Absolutely. And I love that this album isn't as massive or has the talkability that Brat did, because what it means to me is that she is going to be around for a long time and I can look forward to many decades of being surprised and challenged by her.
2: Agreed.
0: Creativity.
2: It proves that she's not just been a slave to the label because I bet the label would have said, we want, not only do we want something like Brat, we want Brat 2.0.
0: Of course.
2: Pick a new colour. That's what they would have wanted.
0: They would have.
2: Before we run out of time.
0: Pick a new colour.
2: I just want to play you this that I found really interesting and shocking.
4: You wouldn't say you're a massive music fan.
3: No. I don't know anything about music. I, like, rarely listen to records. Like, people who know me know this, like, very, very well about me. Like, I'm rarely listening to albums in full, especially new records.
0: I love that honesty. Can I tell you, I'm sure Joel has spoken about this, but whenever he's asked, it's a popular question, who's your favourite stand-up comedian? He goes, oh, God, I hate stand-up comedy. I don't go and see anybody.
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25: Good afternoon. In Craigieburn, a crash at Sydney Road heading southbound after Rushwood Drive. Over at Moonee Ponds, a collision at Dean Street and Stewart Street. It's heavy in both directions. You can use Wilson Street instead. Lynbrook has a crash at the South Gippsland Highway southbound before Hallam Road. Lights are out in Sunshine North at St Albans Road between Furlong Road and Gilmore Road. A slow run on the Hume Freeway heading outbound approaching Donnybrook Road, and the Ring Road is banked up Greens Rebound past the Deer Park Bypass. Melbourne's National 4x4 Outdoor Show is back. 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Sunny skies are Savo and down to 9 degrees tonight. Tomorrow, rain and 17. Right now, it's 19 degrees on Melbourne's Nova 100.
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28: Hello, I'm
0: I'm Michelle Stevenson. The federal government's gambling legislation will pass Parliament after a deal was struck with the opposition. The changes will restrict the number of betting ads as well as an opt-out option for gambling commercials shown on digital platforms, while inducements will be reined in. PM Anthony Albanese has told Parliament it's the most significant wagering reform in the nation's history.
1: It will protect vulnerable or addicted gamblers with strengthened measures, prohibiting direct marketing of inducements to people at risk of gambling harm, extending to 90 days the ban on direct marketing for people exiting VAT stock.
0: Labor, meantime, will not extend the Royal Commission into anti-Semitism. The opposition argues extra time is needed to allow more people to have their say, including the Prime Minister. But the government has blocked a move with the Commission to hand down its final report by December. Victorian Police have released a statement clarifying that no one has been arrested or formally interviewed over the alleged incident involving Swans players. Detectives have spoken to a number of people at Melbourne's Pullman Hotel, with the exact circumstances yet to be established. BHP has raked in better than expected profits thanks to soaring copper prices. The red metal generated more than $18 billion US dollars for the mining giant last financial year, outpacing iron ore as BHP's biggest earner. And Ella Langley has now broken the record for female artists with the most weeks at number one on the Billboard 100 after Choosin' Texas spent its 18th week in the top spot. She's beaten Beyonce, who has held the title since 2003. Now let's see what's happening on Nine News.
2: Thanks, Michelle. Hello, I'm Alicia Locks. Coach Dean Cox breaks his silence on the Swans sex assault scandal.
3: Obviously extremely disappointed with what's happened.
2: The latest live from Sydney. $22 a pack, Pauline Hanson's radical plan to butt out the tobacco black market. And Josh Fraser outlines his vision for the Blues.
4: Ultimately, the responsibility and privilege of coaching this football club is not lost on me.
2: Don't worry, you haven't missed the news. You can start over on Nine now.
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28: Yeah, rolling into the 3 o'clock hour. I hope you're feeling good. I am. It's Tuesday. It's steak night. And the traders are back on our screens. If you're not across it, it's actually Elite on Channel 10. Hey, before 4 o'clock, we're going to be talking about Kelly Clarkson in Chrissy's clickbait. She's taken a swipe at her HR team. But next, what happened on the hike? We're going to be asking you and also talking about a wild hiking story. Tomorrow, we are back with Chrissy's Quizzy with a Cuisinart double air fryer. Right now, though, Olivia Rodrigo. It's called Drop Dead here at Nova. All right.

0: great. Element of this awful holiday that was all right did you end up, like, how long did this nightmare last?
1: It was a 2-week trip. I won't be doing that again.
2: No, that is awful.
0: Oh, Michelle, I am so sorry because that also sounds really expensive.

0: on show on Nova. I'm loving this already. We've hit up Reddit. We've absolutely hit a very, very juicy vein here. What are the biggest nopes, N-O-P-E, that you've come across when you have gone to a potential
1: suitor.
0: suitor's house to get to know them a little bit better.
1: For example, a favourite of mine here is no bed, slept on a yoga mat and used a bike tyre as a pillow.
0: One of my favourites came from you, yourself, Jack, where you were like, oh, God, this will never work because there was a tall glass vase full of fake lemons.
1: I just can't do fake fruit. I can't do fake flowers either.
0: I get it. Although I do sometimes do an occasional very good quality fake flower. Anyway, long story.
1: You can get away with it, though, being in the compound. It looks real.
0: It does, actually.
1: You know what I mean? When everything else around it is well curated.
0: That's
1: 13,
0: right.
1: 24, 10, we want you to add to this nope list.
0: Hi, Tammy.
2: Hi.
0: Tammy, what is the biggest nope that your friend saw?
2: So, well, hold on. It's an alarm to pick up my children. So, a couple of weeks ago, my girlfriend stayed over the night at a new man's house and she went into the kitchen, I think, to get something to eat or drink, and she noticed a giant list on the bench of jobs for him to do. And she's ascertained since that it must have been his parents' house. He was 40 and they'd left a giant list of jobs.
0: I mean, Tammy, or even worse, it was from his wife.
2: Oh, well, yes, who knows? But so, anyway, it's pretty bad.
1: A proper man baby.
0: Tammy, is your friend seeing him again or no, absolutely not?
2: No, they texted a few times back and forth, but she just couldn't bring herself to do it.
0: See, I'd have to ask. I'd have to go, is that your wife or your mum? And then when he answers, I go, okay, bye-bye.
1: It's my mum. My mummy asked me to do it.
3: Quick, get mummy, I hurt myself. Quick.
1: Michelle, what's the most nope thing you've seen when walking into someone's place?
4: Well, I saw used underwear with big skid marks in the middle of the doorway.
0: Yeah. Oh, Michelle, come on. What? No. Did the undies have, little pictures of cars and trucks on them?
4: They should have, but they did not. That was the sad part.
0: There's so much wrong with this. The fact that there is a skiddy, A, to the fact that the undies are just thrown on the floor, that there's no dirty clothes basket for them, and three, that he didn't do a quick run around before he knew that you were coming.
4: Yeah. And in the middle of the doorway.
0: And what did he see you see the skiddies?
4: No.
1: Oh, wow.
0: Did he see you quickly get back in your car and drive out?
4: Yeah, that's pretty much what it was. There was no way I was entering that room.
0: That's disgusting.
1: Let's go to Maddie on 13, 24, 10. What's a nope that you've seen at a guy's house?
5: Hello. So I went to his house after a date, and when I got to his house, in the kitchen, there was one of those guide dogs that you put money in that you see outside of Coles.
1: You just know that he's been on a tear with his mates and brought it home as a joke, right?
5: Well, that's what I reckon, that they've purposely stole it, but he was full flexing about how they have no idea how they got it. And I was like, yes, you do. You just stole this. Just tell me.
0: Of course.
1: All right, Swanee, one last one.
0: Laura, what have you seen that is the biggest nope?
6: I got to this guy's house and he had a bunch of livestock, a lot of pets. They were all severely underweight and malnourished and seemingly terrified of him.
0: Oh, Laura, did you call a friend or did you call the police?
6: I messaged my mate and I was just like, and he had kids as well, which was, a little scary. They were with their mum, thank goodness. But
0: this sounds like something from Silence of the Lambs.
1: Proper.
0: I'm sorry.
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8: Nova 100. Good afternoon. In Aspendale, a collision at the Nepean Highway heading citybound at Hurle Ave. Over in Mooney Ponds, a crash at Dean Street at Stewart Street. Delays are in both directions. You can use Wilson Street instead. As for the Mornington Peninsula Freeway, a busy run from Springvale Road passing Thames Prom. And the Monash is slowing outbound approaching Toorak Road to High Street, then from Stud Road on to the South Gippsland Freeway. Census night was Tuesday, the 11th of August. There's still time to complete. 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Sunny skies to Savo and down to 9 tonight. Tomorrow, rain and 17. Right now, it's 19 degrees on Melbourne's Nova 100.
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1: Chrissy's clickbait.
0: Kelly Clarkson, but she's back on the road.
2: She
0: and
2: is.
0: It's sad because I don't get to see her on my television. I love her.
2: I've noticed as well that at the moment, while she's doing this Vegas residency, there's guest co-hosts. So I don't think she's actually finished her run on the talk show yet. But she's just taking, she's obviously using up whatever annual leave she's got.
0: Well, yeah, she's like, what are you going to do? Fire me. You know, that philosophy. Yeah. In fact, there is a little bit of footage doing the rounds. I love how sassy Kelly Clarkson is. And she's sort of rubbing the hand of a little arm, the forearm of an audience member. And it just reminds her how good it is to be free of the shackles of a television contract.
3: I would get fired at NBC, but I don't work there anymore. Which we are sad about. It's a fun show, but it is funny. You go to those HR meetings, you're like, nobody on the road would last. It's just a different world, you know? I'm like, I was 19 on a bus with dudes. What? I can't do what? Yeah, that's completely inappropriate. Who would do that?
0: You and I would get into serious trouble, I think.
2: Oh, we absolutely
0: would. We've always
2: would.
0: Said that about radio, almost about any industry, really, because the real world is a lot more relaxed than the HR world, I'm guessing.
2: Absolutely.
0: And none more so, apparently, than America's NBC. She also brought up the fact that she'd been given a talking to specifically about commenting on someone's weight loss at the office.
3: Like, you can't comment, like, if someone's lost weight. And I'm like, bitch. You better write a memo. I write a memo about it. Write a song about it. Like, I just think that's so dumb. Like, so that makes people feel good when you say, oh, you look really good. And then people are like, no, because that means that you meant they did look really bad. And it's like, or it just means it's improved.
0: Tell this is one thing that she's like, I will die on this hill about,
2: yes,
0: you know?
2: Yes, and absolutely would have gone back at the HR people about it.
0: Yes. I mean, that might have been the reason that she left.
2: True.
0: She can't deal with these circumstances. Now, Ninja Warrior is returning to Network 10 in 2027 with Robert Irwin, Georgie Tunney and Bo Ryan as hosts of the format. Now, you and I were confused because I thought Robert Irwin was the new Channel 7 golden child.
2: So did I, Swanee. And I thought that after the Logies, he'd probably then go on to host I'm a Celebrity, Get Me Out of Here.
0: Because that's gone to 7 yes. from 10. Unless, of course, this was a contract, an existing contract and they couldn't get out of it.
2: Potentially.
0: Or maybe he's
2: got, like, he'll sort of do what Sam Pang does and just have several shows on several networks.
0: Yes, that whole, well, if you don't like it, I don't care, I just won't do any of it. And they go, oh, my God, what? Okay, Sam.
2: Fitzy, Whipper and Kate are up next. Have a great night.
0: You too.
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20: In the Burnley Tunnel, a breakdown in the centre lane, speeds are back at 40. Over in Baldwin, a crash at Whitehorse Road is closed between Baldwin Road and Union Road. Narre Warren has a crash at the Princes Highway outbound approaching the Monash Freeway. Two lanes are closed off. Hoppers Crossing does have reports of a collision at Derwent Road northbound after Hogan's Road. And lights are out in Sunshine North at St Albans Road between Furlong Road and Gilmore Road. 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Sunny skies at Savo and down to 9 tonight. Tomorrow rain and 17. Right now it's 19 degrees on Melbourne's Nova 100.
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19: This is Nova. Good afternoon, I'm Michelle Stevenson. Some experts are claiming the government's advertising reforms will do little to protect Australians from predatory gambling companies. Labor has struck a deal with the coalition to pass reforms to restrict the number of betting ads broadcast on radio and TV, while inducements will be reined in. Tim Costello from the Alliance for Gambling Reform warns the bill doesn't go far enough.
21: The big issue is still the ubiquity of ads for an hour. And not banning the inducements. Inducements are really like a drug pusher saying you've been a great customer, here, have some free ice and cocaine.
19: The federal government will not extend the Royal Commission into anti-Semitism, despite calls from the opposition to do so. The final hearings are taking place this week, with the commission to hand down its final report by the one-year anniversary of the Bondi terror attack in December. Well, a number of key Sydney Swans players are reportedly facing AFL disciplinary action for bringing the game into disrepute. The league is expected to lay conduct charges over the players' alleged behaviour at a Melbourne hotel, with multiple game suspensions possible. It comes as Victoria Police continue a separate investigation into an alleged sexual assault. Former Aussie Test cricketer David Warner has been convicted and fined $1,500 for drink driving in Sydney at the Easter long weekend. A court heard the 39-year-old tried to switch seats with a female passenger when approaching the random breath testing site. And Diddy's been named on the witness list for Tupac's murder trial 30 years on from the rapper's shooting death, and the prosecution has linked Sean Combs to the man accused of orchestrating the killing. Now let's see what's happening on Nine News.
22: Thanks, Michelle. Hello. I'm Alicia Loxley. Coach Dean Cox breaks his silence on the Swans sex assault scandal.
23: Obviously extremely disappointed with what's happened.
22: The latest live from Sydney. $22 a pack, Pauline Hanson's radical plan to butt out the tobacco black market. And Josh Fraser outlines his vision for the Blues.
24: Ultimately, the responsibility and privilege of coaching this football club is not lost on me.
22: Don't worry, you haven't missed the news. You can start over on Nine Now.
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41: Now we are crazy, guys. It is your Tuesday afternoon. Thank you for tuning in, Australia. Fitzy, Whipper, Kate. All thanks to Chemist Warehouse. And I don't know about you guys, a lot of book week chat in our house last night.
2: Oh,
41: trying to pin down a kid-sized outfit for Gru from Despicable Me.
2: Oh.
41: Not easy.
2: Because you're still halfway through Grug, aren't you, when
41: yes.
2: Grug goes to the beach?
41: I've nearly finished it. I heard Grug's making a return, new stories of Grug's adventures.
0: Well, that would make sense. We are juggling one group at school that want to do Disney princesses, and then my daughter and another friend are very keen on the Percy Jackson
41: books,
0: and so we might be going as Clarice.
41: What do we do?
2: What do you got for us? I'll never, unfortunately, live it down the day that I rocked up as Peter Pan in Mum's green stockings.
41: It was a bit off show, was it?
2: It's one of the toughest days of my life, Kate.
0: Good legs, though.
41: Yeah, but
0: if anyone can rock green tights.
2: I've always said I do have women coming up to me saying, look, if you were a female model, you have amazing legs. Rhonda Birchmore said that
41: really?
2: To me once.
41: They thought you were James and the Giant Peach, didn't
2: and
41: they?
2: And we went on tour together. But it is. But how good is book week? It is just unbelievable.
0: I love it. It's so nice.
2: When your kids just wear your favourite footy players, Guernsey, who hasn't even brought out a book. I love it.
41: It's so
2: much.
41: True. Book week for us, Tommy. It's always a surprise. I assume you're onto that with Costume Box.
2: Yes, next Tuesday. See you then, and it will be fantastic. The outfits are. We've been laughing in the office. What we're going to put you in?
41: Can't wait to see
0: last
41: this.
0: Last year.
2: I don't know.
0: Wizard of Oz.
2: Shrek. Which was a book. It turns out it was a book.
41: Yeah.
1: I think the Mills and Boone theme isn't too bad as well, Tommy. Just going down that little bit different. I'll go as David Boone.
41: That's a bit of a
0: good
41: twist.
0: That's clever.
41: The long lost uncle. All right, 4:30 today. We have tickets as a sold out NFL at the MCG. But coming up next, what were you listening to when you crashed the car? There's a type of music that's been running cars off the road. 13:24:10. Get involved. We're going to reveal the dangerous songs next. Be careful on the road this afternoon. Hopefully this isn't one of them. G Flip, Bed on Fire, Fitzy, Whipper, Kate, Nova.

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1: Hey, Tommy, do you know who we need to get on at some stage this week? Yeah. Maggie Dent's got a new book out, which is Digital Freedom, A Guide to Less Screen Time for Safer, Happier and Healthier Families. Because, I mean, we need that for our kids, don't we?
2: Oh, yes.
1: Maggie is the best, Tommy. Can we get her on sometime?
3: Yeah, we'll get her on
1: this
3: week. Absolutely.
2: Thank you, Tommy.
1: Do you know what? You can have fun with it sometimes, though. And, you know, I do get a bit of a laugh when you stitch up the oldies with Facebook because they've got no idea what they're doing. Let's do a bit of reminiscing with the Little River Band if we can because there's nothing better. This made me laugh on Facebook because Edith Murphy, and you look at her profile pic, Edith's quite old. You can put this up on the screen. Yep. And Edith has asked all her friends, how do you delete someone off Facebook from school that you do not like? Which is a great question.
2: Fair question.
1: It's a perfect question. Now, someone's decided to play around with Edith. Are you laughing at Edith's profile?
0: No, I'm actually not laughing at her profile because I do quite like that cardigan. But
2: How old's Edith?
0: I'm thinking that by asking that question on Facebook, wouldn't the person she wants to delete see that?
1: Well, this is the thing. No, I don't think the person is following. Oh, no, she must be following this person from
0: listen
1: school.
0: To the old people trying to work out how they
2: Edith.
1: Luella Hawley's got involved and decided to stitch up Edith. She's replied by saying, hi, Edith, Facebook Patrol here. To delete someone you do not like, click reply, type @ and then that person's name.
2: Oh, no. You
1: click
2: can't
1: their
2: do that.
1: Name and when it appears, press enter. You'll then be asked if you want to delete them for a few days or permanently.
2: That's not
1: so
2: fair.
1: So Edith has done it and exposed Dorothy Adams, who she doesn't like from school. Dorothy's written back straight away, oh, Edith, how are the kids going?
2: Why do I feel like this is happening in a nursing home somewhere where they're going to bump into each other in the aisle with a Zimmer frame?
1: See, you know what? You can have a laugh every now and then.
0: Yeah, you can. What are the numbers on Facebook like? I have a Facebook account, but I don't use it.
1: Yeah.
0: Like, what is the age bracket? Do we know?
2: It's got to be blowing out.
1: I think it's big for Gen X, isn't it?
0: Yeah.
1: Gen X.
0: Ollie, like do you have a Facebook account? No, Ollie's in his early 20s.
1: We're Gen X.
2: Yeah. Tommy, what does ChatGPT say 40, the average age is?
3: 40 plus. Facebook's huge with 40 plus.
2: Right, okay. Yeah. Well, that would make sense.
3: Yeah.
2: I mean, oh, my God, look at that old photo. Yeah. Remember when we did that? You must be wearing a cardigan to be on Facebook these days.
1: It's like my old man. He's trying to work his phone out at the moment. I've had to get it. He needs a knee replacement, right? Refuses to do it because he's too scared of the rehab, which I have a go at him. He used to be so tough on the football field. Have a look at you. You're a frail old man now.
2: Well, that's really good support from a son.
1: And he said, okay, all right, let's do this. So we've booked him into Matty Liptak, who is a great knee specialist here in Adelaide, Kate, but he's just... Dad's trying to, he's trying to send me the appointment and I don't know what the hell he's sending to me. I think it's half a referral. He's also got, I think there's a chemist receipt here for something for, I don't know what he's ordering.
0: So is the issue with what your dad's sending or you being able to work it out? Because you sounded a bit like a confused old man.
2: No, you know what the problem is too? My mum, and I don't know whether it's fat fingers, every time she tries to message me, at the end of it, she'll try and put an X in for like a hug, a kiss.
0: Yeah.
2: But she'll hit C because it's next to it. So she rounds off every text message. Almost looks like she's calling me a C. I'm completely confused.
0: Well, I don't have fat fingers, I don't think, and I often do that
2: do
0: as well.
2: Really?
0: You
2: got,
0: I need you.
2: To me again, it's really strange.
1: But see, my mum as well used to finish off writing a text message to Dad with honey. She would call Dad honey.
2: Yeah.
1: But for some reason, the phone would pick it up as homie.
2: Homie. My homie. Oh.
0: Yo.
1: I'll pick you up from your doctor's appointments pretty soon, homie.
2: See you soon, homie. I'm 5 minutes away. All right, we're going to play Last Fan Standing after the traffic, 13, 24, 10, to take on yesterday's carryover champ, Rhiannon. She's back. If you want to have a crack at it, get involved. We'll do it next.
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5: Sydney Road, Brunswick will close between Davies Street and Mitchell Street for tram works from 21 August to 3 September. Businesses remain open, expect delays. Visit the Transport Victoria website. In Baldwin, a collision on Whitehorse Road is closed between Baldwin Road and Union Road. You can use Belmore Street instead. Otherwise, the Hume Freeway is busy outbound off the Ring Road, then from Craigieburn Road through to Donnybrook Road. The Calder is banked up from the Ring Road passing Killer Park Drive. 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Sunny skies at Savo and down to 9 tonight. Tomorrow, rain and 17. Right now, it's 18 degrees on Melbourne's Nova 100.
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26: That's what makes Aussies cool. Dude, we've got crocodiles in our backyard. That is boss, man. 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
2: You're helping all Australians look tough.
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2: Thank you.
26: I'm like, yeah, we all wrangle crocodiles. Whippers in there wrangling the crocs.
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0: I know you're hanging out for it. Theme Queen still to come today. Thank you, Ed Sheeran, Azizam, Fitzy, Whipper Cake. Tuesday evening on Nova.
1: I love this story.
0: What do you got?
1: Well, it's a bit of an actor-y story, okay?
0: Will we all get it or just you?
1: Well, I mean, I know I'm the actor in the room, but the two of you seem to know a hell of a lot about it.
0: Well,
1: and when
0: we
1: go and do
0: it.
1: Our shoots and stuff, I mean, you're the first to put your hand up and say, give me the leading starring role. That's exactly what this is about. And a lot of actors, when you talk to them, they'll even the big Hollywood actors, they'll say, what you've got to learn in the early days is to use your time even when you're not on set. And a lot of the time that is to create your own projects. So a lot of actors will write in their own time or try and create little production houses.
0: So you keep practicing in a way. What are you immersing yourself in it?
1: Yeah, well, yes, I guess so, but you're also perhaps developing the roles that you would really like to play.
2: Gotcha. Well, okay. They say Leonardo does. Have you ever seen those videos that they put them up on social media where the actual scene from the movie, Kate, but then they show the screen, the script underneath it,
0: and you can
2: see that actors actually ad lib and do their own thing. Leonardo does it regularly.
1: Well, and I guess when you're Leo, you can do that. But there's nothing more offensive to a writer who's put their heart and soul into a script to have some, willy-nilly actor turn up and decide, I wouldn't say this or this is, who wrote this? Rubbish.
2: Raymar would be able to say whatever he wants on the Home and Away set, would he?
1: I don't think Raymar wants to say whatever he can.
0: Just ad lib.
1: Although, I think that the character, the things we know about Alf Stewart or Mr. Stewart to us, like the flame and stone, the flame and crows and things like that, I don't think they were necessarily in the original scripts. That was development that he added to it that then became the catchphrases of his character. Anyway, this story is about a woman who was not even an actor, and her co-star has come out and said what an absolute nightmare it was to work on this project that not only this woman was starring in alongside this Chinese actor who'd done a lot of short form dramas before. She cast herself as the lead role and she also bankrolled the project and then decided who she would cast as her love interest.
2: Oh, here we go. This is great. Right.
1: And this poor young man was turning up to set every day faced with a script that had the quote is unusually high number of kissing scenes. He said he was shocked when he felt his co-star French kissing him during their first of many romantic scenes.
0: Wow. Yeah.
1: He instinctively tried backing away, but she allegedly grabbed him. And I'm guessing there were, if she was saying, that's a take. Like we love that. If she's got that kind of power, she's continuously saying, "Oh no, I think we better go for another one. You know, let's do the kiss again. It wasn't quite right because she was writing the check at the end of the day."
0: Imagine that. You're not going to believe it, guys. We just got funding.
1: Yes.
0: who funded it?
2: Because Tarantino puts himself in his own movies.
1: Think of the gorgeous Hollywood actresses that he has cast alongside him. I mean, Uma Thurman was in many of his films. Mm. I mean, it's the classic line of, I can make you a star kind of thing.
0: Yep. You're not going to believe it, guys. I wasn't happy with that take. I think we're going to need to do it in the pool completely nude later tonight. So not too many lights, just keep rolling.
1: I'd like to think that people cannot get away with that behaviour anymore.
0: No.
1: And even on sets, I listened to this amazing podcast the other day and it may have even been the
0: Imperfect. Yeah.
1: And they were talking to a woman who was one of the first intimacy coaches.
0: Right.
1: Whereas, because, in the old days you only had stunt coordinators, whereas now if there's anything intimate on set, that is all completely coordinated. The scripts are talked through. So every move that you see, even in a session scene,
0: is choreographed.
1: Is completely choreographed, which keeps everyone safe.
2: trying to think of an intimacy coach. All right, guys, bring it in. That was horrible.
0: That was horrible.
2: That was a horrible take.
0: Hey, who wants oranges?
2: And I tell you what, we've been through it over. It's structure. You know what you have to do with your tongue.
0: Can I get some deep heat, coach? I pulled up really tight on the hamstring.
2: And if everyone plays their role, we're still a chance of winning this.
0: Mate,
2: all right, everyone, hands in. Well,
0: not like that.
2: Go and see.
1: My God, it's never been more obvious that I'm talking to people who are not actors.
0: Oh, that would be amazing to watch.
1: No, it would not.
0: Okay, a change is coming for anybody who starts their day with a whole lot of coffee. Got an update for you just after the traffic.
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5: On the Monash Freeway, a collision outbound after Fern Tree Gully Road. Two left-hand lanes are closed and speeds are back to 40. Over in Baldwin, a collision at Whitehorse Road is closed between Baldwin Road and Union Road. You can use Belmore Road instead. Sunshine North has lights out of St Albans Road between Furlong Road and Gilmore Road. As for the Hume, a busy run outbound off the Ring Road passing O'Hearns Road, and the Calder is banked up from the Ring Road to Calder Park Drive. 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Sunny skies at Savo and down to 9 degrees tonight. Tomorrow, rain and 17. Right now, it's 18 degrees on Melbourne's Nova 100.
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18: Hey, it's Teddy Swims.
19: Do you know what pop-off means?
18: Is it different than what it means here?
9: Teddy's thinking pop-off in the States means you're starting a fight.
18: Yeah, that kind of thing.
20: When you fart, yeah.
18: Fart?
20: Yes. Oh. Yeah, to pop off.
18: Oh, okay, well, that's better than I thought. I was like, we're just talking about
20: If that's the case, Kate's definitely lying.

0: 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Mr. Know-it-all on Nova.
1: Fitzy with a coat. We knew they were coming. And now they've just bombarded one of our loves, coffee robots. They're
2: robots.
1: Taking over baristas. They're infiltrating the world and they're taking over versus robot.
3: Where were we? We're in Malaysia.
1: What is
3: it called? It's called blue something coffee, blue coffee.
2: Yeah,
3: you should have seen these baristas, Kate. It was like an art.
1: Oh yeah, tell me about it, mate.
3: And the way that they grind the beans, right? And then they push down on the beans. You know, you got to really squash it in. But then they took it this every time. It was like a piece of art. Yeah. They would get a little spoon and take a little.
1: You're talking about a humanoid, though, aren't you?
3: This is human, yes.
1: Yeah.
3: But I'm thinking to myself, there was an art to it. That
2: there
3: I wonder
2: is an
3: if a
2: art.
3: Robot could
2: wow.
3: do it.
2: This is the thing, that there is an art to it, and coffee should be made with love.
1: I would suggest.
2: Yeah, like, you might be able to get your coffee quicker, but what about the chit-chat at the cafe or the flirting with the barista or the, you know.
1: What about
2: just
1: the days you don't want to talk to anybody, you just want your coffee? What I can tell you, Fitz, is I bet you that coffee wasn't made in under 30 seconds like Roboman can do. And Roboman just broke the world record for the most amount of cups served in a 24-hour period.
3: Roboman is a douchebag.
1: No,
3: mate.
1: He's not.
3: Because he's not writing my name properly with a little love heart next to it, saying have a great day.
2: Yeah, what about when you get a bunny at Easter?
3: Yeah.
1: I mean, that was
2: a rabbit.
1: You don't have to wait for Easter.
3: It's a bit different for Tom.
1: Do you know,
3: it costs a lot of money.
1: And
3: too.
1: Fitzy, I'm not saying your name, right, with a little love heart is a good thing. I mentioned the barista around the corner.
2: The barista, and making you be pulling your schooners.
1: The barista.
2: Your pots.
1: He's dropping his phone number and love heart on a couple of the coffee cups for a few of the local ladies.
2: Well, there are some cafes
1: now,
2: where the
1: robot's not going to hit on your missus.
2: But where's the fun? Where's the fun of the cafes that you go to? Because there's a cute
1: flirt?
2: Argentinian barista.
1: Who
2: I mean, not for me. I'm just throwing it out there.
1: Yeah.
3: I wouldn't be surprised if BJ came home one day and said, "Look, so sorry to do this, but I'm not in love with you anymore. I've fallen for the barista, and then all of a sudden I've got a robot at my door.
1: Turns out it's a barrister.
2: Well, that's not even funny. That is the worst joke ever.
1: Yeah. What? Which one?
2: The barista. The barista.
1: Oh, that's a very old joke.
2: I know it's an old joke.
1: If we're going to stop down on whether things are funny or not on this show, I'll tell you what, we'll get a robot in to do that.
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10: A couple of crashes on the Monash Freeway this afternoon. One outbound after Fern Tree Gully Road. The two left-hand lanes are closed. The other is city-bound at the entry from Wellington Road. The left-hand lane is closed as well. Speeds are back at 40. On the Eastern Freeway, there is a car fire outbound at the exit to the Chandler Highway and reports of a crash on the Hume Freeway outbound near Amaru Road. As for the Deer Park Bypass, a busy run from the Ring Road to Hopkins Road on the Western Freeway. 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Sunny skies are Savo and down to 9 degrees. Tomorrow is rainy and 17. Right now it's 18 degrees on Melbourne's Nova 100.
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13: Good afternoon, I'm Michelle Stevenson. The opposition claims new gambling reforms strike the right balance after it reached a deal with the federal government. The coalition moved amendments to include an opt-out option for online wagering ads and to rein in marketing inducements. The legislation also restricts the number of betting commercials broadcast on TV and radio. Shadow Communications Minister Sarah Henderson claims the laws will help reduce gambling harm.
14: It bans the direct marketing of predatory inducements to red flagged customers and includes a number of other measures to address those most at risk of gambling harm. So we think that we have the balance right.
13: The Swans say they'll provide updates as info becomes available amid an ongoing police investigation into an alleged sexual assault at a Melbourne hotel. It says Victorian police have released a statement clarifying that no one has been arrested or formally interviewed over the alleged incident. The opposition argues the Royal Commission into Anti-Semitism has not spoken to enough people about the issue. Liberal MP Julian Lisa believes the inquiry should be extended to understand what led to the Bondi Beach terrorist attack. The federal government has blocked a push to extend the hearings, though, beyond this week. A recall has been issued for thousands of Toyota vehicles thanks to a software issue. Camry, Ascent and Ascent Sport vehicles built between 2024 and this year are affected. And Kim Kardashian and Lewis Hamilton have taken to Insta with a new steamed-up selfie as they celebrate a significant milestone. The F1 superstar and beauty mogul have now been a couple for 6 months. Now let's see what's happening on Nine News.
15: Thanks, Michelle. Hello, I'm Alicia Loxley. Coach Dean Cox breaks his silence on the Swans' second
8: sex assault scandal.
9: Obviously extremely disappointed with what's happened.
8: The latest live from Sydney. $22 a pack, Pauline Hanson's radical plan to butt out the tobacco black market. And Josh Fraser outlines his vision for the Blues.
15: Ultimately, the responsibility and privilege of coaching this football club is not lost on me.
8: Don't worry, you haven't missed the news. You can start over on Nine Now.
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17: 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They're here all the time. I lose my dad in here for hours.
18: If Dad goes missing, usually the answer is Bunnings. It's a classic dad move.
19: This is Dad's place. 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
18: Since I was a kid, we've come to Bunnings with Dad and we'd be looking at all the things that he wanted to do next.
17: So to find a Father's Day gift should be pretty easy. It doesn't matter what your dad's into. 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
20: This
21: party
20: is Fitzy, Whipper and Kate driving you home.
22: The team is in and the team is on.
23: Just get in the car.
20: On Nova.
22: Yes, it is. Your Tuesday evening officially here thanks to, how good is this? Lindor Truffles. That's what the balls are behind you, Kate. There's a rack of balls.
23: And it's very distracting for you, I know, because as you look at me in the studio, well, the two of you, right over my shoulder is the entire stand of Lindor Truffles.
24: Hey,
25: Lindor as well, if you guys are looking for a truffle pig, we've got one here at Nova.
23: Oh.
22: Hey, who likes white chocolate?
25: I actually do.
23: Not my favourite.
22: Do you know what? The ones in the gold packet, Kate, they're white chocolate and they're a mix pack. So grab me one of those.
23: They're not white. Yeah. They're not all white chocolate.
22: No, but the gold wrapping is the white chocolate one.
25: I like Tommy, this. Tommy, can we take home a pack tonight? Is that okay? I know we've taken a couple and got in trouble for them, but can we take home
24: you
25: one
24: can,
25: tonight,
24: yep,
25: please?
24: Yep.
22: Do you remember
24: absolutely.
22: When you fed
24: on the way.
22: These into my mouth when I was in the bath that time?
24: Ah, yes.
23: Yes, you did. They're great. They melt very quickly, though.
22: Don't they?
23: This time next week, we may not be talking about Lindor truffles, but we are going to be dressed up for book week, guys.
22: Okay. All right.
23: We're still waiting to find out what our theme might be. And at least it's only one day for us.
22: Yep.
23: I was talking to someone the other day. There was a poor mother who said that their school, they do 5 days of book
22: what
23: week.
22: What do you mean?
23: Costumes.
22: What? You don't...
23: So it's not just, thankfully at our school, it's one day and it's. I think they do it towards the end of September.
25: Who are those poor parents? That's torture.
23: It's so stressful just doing the one costume.
25: Oh, no.
22: Oh, my God. Okay, good luck, everybody. Theme Queen returns for your Tuesday. Get ready, guys. Your music knowledge, how well do you know it? We're going to do it next. And in 10 minutes' time, what do you find in the basement? Will you leave the studio to call for that one, Tommy?
25: Tommy, have you come as Oliver Twist today to work, have you?
22: Oh, my God. All right, get ready to play Theme Queen. That's next.

0: Well said, One Direction, Fitzy, Whipper, Kate. This is a big moment on the show. Kate messaged all of us in the group chat last night and she said, I have something big to talk about on the show tomorrow. And it was to do with what you found in your basement.
1: No, it wasn't.
2: What have you found?
1: It's not about what I found in the basement, but I'm getting a lot of basement stories sent to my algorithm at the moment because I'm – look, just as an aside, I'm in the rabbit hole of the Lindsay Clare trial that's going on in America at the moment. That's another whole topic altogether, but it involves a basement. Give us a call, 13 24 10. Tell us what you found that was left in the basement or the house, like after you'd moved in, that there was no explanation for, and it was kind of weird.
2: Can you put in the attic as well, Kate?
1: Who's got an attic?
2: Well, a lot of people in America do have attics. Yeah, like we used to. I remember it used to be a big family thing for the Fitzgeralds. Dad would get the ladder out and you'd go up and peer your head into the attic.
0: When we bought our house.
2: God, how many plants have you got grown in there, Dad? That's amazing.
1: There's nothing scarier.
2: Where do those lights come from?
0: It's worth a fortune.
1: Getting to the top of the ceiling and poking your head into the manhole to see what is there. You just never know if a rat's going to eat your face
0: off. We found a hidden room in our house. So it's not even on the plans. So when we bought it, we didn't know it existed. And then all of a sudden someone said, what's that? And when we pulled it down with a stick because it had a little loop on it that you could hook into, and there's a hidden room carpeted with lighting in it and some shelving.
1: Yeah, well, someone lived there.
0: It's a really good point. I think they used it as storage.
1: Yeah, it was an extra bedroom because they couldn't afford to upgrade or
0: Is
1: something.
0: That what it was?
1: This story, right, there are two elements to this story. What was found in the basement?
0: Got any scary music there, G? Love a bit of scary music.
1: While you find that, I'll start the story. This woman, she lost her cat. She was looking for her cat everywhere, couldn't find her cat. And she ventured into the basement while searching for her missing cat.
0: Really good
1: job. She describes her cat as an expert hider.
0: Wow. Okay.
1: Always going missing. And instead, she stumbled across a discovery that has left her unable to stop wondering what happened there. Now, I'll tell you what she found. She found a knife, a creepy note, and a sheath.
0: What?
1: Like a condom.
3: Like a sheath.
1: I couldn't think of the word.
0: A sheath.
2: Sheath Wiggum?
0: A human protective sheath.
1: Yeah, and the note says, I love you, you're very beautiful. And then it was signed off, Randall. And then it says, P.S., nice window.
2: This is freaky. So he's been spying on her.
1: Well, I don't know. The note, it's only been found recently. The note was dated 2015, right? But the other thing about this story that I found so bizarre...
0: It's a weird cat.
1: ..was not what was found in the basement, but that all the people that were jumping on board talking about the fact that this thing had been left behind in the basement and that they do stuff like that as a funny prank so that they leave stuff in houses.
0: What, a knife and a sheath?
1: Well, this woman was suggesting that maybe it was left there as a funny ha-ha because she does things like that when she renovates a house. Like she, on one occasion, she put a fake skeleton in the wall cavity and wrote a funny note. Like, it's a lot of effort to go to.
0: It's good though, isn't it?
1: But you never get to see the payoff.
0: No, you don't. And the weird part is if it's not a joke. Unfortunately, sometimes these things aren't jokes and all of a sudden someone's left a knife and a note and a sheath all together there.
1: Yeah, Chloe. Hello, Chloe.
4: Hi.
0: Hi, Chloe.
1: Hey, Chloe. What did you come across in the attic?
4: So there's a bit of a story that goes with it, but basically an old suitcase that would have been from like the 18 or early 1900s and it had a black top hat and black trench coat and a book labelled How to Train a Staffy.
1: A book?
4: I know. So basically my dad was living in the house and he had a blue Staffy, a dog, and he suddenly was acting really bizarre, was staring at the walls randomly, was making some weird howling noises at night.
1: Yeah, is this the dog or your dad?
4: My dad's dog, sorry, yeah. And he'd never acted like that before, so my dad took him to the vet. like, he's fine, all is well, like, you know, maybe he's just getting some anxiety, things like that. And my stepsister also lived in the house, and she was seeing some weird stuff going in the hallways, but she thought, like, I might be seeing things, I don't know. But she had told my stepmom at the time that she was seeing a weird figure in the hallway with a top hat and a black jacket. And she's like, oh, you might just be, seeing things. You know, when sometimes you look in the corner of your eye and you think you see a figure.
0: This is weird.
4: Weird. And anyway, so months had gone by. The dog was still acting up. They ended up doing some renovations. So my dad had to go up into the ceiling cavity. To assess the ceiling and
0: got it.
4: Sort
0: the
4: things out, and then found the suitcase.
0: There it was, the cape and the hat that they had seen and the dog had barked at.
1: Chloe, so I love this story, just quietly.
0: Man was missing.
1: Yeah, but I love that, all the details, because it builds the drama of it. Like, the weird things happening, and then there's obviously a reason for it.
0: Do you know? Do we have time for a story, Tommy?
3: Well, why don't we do it after
2: not
3: the traffic?
2: Not after, Chloe's.
3: Chloe's
2: too
3: taking
2: long.
3: You.
1: We'll do yours after the traffic. But give us a call 13 24 10 if you've got a story to match Chloe.
2: Maybe you could hook wants your to get
3: story.
2: It out.
3: Do you want to tease your story?
0: Okay.
3: That might help.
0: Give us I'll give you two words to tease the story I have of what we found.
2: Okay.
0: And I'll use the word chair.
2: Yep.
0: And rope.
2: Nah, not good enough for me.
3: Let's get it out of my car.
0: You haven't heard the story. 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
5: 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Nova 100. 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On the Monash Freeway, a collision outbound after Ferntree Gully Road in the left-hand lane. Over on the Eastern Freeway, a car fire inbound at the exit to the Chandler Highway. And there is a crash in Wantirna at the Mountain Highway near Wantirna Road, heavy in both directions. 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Sunny skies at Savo and down to 9 tonight. Tomorrow, rain and 17. Right now, it's 17 degrees on Melbourne's Nova 100.
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0: Ray, where is my husband on Dover? Fitzy just screaming. Get Desiree. I want to listen to Desiree. Oh,
1: Desiree.
0: Why do you want Desiree, mate?
2: Desiree.
0: Desiree.
1: No, but it's spelt D-S-R-E-E, Kate, so it's Desiree.
0: Desiree.
1: Because her song, Life, how good is Life?
2: Oh, life. Life.
0: So if it's not in the system, we're going to sing it?
1: No, well, I wanted that song.
2: About the toast?
1: I wanted to talk about a man who got a life sentence over in the States. Benjamin Schreiber is his name, 66 years of age. Now, not a very nice story, but he's in there for, you can't murder somebody else. So he's in there. But Kate, this is an unbelievable story. He had a medical emergency in prison and he was dead. So they checked his pulse, he was gone. They had to bring him back to life. And they did. He survived. Benjamin survived. And they brought him back to life. The thing is, he said to his lawyer, I think we should push for this now because, you know what, I've served my life sentence. I was actually dead.
0: Well, he was.
1: So now I should be let out of prison.
0: Well, do you know what? At the old Melbourne jail where Ned Kelly was hung, if someone was hung and they didn't die within two or three, was it, Tommy?
3: Yeah, that's right.
0: They'd be let off.
1: It was a sign, wasn't it?
0: Yeah, they'd be let off.
1: They weren't meant to die.
2: That you were a witch.
0: And they didn't get the death penalty after that.
1: It would have been quite painful the first couple of goes, wouldn't it?
0: Just until you get used to it. So hang on a minute. What happened? Did he get off?
1: No, so he went to appeal with his lawyer and unfortunately, though, technically, no. We're not counting that as your life being over and you're back with us. He had to stay in prison and serve his life sentence. It was for kidney stones. He had to be resuscitated by doctors in hospital, fully recovered and returned to prison and then went straight to his lawyer and said, well, hey, think about this, the life sentence. Yeah. I was dead yesterday, mate. Let's go for it.
2: Well, I'll give it to him for initiative. Yeah. Like that, I mean, that's great.
0: What if it was a death sentence? Would that count? Where they go, I've died. Like, I've already died.
2: No, the dying is just part of the life. The fact that you died and then came back.
0: Well, I suppose he'd go, I'll do it again, I suppose. I've already done it once. God, it's not that bad. I've done it again. What am I doing it again?
1: You sort of, if you've got a life sentence, you sort of, in a way, you're like, why did you guys revive me?
0: What's the point?
2: Well, it depends, you know. I mean, maybe you can live a fulfilling life.
0: In prison?
1: That's the proper way to look at it. But
2: You could read heaps of books.
0: No, not a very good reader.
2: And learn a trade.
0: No. What's
2: rehabilitate?
0: What is life these days? 25 years?
3: Yeah, 25.
1: No, Desiree, it's life.
0: Oh, sorry, Desiree.
1: Have we still got that, Jim? Or is that
0: afraid of the dark, especially when... Oh, here we go. All right.
1: Oh, there it is, yes!
0: Is that all we got?
1: Is that it?
2: That's it! That's not even the line about the piece of toast.
0: Poor Desiree should be futile. That's it.
1: Oh, is that all we've got?
0: For the Desiree fans out there.
1: There's a lot of budget cuts in the radio industry, but that's a joke, honestly.
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6: In Moorabbin, a crash at the Nepean Highway just outbound before Wickham Road. Over in Wantirna, a collision at the Mountain Highway inbound after Wantirna Road. Two right-hand lanes are closed. There is a car fire on the Eastern Freeway inbound at the exit to the Chandler Highway. Speeds are back at 40. As for the Monash Freeway, there's delays following a crash outbound after Fern Tree Gully Road. They are back to Toorak Road. And a slow run on the West Gate from the Balti through to the Burnley Tunnel. 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Clear skies tonight and down to 9. Tomorrow, rain and 17. Right now, it's 16 degrees on Melbourne's Nova 100.
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0: dancing to that. You cannot stop me. Calvin Harris, Sam Smith, Desire. What if anybody thinks I'm serious when I say that?
1: They don't.
0: I'm a terrible dancer.
1: Not with that haircut.
2: Huh? You know, the other day I was talking about the Mormon faith, and I didn't know this, but you're not allowed to drink hot drinks. And that the Mormon that went on the a podcast, and he was talking about how he found his wife drinking coffee. Have a listen.
3: I remember one morning I opened the fridge and there was some coffee in there. And I remember going to my room and just bawling because I didn't know she was drinking coffee. And that was huge. And that was just devastating. Like, what is going to happen to my marriage? What's happened to her eternal salvation? Like, she's not on the right path. She's gone. And eventually we talked about it, but it took me a little bit to even bring it up to her because I was just devastated.
2: Update on that. Okay. She chose the piccolo, unfortunately. A mate sent me and said that was very funny with a Mormon coffee. I didn't understand that was so full on. And he sent me a story that's just happened at a Sri Lankan church.
0: Yeah.
2: They were singing, there was a carol service, Kate, and you rocked up to the Sri Lankan church and you received your booklet with all the carols in there. And to start the night, they had a traditional prayer. The Hail Mary prayer, which is Hail Mary, full of grace, the Lord is with you. Pray for us sinners now and at the hour of death. Amen. The thing is, though, that someone in the church has gone to the internet to print off Hail Mary, and unfortunately they've printed off the lyrics of Tupac's song Hail Mary.
0: Oh, okay.
2: So in the booklet, it said, penitentiaries is packed with promise makers, never realise the precious time that bitch is wasting. Institutionalised, I live my life a product made to crumble, but too hardened for a smile, we're too crazy to be humble. Catch me, Father, please, because I'm falling in the liquor store. Pass me the Hennessy. I hear you calling, hell, till I reach hell. I ain't scared. Mama checking in my bedroom. I ain't there. I got a head with no screws in. What can I do? One life to live, but I got nothing to lose. Just me and you on a one-way trip to prison selling drugs. We're all wrapped up in this living.
4: This is a really weird church service. I think I'll go and have some coffee. I think I'll drink a hot cup of coffee.
1: Did anyone notice? Was there an amen at the end?
2: Let's everyone got into it and started getting up.
4: Oh, my God. That changed the service, didn't it?
0: Damn it.
4: I love those moments.
1: Funny.
4: I love it.
2: You know what? And that's what this show's all about, isn't it?
4: Yeah. I didn't see it coming, Fitz, and I was just, I found myself laughing the entire time.
2: You could say unpredictable whip.
4: Unpredictable fun is what I'd use.
2: Oh, mate, lock that in.
4: You know.
2: 4 to 6 every day, Australia.
4: Yeah, the new buzz in drive, I'd say, Tom.
2: Oh,
1: we
2: that's
1: are.
2: Catchy.
4: New buzz in drive.
1: The little bees. Yeah. The little drive time bees.
4: Unpredictable
2: fun. We should get a club going. Hand out a card like the Sunsetters or something, you know what I mean?
1: What? People that listen to the show.
2: Oh, yeah.
1: What would they be called? Because you know how Lady Gaga has, like,
4: Little Monsters.
1: Yeah. Oh, come on, guys.
2: Shut up. What about the Shut Up and Drive Club?
0: Shut Up and Drive.
4: Oh, that would be
1: the
4: awesome.
1: Rihanna's.
2: Yeah, the Rihanna. Yeah,
4: and we'd just have Shannon Knoll.
2: Oh, okay.
4: Let's drive.
1: Why do you always go back to Shannon Knoll?
4: Big fan. I'm a huge Shannon Knoll fan.
2: Well, it's, you know what, we give away Chemist Warehouse vouchers, stuff like that. You know what? You can maybe listen to an exclusive podcast.
4: That's pretty cool.
2: Book readings.
4: Tommy, I've got an idea. We come in each day, I make a funny sound, and you have to work out what it is.
2: No.
1: And it's always a stapler.
4: could be a camera. Who knows? Play along. Win the cash.
5: It's time to go home.
4: It's time to go home at 4:30. All right, Nova's cash and the cars return tomorrow.
1: We're here at 4:30.
4: I don't know, mate. Only Kate knows the cash amount. So
1: I know.
4: You've got to make a decision to take the cash or the two cars, the Geely cars.
1: My daughter is trying to get that cash amount out of me.
2: Two cars, Tommy. Is that a mistake?
4: Two cars.
5: Cash or the cars. Yeah.
4: Is it over $100,000?
6: Nothing.
2: Ooh,
6: gives us nothing.
2: That's the sign of a good actor right there.
6: Because
2: I don't know what's going on behind those eyes.
6: Tickle her, Tom.
1: Dead in the eyes.
6: Try and tickle her and get her out.
1: But only in here.
6: Not like that, Tom.
5: Okay.
6: Not like that.
5: Home time.
6: All right, Ricky Lee and Tim, they are in next. We're out of here.
1: I don't want to go home.
6: Bye.
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28: Altona North has a breakdown at Millers Road northbound before the Westgate Freeway in the right-hand lane. Over in Collingwood, another breakdown at Hoddle Street northbound at Alexandra Parade. And a slow run on the Monash Freeway heading outbound approaching Turag Road, then from Warragul Road through to Ferntree Gully Road. The Hume is banked up outbound from the Ring Road to Donnybrook Road, and the Mornington Peninsula Freeway is slowing southbound from Springvale Road passing Thames Prom. Want safer roads for all Aussies? 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Clear skies tonight and down to 9. Tomorrow rain and 17. Right now it's 16 degrees on Melbourne's Nova 100.
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31: Hello, I'm Michelle Stevenson. The federal government's gambling legislation will pass Parliament after a deal was struck with the opposition. The changes will restrict the number of betting ads as well as an opt-out option for gambling commercials shown on digital platforms, while inducements will be reined in. PM Anthony Albanese has told Parliament it's the most significant wagering reform in the nation's history.
32: It will protect vulnerable or addicted gamblers with strengthened measures, prohibiting direct marketing of inducements to people at risk of gambling harm, extending to 90 days the ban on direct marketing for people exiting VAT stock.
31: Labor, meantime, will not extend the Royal Commission into anti-Semitism. The opposition argues extra time is needed to allow more people to have their say, including the Prime Minister. But the government has blocked a move with the Commission to hand down its final report by December. Victorian Police have released a statement clarifying that no one has been arrested or formally interviewed over the alleged incident involving Swans players. Detectives have spoken to a number of people at Melbourne's Pullman Hotel, with the exact circumstances yet to be established. BHP has raked in better than expected profits thanks to soaring copper prices. The red metal generated more than $18 billion for the mining giant last financial year, outpacing iron ore as BHP's biggest earner. And Ella Langley has now broken the record for female artists with the most weeks at number one on the Billboard 100 after Choosin' Texas spent its 18th week in the top spot. She's beaten Beyonce, who has held the title since 2003. Now let's see what's happening on Nine News.
33: Thanks, Michelle. Hello, I'm Alicia Loxley. Coach Dean Cox breaks his silence on the Swans sex assault scandal.
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33: The latest live from Sydney. $22 a pack, Pauline Hanson's radical plan to butt out the tobacco black market. And Josh Fraser outlines his vision for the Blues.
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41: Nova. Welcome to Tuesday night. It's good to be in your ear holes.
42: Okay, I feel like I'm back to normal now. I feel like yesterday I was in kind of like recovery from Logie's mode. I was like running on empty a little bit. But I'm back, friends. I'm back.
41: Did I tell you why Natalie Barr didn't write back to my text yesterday? Because she had her first 2 a.m. Logie's finish in 20 years.
42: Because usually she wakes up at like 2:30, 3 o'clock.
41: So, congratulations,
42: good Natalie on you, Barr. Nat. Tired on Nat.
41: She also told me that she said, your mate looked hot. I said, what, Sylvia Jeffries? She said, no, idiot.
42: Sylvia did look beautiful.
41: Yeah, you all look beautiful.
42: Oh, and she announced she's having a baby.
41: Very soon. I'm a blank, but I'm also a blank. Plus, YouTube clips have been inducted into the sound archive. But up next, we want your dumb moments as we do Fremantle Dockers number one ticket holder, Kevin Parker.

0: Heaven, DJ Sammy was during the song I was singing a completely different song, but that's okay.
1: How could you be singing such an opposite song?
0: Because I've got
1: Boys
0: stuff
1: of Summer.
0: To do.
1: It's Heaven, baby, you're boy. All that I want.
0: But DJ Sammy did Boys of Summer as well, I'm pretty sure.
1: I don't know.
0: DJ Sammy is multi-dimensional.
1: Does heaps
0: okay.
1: of stuff.
0: Very faves. Soon, your strange old ChatGPT conversations.
1: I love AI.
0: But now your dumb moments.
1: Okay, so I saw this and this is brilliant. I was questioning why this woman was even married to this man after this. So this is a husband.
0: Right.
1: Asking his wife why she doesn't have to have a maternity test to prove she's the mother of the children she gave birth to. Why do men have to do paternity tests and not mothers?
2: I'm telling you right now, you're the father.
3: Yeah, but how do I know that without you getting a DNA test?
2: I grew them inside of my body. Are you okay?
3: No, it just doesn't make sense why we both wouldn't get a paternity test.
2: You saw me pregnant twice, both yeah. of our sons, and then I physically gave birth to both of them, so I don't have to get a DNA test because I birthed myself.
1: He doesn't understand why it's only men that have to have a paternity test.
0: When the woman has grown the baby,
1: yep.
0: presumably then given birth to it.
1: That's, fully didn't understand. But,
0: right.
1: but why is it only the guys that have to have the test?
0: Dum, dum, dum.
1: It grew dum, inside dum, dum. Her body. It's hers. It's definitely hers.
0: Let's sign off on it.
1: Oh, my God.
0: Okay, let's go to Brooke. Hello.
4: Hey guys, how you going?
1: Very good, thank you. What was your little dum dum moment?
4: It was a husband dum dum moment.
0: Of course, because men are pigs.
4: So a few years ago, we were driving down to Melbourne, in the middle of nowhere, and there's this submarine on the side of the road, and he looks at it and he goes, "Oh, I wonder if they got it here by water." And I just went, oh, my God, like, seriously.
0: Where are you, driving where there's a submarine on the side of the road, by the way?
4: It was on the way to Melbourne.
0: Oh, wow. Okay.
1: Awesome. How fun.
0: I remember making a periscope in high school.
1: Really?
0: Yeah. Do you remember those?
1: Oh, goodness.
0: Made a periscope?
1: We never made those in our school. We're making different things at my
0: school. I've driven past your school. That makes sense. Michael.
5: Hello, guys. How are you?
0: Good, mate. What's your dumb moment?
5: So me and my ex, we went to a Jewel Acre concert.
1: Okay.
5: We had two shows. We unfortunately went to the second show, not realising our tickets for the first show.
1: Oh, no.
0: Oh, that sucks.
1: Oh, that's yep. so upsetting.
0: And you've missed it now.
5: Correct.
1: Oh, no.
0: That's really... I've turned up early for a gig before, but never missed it, you know?
1: Oh, you'd never miss a gig.
0: Like turned up the day before it.
1: Yeah, you're a little gig pig.
0: Yeah. Let's do dumb moments with you, Victoria. What do you got?
6: Oh, hello. Well, I finished work and went to the car park to go and get my car, press the remote, and it wouldn't work. So I went around the other side, press the remote, still wouldn't work. So I was getting so upset because the remote wouldn't let me in my car. So then I rang my husband crying because I was upset that the car's not working. And then I realised it wasn't my car.
1: where was your car?
7: 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Melbourne traffic. 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
8: 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On the Eastern Freeway, a car fire inbound at the exit to the Chandler Highway in the left-hand lane. Over on the Ring Road, a multi-vehicle crash near Airport Drive. Greensboro bound delays are back to Kilo Park Drive. As for the Monash, a slow run due to a crash citybound at the entry from Wellington Road. Whether you're moving, decluttering your home or office, or heading overseas, let Storage King help you start your new chapter. Stuff it, live more. Search Storage King today. Clear skies tonight and down to 9. Tomorrow rain and 17. Right now it's 16 degrees on Melbourne's Nova 100.
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0: I love that Tampa City that is self-aware here tonight on Nova. It is Ricky Lee and Tim very soon. Some of the sounds being inducted into the National Sound Archives because it's all about sound and audio. But now I want to tell you about a Sydney tradie who has quite the side hustle. So he drives a truck, right? Mm-hmm. Sydney tradie, good there on you, go. You. Drives a truck.
1: Drives a truck.
0: But he also, guess what? Designs jewellery on the weekend.
1: Beautiful.
0: Okay, so you're a blank, but you're also a blank. It all started when a mate dragged him to a little beauty expo. Isn't this nice? At the expo, he bought $2,000 worth of welding machinery.
1: Yes.
0: And then he just started making little jewellery things.
1: I mean, that's kind of amazing. And what an interesting little side hustle he's got there.
0: It's a real side hustle.
1: A real proper one. So does he sell, he sells the jewels?
0: He sells them.
1: How cool.
0: At his first market, he made $40. So that's all right. He's starting. But now he pulls in up to $3,000 a week and he's already used the money to buy an investment property in Mudgee.
1: Wow. My brother-in-law kind of coordinates, I guess, skip-ins and where they go and what they do. He's kind of, yeah, he does all of that stuff.
0: Yeah.
1: But also on the weekends, he buys and sells like really old cars. Like old cars that don't even look like they should be on the road, but they're kind of,
0: they're
1: like
0: cool.
1: Vintage, awesome, cool cars. And he buys them, he drives out to who knows where, the middle of nowhere, brings them home, kind of does them up and then sells them and makes money on them.
0: See,
1: it's
0: that's
1: kind
0: cool.
1: of amazing.
0: All right, so you're a blank, but you're also a blank, Fiona.
2: So I'm a dance mum. I do hair and makeup for my girls for dance competitions, but I also drive a forklift. So I'm loading pallets of trucks and things.
1: Amazing. How cool. See, layered.
0: That is very layered. Yes.
1: Layered. You're a dance mum, you do the hair and makeup, and you're a forklift driver.
0: I would love to drive a forklift.
1: Is it fun?
2: It is, but yeah, it's also, you know, people show up and sometimes they just don't expect it. So give them a bit of a shock as well.
1: Get on it and do your little...
0: I know.
1: Little reverse, it'll go forward, pick some shit up.
0: That'd be good.
1: So good.
0: It'd be fun.
1: It'd be so fun.
0: Let's go to SJ. What are you? You're a blank, but you're also a blank.
3: I'm a social worker, but I'm also a songwriter.
1: Amazing. What kind of music do you write?
3: A little bit of everything, some country, pop, bit of rock.
1: Is there anywhere that we can all go and listen to some of your music?
3: I don't currently have anywhere. I produce it on Suno. I know it's a bit of an AI app just so I can listen to it myself, but
1: that's
3: mostly
1: right.
3: I write it just to help people in my life.
1: Amazing.
0: You can't sing
1: that's so cool. That's really beautiful.
0: You can't sing us anything by any chance, can you, SJ?
3: I can if you'd like me to.
1: We
0: go,
1: would love
0: please,
1: that.
0: Please, yes.
3: I wear a smile like stitched on skin. Let everybody see the polished version. But underneath the mask I hide, I'm overwhelmed all of the time.
1: Oh, SJ, that's
0: I
1: beautiful.
0: Love that.
1: Thank you for doing that for us. Thank you for calling.
0: What
1: we're
0: going to good
1: we're gonna have to hook you up with something amazing.
0: God, an actual social worker and then can write some music.
1: And
0: like
1: writing
0: an
1: music to make the people in her life feel better. Oh,
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6: 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A car fire on the Eastern Freeway on the inbound exit to Chandler Highway. It's got the left-hand lane closed. A multi-vehicle crash on the Ring Road Greensabound near Airport Drive. It's got 3 lanes closed and heavy delays back past Killer Park Drive. Census night was Tuesday, the 11th of August. There's still time to complete. 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Light showers tonight, down to 13 degrees. Tomorrow showers with a top of 17. Right now, it's 17 degrees on Melbourne's Nova 100.
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0: Ricky Lee and Tim almost done for a Tuesday night. Nova Boy Jams coming up, the Matty Rose Show as well. But it's time to get fancy and talk about the National Sound
1: Archive.
0: I'm talking about this because 10 YouTube channels have been inducted into the National Sound Archive. So congratulations to you,
1: Cheering.
0: Beautiful stuff. I mean, there's so many. Eddie Wu, who does like maths tutorials.
2: Look, maybe the first thing we began with, under indices, powers, exponents. What's the definition of an index?
1: Oh, I was going to say maybe I could take some classes with him, but already I'm out.
0: No, you're out.
1: Whatever he just said made absolutely no sense to this old brain.
0: Tash Sultana, her busking videos.
1: Make believe.
0: Love Tash Sultana. And the very funny Super Wog have also made it into the National Sound Archive.
3: You've been watching The Ashes at all, mate?
4: The f*** that. Ashes of who died?
1: What's that face for, Jermaine?
5: I went on a date with that guy in the video.
0: Really?
5: We did pottery class together.
1: That was pottery
5: that
1: class?
5: That was pottery class. My God.
1: Is he the one that tried to kiss you after the pottery?
5: Yes, I wanted to take a ghost Patrick Swayze kind of photo.
0: Okay. But anyway, well, he and his friends have been inducted into the Sound Archive.
1: Okay, I've got one.
0: Okay.
1: This is my absolute favourite
0: yeah.
1: of all time YouTube video.
0: Yeah.
1: And I've been wanting to play this on this show.
0: Which one
1: for
0: is
1: years.
0: It? I've got a lot here. What is it?
1: It's Boom Boom.
0: Oh, that one? Okay.
1: Yeah.
6: Boom Boom Boom. Now let me hear you say, way ho. I say Boom Boom Boom. Now everybody say, way ho. I say boom boom boom, let me hear you say way ho.
1: I say boom boom boom, let everybody say way ho.
0: Oh, that's brilliant.
1: She doesn't get the timing right one time. It's my favorite thing in the
6: world.
1: Boom boom boom, let everybody say way ho.
0: Actually, Dan, what's our sitting on the toilet lady? Remember that one who had they had like a billion views? My go to is generally like, oh, here it is.
7: Sitting on the toilet.
0: Yeah.
7: Sitting on the toilet. Sitting on the toilet. Now flush.
0: How many views has that had? Because that's just a lady sitting on a toilet saying, what? Sitting on a toilet.
5: 65,000 views.
0: No, it's not that one. It's the originals had like billions.
1: Oh, it's brilliant.
0: My go-to is always like the Vines, you know, the Australian band, the Vines. When they went on to David Letterman and just had that, they just started smashing everything up.
1: I've never seen this.
0: It was when they did Get Free on Letterman. It was a huge moment for them. And they just, well, they didn't muck it up, but it just.
1: Oh, my gosh. They're like throwing the drums and the guitars. What's going on?
0: Craig Nichols.
1: Can't imagine this is great promotion for the actual music, you know?
0: It was, though. I love it. And also, as you know very well, my go-to video clips on YouTube are generally like things that have happened at Glastonbury. And I go, I was there for that.
1: Oh, so
0: I'm in there.
1: No, and you really love playing Sam Fender music videos and concert
0: yes.
1: footage. A huge one in our house at the moment is Gracie Abrams' music video for Hit the Wall.
0: Oh, I haven't seen that.
1: Oh, you have to watch it.
0: Is that good? Okay.
1: Are you sure Rich didn't play it to you on Friday night?
0: I don't think he did.
1: Can't be sure. Can't be sure.
0: Mel, what's your go-to?
8: I'm just so eager because you guys have to watch it. Look up I'm a Snake.
1: I'm a snake.
8: I'm getting like, I'm a snake. I'm a snake.
0: It's just a bloke.
1: Mel,
0: he looks like he's going to book week.
1: Mel, it's so good. I'm a snake.
0: This is the video she's talking about.
9: I'm a snake. I'm a snake. I'm a slithery little snake.
1: It's so good.
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7: Need a winter escape? Ski more, drive less this winter with Snow Days and Sunset of Prey. Just 3 hours away at Mount Buller.
8: Melbourne traffic.
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10: Keep an eye at that multi-vehicle crash on the Ring Road Greensabound near Airport Drive. It still has three lanes closed and heavy delays back past Killer Park Drive with Altona-bound traffic slow back to Pascavel Road. Over in Melbourne East, a burst water main on Wattle Tree Road. It's now closed westbound between Melbourne Road and Valley View Road. Take High Street instead. On the Deer Park Bypass, it's a heavy run outbound from the Ring Road to Hopkins Road on the Western Freeway. At IGA, pick up Makona Instant Coffee, 95 to 100 grams, selected varieties, half price this week, just $7.25. 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Excludes local grocer. Light showers tonight, down to 13 degrees. Tomorrow showers with a top of 17. Right now, it's 17 degrees on Melbourne's Nova 100.
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2: We have a multi-vehicle crash for the Ring Road Greens rebound near Airport Drive, closing three lanes, causing bumper-to-bumper congestion. You're best to allow for plenty of extra travel time. Melbourne East, Monastery Road is closed westbound between Melbourne Road and Valley View Road after an earlier burst water main. You're best to use High Street instead. The Hume Freeway moving slowly outbound from Craigieburn Road through to Donnybrook Road, and the Deer Park Bypass slow outbound from the Ring Road through to Hopkins Road on the Western Freeway. A polished man opens up, asks for help, and shows up. Because when they do, everyone wins. 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Light showers tonight and down to 13 degrees. Tomorrow showers and tops of 17. Right now it's 17 degrees on Melbourne's Nova 100.
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0: 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We play the best Australian music every weeknight from 9. 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
21: There is a massive rumour about Coachella and who might potentially be headlining in 2027. Miley Cyrus, SZA, and Australia's very own Tame Impala. He has a brand new song on the Spider-Man soundtrack, which is so good. It's called Loser. It's playing after Lady Gaga's Poker Face and brand new music from Olivia Rodrigo. This is Stupid Song.

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0: 5'9", brown eyes.
1: Right around the country, this is Ricky Lee and Tim. Very soon, your strange old ChatGPT conversations.
2: I love AI.
1: But now, your dumb moments.
2: Okay, so I saw this, and this is brilliant. I was questioning why this woman was even married to this man after this. So this is a husband,
1: right,
2: asking his wife why she doesn't have to have a maternity test to prove she's the mother of the children she gave birth to. Why do men have to do paternity tests and not mothers?
3: I'm telling you right now, you're the father.
4: Yeah, but how do I know that without you getting a DNA test?
3: I grew them inside of my body. Are you okay?
4: No, it just doesn't make sense why we both wouldn't get a paternity test.
3: You saw me pregnant twice, both of our sons, and then I physically gave birth to both of them, so I don't have to get a DNA test because I birthed myself.
2: He doesn't understand why it's only men that have to have a paternity test.
1: When the woman has grown the baby, presumably then given birth to it.
2: Fully didn't understand. But, right. But why is it only the guys that have to have the test?
1: Dum, dum, dum.
2: It grew inside her body. It's hers. It's definitely hers.
1: Let's sign off on it.
2: Oh, my God.
1: Okay, let's go to Brooke. Hello.
5: Hey guys, how you going?
2: Very good, thank you. What was your little dum dum moment?
5: It was a husband dum dum moment.
1: Of course, because men are pigs.
5: So a few years ago, we were driving down to Melbourne, in the middle of nowhere, and there's this submarine on the side of the road, and he looks at it and he goes, "Oh, I wonder if they got it here by water." And I just went, oh, my God, like, seriously.
1: Where are you driving where there's a submarine on the side of the road, by the way?
5: It was on the way to Melbourne.
1: Oh, wow. Okay.
2: Awesome. How fun.
1: I remember making a periscope in high school.
2: Really?
1: Yeah. Remember those?
2: Oh, goodness.
1: Made a periscope?
2: We never made those in our school. We're making different things at my school.
1: I've driven past your school. That makes sense. Michael.
6: Hello, guys. How are you?
1: Good, mate. What's your dumb moment?
6: So me and my ex, we went to a Dua Lipa concert.
2: Okay.
6: We had two shows. We unfortunately went to the second show, not realizing our tickets for the first show.
2: Oh no!
1: Oh, that sucks.
2: Oh, that's so upsetting.
1: And you've missed it now.
6: Correct.
2: Oh no!
1: That's really. I've turned up early for a gig before, but never missed it. You know.
2: Oh, you'd never miss a gig.
1: Like turned up the day before it.
2: Yeah, you're a little gig pig.
1: Yeah. Let's do dumb moments with you, Victoria. What do you got?
7: Oh, hello. Well, I finished work and went to the car park to go and get my car, press the remote, and it wouldn't work. So I went around the other side, press the remote, it wouldn't work. So I was getting so upset because the remote wouldn't let me in my car. So then I rang my husband crying because I was upset that the car's not working. And then I realised it wasn't my car.
2: where was your car?
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1: Very soon, some of the sounds being inducted into the National Sound Archives, because it's all about sound and audio. But now I want to tell you about a Sydney tradie who has quite the side hustle. So he drives a truck, right? Mm-hmm. Sydney tradie, good on you, drives a truck.
2: Drives a truck.
1: But he also, guess what? Designs jewellery on the weekend.
2: Beautiful.
1: Okay, so you're a blank, but you're also a blank. It all started when a mate dragged him to a little beauty expo. Isn't this nice? At the expo, he bought $2,000 worth of welding machinery.
2: Yes.
1: And then he just started making little jewellery things.
2: I mean, that's kind of amazing. And what an interesting little side hustle he's got there.
1: It's a real side hustle.
2: A real proper one. So does he sell, he sells the jewels?
1: He sells them.
2: How cool.
1: At his first market, he made $40. So that's all right. He's starting. But now he pulls in up to $3,000 a week, and he's already used the money to buy an investment property in Mudgee.
2: Wow. My brother-in-law kind of coordinates, I guess, skip-ins and where they go and what they do. He's kind of, he does all of that stuff.
1: Yeah.
2: But also on the weekends, he buys and sells like really old cars. Like old cars that don't even look like they should be on the road, but they're kind of, vintage, awesome, cool cars. And he buys them, he drives out to who knows where, the middle of nowhere, brings them home, kind of does them up and then sells them and makes money on them.
1: See,
2: it's
1: kind of
2: amazing.
1: All right, so you're a blank, but you're also a blank, Fiona.
3: So I'm a dance mum. I do hair and makeup for my girls for dance competitions, but I also drive a forklift. So I'm loading pallets of trucks and things.
2: Amazing. How cool. See, layered.
1: That is very layered. Yes.
2: Layered. You're a dance mum, you do the hair and makeup, and you're a forklift driver.
1: I would love to drive a forklift.
2: Is it fun?
1: Is it fun?
3: It is, but it's also, people show up and sometimes they just don't expect it. So give them a bit of a shock as well.
2: Get on it and do your little...
1: I know.
2: Little reverse, little go forward, pick some shit up.
1: That'd be good.
2: So good.
1: It'd be
2: so fun.
1: Let's go to SJ. What are you? You're a blank, but you're also a blank.
4: I'm a social worker, but I'm also a songwriter.
2: Amazing. What kind of music do you write?
4: A little bit of everything, some country, pop, bit of rock.
2: Is there anywhere that we can all go and listen to some of your music?
4: I don't currently have anywhere. I produce it on Suno. I know it's a bit of an AI app just so I can listen to it myself, but
2: that's
4: mostly
2: right.
4: I write it just to help people in my life.
2: Amazing.
1: You can't sing
2: that's so cool. That's really beautiful.
1: You can't sing us anything by any chance, can you, SJ?
4: I can if you'd like me to.
2: We
1: go,
2: would love
1: please,
2: that.
1: Yes.
4: I wear a smile like stitched on skin. Let everybody see the polished version. But underneath the mask I hide, I'm overwhelmed all of the time.
2: Oh, Esther, that's
1: beautiful.
2: Thank you for doing that for us. Thank you for calling.
1: We're
2: going to have to hook you up with something amazing.
1: God, an actual social worker and then can write some music.
2: And
1: like
2: writing music to make the people in her life feel better. Oh.
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0: Hey, this is Ricky Lee and Tim on Nova. It's time to get fancy and talk about the National Sound
1: Archive.
0: I'm talking about this because 10 YouTube channels have been inducted into the National Sound Archive. So congratulations to you two. Beautiful stuff. I mean, there's so many. Eddie Wu, who does like maths tutorials.
2: Well, maybe. The first thing we began with, under indices, powers, exponents. What's the definition of an index?
1: Oh, I was going to say maybe I could take some classes with him, but already I'm out.
0: No, you're out.
1: Whatever he just said made absolutely no sense to this old brain.
0: Tash Sultana, her busking videos.
3: Make believe.
0: Love Tash Sultana. And the very funny Superwog have also made it into the National Sound Archive.
4: You've been watching the Ashes at all, mate?
5: The f*** that. Ashes of who died?
1: What's that face for, Jermaine?
6: I went on a date with that guy in the video.
0: Really?
1: Yeah,
6: we did pottery class together.
1: That was pottery class.
6: Oh my god!
1: Is he the one that tried to kiss you after the pottery?
6: Yes, and wanted to take a ghost Patrick Swayze kind of photo.
0: Okay. But anyway, well, he and his friends have been inducted into the Sound Archive.
1: Okay, I've got one.
0: Okay.
1: This is my absolute favourite of all time YouTube video.
0: Yeah.
1: And I've been wanting to play this on this show.
0: Which one is it? I've got a lot here. What is it?
1: It's Boom Boom.
0: Oh, that one? Okay.
1: Yeah.
7: Boom Boom Boom. Now let me hear you say, weho. I say Boom Boom Boom. Now everybody say, weho. I say Boom Boom Boom. Now let me hear you say, weho.
8: I say Boom Boom Boom. Now everybody say, weho.
0: Weho. Oh, that's brilliant.
1: She doesn't get the timing right one time. It's my favourite thing in the
8: world. Boom, boom, boom. Everybody say, weho.
0: Actually, Dan, what's our sitting on the toilet lady? Remember that one who had
1: sitting on the toilet.
0: They had like a billion views. My go-to is generally like, oh, here it is.
9: Sitting on the toilet.
0: Yeah.
9: Sitting on the toilet. Sitting on the toilet. Now flush.
0: How many views has that had? Because that's just a lady sitting on a toilet saying, sitting on a toilet.
6: 65,000 views.
0: No, it's not that one. It's the originals had like billions.
1: Oh, it's brilliant.
0: My go-to is always like the Vines, the Australian band The Vines, when they went on to David Letterman and just had that they just started smashing everything up.
1: I've never seen this.
0: It was when they did Get Free on Letterman. It was a huge moment for them. And they just, well, they didn't muck it up, but it just.
1: Oh, my gosh. So, like, throwing the drums and the guitars. What's going on?
0: Craig Nichols.
1: Can't imagine this is great promotion for the actual music, you know?
0: It was, though. I love it. And also, as you know very well, my go-to video clips on YouTube are generally, like, things that have happened at Glastonbury, and I go, I was there for that.
1: Oh, I'm there. No, and you really love playing Sam Fender music videos and concert footage. A huge one in our house at the moment is Gracie Abrams' music video for Hit the Wall.
0: Oh, I haven't seen that.
1: Oh, you have to watch it.
0: Is that good? Okay.
1: Are you sure Rich didn't play it to you on Friday night?
0: I don't think he did.
1: Can't be sure. Can't be sure.
0: Mel, what's your go-to?
10: I'm just so eager because you guys have to watch it. Look up I'm a Snake.
1: I'm a snake.
10: I'm the guy like, I'm a snake. I'm a snake.
0: It's just a bike.
1: Mel,
0: it looks like he's going to book week.
1: Mel, it's so good. I'm a snake.
0: This is the video she's talking about.
11: I'm a snake. I'm a snake. I'm a slithery little snake.
1: It's so good.
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22: In the morning. Alcohol can be a very complicated relationship for a lot of people, and Brad Pitt has come out and said after 7 years sober of not touching a drop, that is 7 years, that is a long time to not touch any alcohol, he said he's fallen back on the wagon. So now he's backing himself in and saying, I can have the occasional drink and it not get out of hand. My question is, can you do that? If you're an addictive personality, can you actually really trust yourself after 7 years of not touching a drop to go back to it and just go, I can have the occasional glass of wine?
23: 13, 24, 10, have you found yourself in a situation like this? Is it possible? Because I don't know. I think it's that's as risky as it gets.
22: I have never ever read or seen or spoken to anyone who has gone sober and gone, I regret it. Like, everyone who goes sober seems to absolutely embrace it and just think it's the best thing they've ever done.
23: If you have an addictive personality, it means, I mean, in short, you don't know when to stop.
22: Yeah.
23: And you can't stop yourself. So to put yourself in a situation where you are flirting with your body and your mind and your senses taking over and taking control and leading you down a dark path, it's maybe, I don't know. I mean, I'm not an expert. Maybe it is sustainable, but it feels like it couldn't be sustainable forever. If you've got an addiction to something,
22: yeah,
23: it feels like forevermore you're not going to have a healthy relationship with that substance.
22: I just feel like one glass would not be enough. So if you're Brad Pitt and you've abstained, I just feel like if you have one glass of wine, you're going to want another and another and another. I don't know, 13, 24, 10. I'd be so interested to hear from people who've done this. This is Brad Pitt explaining why alcohol was such a huge part of his breakdown of his relationship with Angelina Jolie.
24: It was a men's group. It was AA. It was when I first was getting sober.
2: I just thought it was just incredible. Men sharing their experiences, their foibles, their missteps, their wants, their aches. And I thought it was really special experience. Coming from the Ozarks, where we're like, yeah, everything's great. But I really respected it.
22: I just, yeah, again, I would feel so nervous about dipping my toe back in the water, wouldn't you?
23: Yeah, absolutely. Because the best way to avoid something is to completely get it out of your life, like 100%.
22: Yeah.
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4: 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Or as the snow gently falls, you might be warming up from a hot chocolate with two marshmallows. 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
3: Woo! A cool $750 up for grabs this morning, thanks to AUTOMASTERS.
4: And this is, I have to say, this is fast becoming, with Fitzy, one of the loosest segments in radio.
3: Yeah,
4: over the last couple of days, but anywho.
5: Well, I need to stay loose to actually just keep winning, you know what I mean? I feel like I'm just, when I'm not thinking about things, I can get through it quite easy. So let's make it loose. Yeah. Loose as a goose. Who have we got today?
4: We got Charlotte. I just said
5: that. She's loose. Yes.
3: Loose Lottie, Charlotte. They call her. Loose Lottie. Yeah.
4: Don't call you Loose Lottie, do they?
5: Sure. Well, you're from, you're a southerner. You're from Seaford Meadows. You are a bit loose, aren't you, Charlotte?
6: Oh, well, I grew up in Victor Harbour, so you could say even looser.
5: Look out.
3: Okay.
4: Oh.
5: The hometown of schoolies. Did you hate everyone coming down to you back in the day, or did you go somewhere different?
4: Yeah, I
6: wasted my money doing schoolies down there. It was not very fun.
4: Oh. Yeah. But there's also a vast difference between saying I grew up in Victor Harbour as opposed to I retired in Victor Harbour, of which there is a fair contingent.
3: Yeah.
4: You know, a real sort of eclectic group.
5: Did you used to party at the Crown Hotel,
3: it's
5: Charlotte?
3: Crown, that's it.
5: So it's not as cool anymore, obviously.
3: Don't look down on us, Charlotte.
4: All right, Charlotte, let's try and win you $750. You just have to have the power at the end of 60 seconds. You good to go?
6: Yeah.
4: Okay.
3: Here we go.
4: Charlotte, name the band that Bono is the lead singer for. Pass. You too. Okay, Fitzy, swine is another name for which animal?
5: Pig.
4: Yes. What Adelaide suburb is home to Delphin Island?
5: Hindmarsh Island?
4: Incorrect, Westlake. Back to you, Charlotte.
5: Damn.
4: How many wheels does a unicycle have?
6: One.
4: Yes. The City Bay Fun Run goes from the CBD to where?
6: Glenelg.
4: Yes. Who plays Wolverine in the X-Men movies?
6: Hugh Jackman.
4: Yes. Name the two fillings that go in a Kitchener bun.
6: The two what?
4: Fillings that go in a Kitchener bun. Jam and cream. Fitzy, true or false, Christchurch is the capital of New Zealand.
5: True.
4: It's false. Back to you, Charlotte. Oh. Where's Darenberg Winery?
6: In Adelaide?
4: No. Incorrect. No. Back to you, Fitz. On your phone, what is the word app short for?
5: No! This guy. I can't say Wellington stuffed me. Is it Wellington?
4: Damn it. Yeah.
5: But I still got it, Charlotte. Of
3: course.
5: Gone in Fitzy.
3: Darenberg in McLaren Vale.
4: McLaren Vale, not the city.
5: Charlotte.
4: Oh, sorry.
5: You were so close. You're about a second, half a second out, Charlotte. Congratulations to Fitzy. Well done.
3: good stuff.
5: Fine, young fella.
3: Good on you, big dog. $1,000 up for grabs with AUTOMASTERS when Gone in 50 Seconds comes back.
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0: Nathan, Nat and Sean. This is Nova. Come
9: on, morning, everybody. Happy Wednesday.
10: Well, oh, hump day, you bloody Wednesday. Ripper.
11: I know. You're sliding down the other side of the week.
9: Yes.
10: Yeah, Joel.
9: Hey. Today's show.
10: Nat, we kick things off with talking about when friends have lied to you.
9: Mm-hmm.
10: And Caitlin Bassett, our good Australian champion netballer of all time, as I like to say, probably better than that. She,
11: are you lying right now?
10: Really? Lied to her.
9: But it's for a good reason.
10: Yeah, but she, it turns out she was the only one who kind of knew at the end.
9: Amazing.
10: Spreading that
11: and
10: lie.
11: That reminds me, you both look fantastic today.
9: Oh, wow. Lying to our faces. Is, how yes, hurtful. That's right that one. Gold Logie winner Sam Pang joined you. I was away for this show.
10: It's good.
9: Yeah.
10: Very quick
11: He
10: chat.
11: Won the Gold Logie, if you he missed won. It. He won yes. the weekend.
9: Yeah, no, yeah. I know.
11: Did you get... I don't know if he was on in Adelaide.
9: Just getting it down. Plus, slightly unusual part.

0: so it's really cool for me to do that.
1: Oh, dear. our friend...
2: Yeah, I get it.
1: Our friend Natalie is on a girls' weekend away right now.
3: I was thinking that, Joel, and I was like, is she having an affair with someone?
2: Yeah, well, she told us that, so we could be the ones she's lying to, Joel.
3: Yeah, we're the cover for her.
4: Joel, you got more from these stories in your world.
1: Well, I just remember I used to, like, in my apartment building, there was this guy who was clearly a pathological liar, and he was the only person in the building I knew. I just moved into the place, and he used to sit on my balcony. We'd be having, like, a draw out one, and he'd point at the building opposite and the penthouse in that building, be like, oh yeah, I've bought that. And this went on for years.
2: Yeah.
1: And me being like, not want to ruffle feathers, and also, you know, I was thrilled to have a mate. I just moved to town. I was like, oh my God, cool. Like, wow, that's really fancy. Like, I look at it every day. Never once did he move in. He never bought that place. But for years he kept this lie going to my face. Yeah, I've bought that place. I'm going to be moving over there shortly. And I'm like, what do you do again? How do you have the penthouse opposite? But, like, what did he think was going to come of this?
2: Yeah.
1: At some point I'm going to work it out.
2: Yeah.
1: Like, you're still living two floors below me.
3: Yeah, did
1: you haven't moved across
3: him?
1: The road.
3: Did he confess eventually?
1: No. I'm spineless, Caitlin. Like, I was raised the right way. I like to talk behind people's backs. It's, you know, polite.
3: Love it.
1: I, you know, still see him. I'm like, when are you moving into the penthouse?
4: Yeah, how's the penthouse?
1: Yeah.
4: Oh, nice one, Joel.
5: Nathan, Nat and Sean. Oh. After sold-out shows worldwide,
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2: Nova.
3: We're talking unusual themes for a birthday party.
4: Yeah.
5: We are.
4: Because it's obviously our fearless leader Natalie's birthday today.
5: Yep.
4: 21st. Very exciting. Hope you get the big key.
3: Oh, yeah, me too.
5: She's got to do a funnel, obviously, to kick off the morning.
4: Yeah.
5: Who's bringing in that yard
3: dog?
4: Are you doing a funnel today? And a shoe? Because you've already done your morning shoey, so I guess it's your birthday. Treat yourself.
3: Yeah, exactly.
5: Tough to do in heels as well, by the way.
3: Swing back.
4: it holds the can of Prosecco nicely. Because we were talking about this lady that throws a sandwich party.
3: Rock and roll. Going to Kayla.
4: Yes. Obviously a heterosexual party because the gays would never have so many carbs involved, given I had a party at the gym. When my best friend turned 30, his name is Thomas, and he is he's probably like 38 now, but spiritually 90. And he had an Australian TV icon themed birthday party, and he went as Blinky Bill. I went as Jamie Drury, so I could dress, you know, absolutely. And we had it at a club that has a stage, and of course, naturally being us, we put on a show. So I hosted it. Rhonda Birchmore, who's a dear friend of ours, came up and did a number.
3: She was just
4: so
3: herself.
4: Generous. She was just herself,
5: just kicking her legs out.
4: Yeah, kicking those legs up, old showbiz style, darling. And anyway, I had Patty Newton's email. I don't know how I stumbled across it.
3: Who doesn't?
4: I know, right? And it's very basic. I almost just gave it out on air. And I emailed Patty and
3: it's Patty Newton at Hotmail, isn't it?
5: Yeah, 69. Yeah. Of course.
4: 69 _ at hotmail.com. And so I said, hey, Patty, we've met once or twice and explained the birthday party. She replied immediately and said, absolutely. Would it be all right if I brought Bert with me?
3: Yeah,
4: I almost fell off my chair. I was like, absolutely, you can bring Bert Newton to the party. So we're on stage and then I say, there's a surprise guest here. Please welcome Patty Newton. She walks out onto stage. People are losing their mind at this party. It's Patty Newton. And she does like a half an hour stand-up set and then says, hang on, I just need something from my handbag. Can someone bring my handbag out? Bert Newton walks out onto stage at my friend's 30th. My mate's grandma fainted. She was so, blown away that Bert Newton was there. And they did, another half an hour of songs and dance and sang happy birthday to my mate Thomas. Didn't ask for a cent, didn't ask for thank yous or a thing. It was one of the most epic wild nights of my life, and what a kind gesture. It was
3: wonderful. All right, let's hear some others. Let's go to Susan in Success. Hello, Susan.
6: Back in the late 80s, we lived in Port Hedland, and we had a pool party where everyone had to bring their own inflatable pool.
3: Had to bring their own pool, not pool toys. You're saying pool.
6: Pool, yeah. So we had about 15 little inflatable pools around the backyard, and everyone would jump from one to the other. And
4: I was going to say, very ahead of the curve, social distancing.
5: You got to be careful though, someone jumping in your pool because you know they're going to have a wee.
3: it says more about you than it says about anybody else, Sean.
5: No one gets out to go to the toilet.
3: Exactly.
5: You've been here all day. What's going on?
3: Yeah, just drinking, sinking cans. And all of a sudden the level's gone up. That's weird.
4: No chlorine in here.
3: That sounds like a very Port Hedland thing to do. Thanks, Suze. Kayla's in Beldiver. Talk to us about your birthday party theme.
7: So it was actually my 4-year-old.
3: Yes.
7: And he loves pirates. So we had his party at Shipwreck Cove. And he had obviously been talking to the kids at school, came home to say, Millie doesn't like pirates.
4: Mm.
7: We had a pirate unicorn party. So we had all these little kids dressed as pirates, you know, with the eye patch and the hat and whatever. And then unicorn headbands and, you know, sparkling stickers. And it was just amazing.
3: The two do marry together very nicely.
5: Isn't that great?
4: A mashup.
5: And your son coming home to say, hey, it's not working for everyone.
3: No, that's right.
5: Can we make an adjustment?
7: And it was just one girl in particular.
4: Yeah. Really? Yeah, she really throws her weight around.
7: And changed this whole party, and it was great.
3: I don't do pirates. Did he quite fancy Millie? Was that his little girlfriend at the time?
4: Or terrified of her?
3: Super cute. It's very accommodating. That's beautiful.
5: It sounds like a good party, though.
3: It does. Pirate unicorn themed.
4: I know, an eye patch and a little horn.
3: Yes, very cute. Thanks, Kayla. And Simone's in Hellingbrook. Hello.
8: Hi,
1: Hi, happy birthday, Nat.
3: Thanks, Simone. Talk to us about your birthday party theme.
1: Last year I had a serial killer birthday party, so you either came dressed as your favourite serial killer or a victim.
4: Oh my God. I have heard of these parties, but phrasing as your favourite serial
3: killer. I mean, okay, so who did you dress as?
1: Michelle Knight, the Australian serial killer. She carved up her husband, skinned him because she was a butcher, and tried to feed him his kids.
4: Wow.
3: Quite disturbing. And as somebody who listens to a lot of true crime podcasts, I can see, like, there is quite a fascination.
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5: Okay, not by names, but they're fascinating
3: you look
5: stories.
3: Look like an Ed Gein fan.
5: Is he the guy that eats people? Nathan, Nat and Sean. Nova.
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0: Lucy and Susie O'Neill.
1: I don't know whether to talk about this.
2: What, the bubbling stuff? Or you got something else?
1: I was just going to...
2: I like when you hesitate like this.
1: Yeah. No,
2: something good's coming down the
1: path. No, it's not. It's actually really indulgent.
2: Not more death, is it?
3: Yeah. You are in a death zone today, aren't
1: I'm a death zone.
3: Oh, yeah. It's Tuesday, hard day of the week.
1: I was just
3: going
1: to talk about how... I was Cliff's birthday this weekend and what we're doing for it. And then I was going to ask your advice of what I should buy him, but that's always a bit hard. Like we're going away on a romantic.
3: On a boat? Are you going on your boat?
1: No, we're going up to Spices.
2: Oh, oh lovely. Spices. Which one?
3: That good?
2: Hidden Valley?
1: I think we're going to the...
2: Which one did I go to?
1: Peak, is it called?
2: Oh, yeah. Peak Lodge.
1: Spices Peak.
2: Lodge.
1: I think it'll be good. But, you know...
2: What's the problem with that? That's bloody nice.
3: Sounds nice to me.
1: I think it'll be good. I think it's good for us because I feel like all we do next to each other is chores.
3: Oh, yes.
1: And so
3: yes,
1: I feel like
2: you do that a lot.
1: I feel like I don't know if anyone else has got this. When you've been married for a long time, it's hard to bring the romance. It's hard to bring the romance back into your relationship.
3: Yeah. So is the Spices weekend a weekend away for the romance?
1: Well, it's Cliff's birthday.
3: Well, I know, but like, obviously.
1: Yeah, yes. But Cliff has already said that he wants to do two hikes.
2: But that's all right.
1: He can't sit still.
3: He can't.
2: But they're nice hikes up there. I did one last miles
1: nice
2: up there. And the best thing about doing hikes is what you need after it. Don't get filthy. Spa bath. They have really nice spa baths up there.
3: That'd be nice.
2: Like a bubble bath.
1: Does anyone?
2: For two.
1: Okay. That would be nice. I just want to know, does anyone have any tips? Of how to keep your romance alive.
3: Look, 13, 24, 10, if you got some...
1: How to keep your romance alive when you've been married for, over how many years? When does the spark die from a relationship?
3: That's interesting. I'm 5 years in. I'm 5 years into the marriage.
1: Yes.
3: I think the spark's still pretty good. But when do you reckon your spark died?
1: Well, I'm 28 years in.
3: Yes, yeah.
1: So, around the 20s.
2: Well, it's not a personal thing here. It's like it's human nature. I mean, you can't expect things to go forever. I'd presume, not that I'm married, but I presume if I was, you'd have to, the longer it goes, the harder you got to try to keep the spark alive.
1: I tell you how hard it is. Not one single person has called in with how to keep the spark alive.
2: Yeah.
1: It's obviously impossible.
3: You tried the Jenga earlier this year, the sexy Jenga. You did the cards.
1: Yeah.
3: Yeah. Tick those off.
2: I think Spices is a great way to keep it going. I mean, personally, if I was as rich as you, I'd be getting the helicopter there.
1: Because they do
2: have a helicopter pad out there. That'd be nice. But, I mean, if you want to drive, the drive's quite nice
1: What about something that you can do at home every week?
3: The mundane.
1: I saw that thing, you need to have a date every 7 days, every 7 weeks, every 7 months. And
2: movie night. It's good if you've got a nice sort of setup for your movies.
1: You're kind of not talking to each other, are you?
3: Yeah, you want to be communicating.
2: Oh, you want to talk to each other.
3: Yeah.
1: Actually, not
3: necessarily. When you go away to Spices, will there be much conversation or will there be a bit more?
1: There'll be a lot because you're having a lot of meals together across from the table and I don't want to be one of those couples that run out of things to talk about.
2: Yeah,
1: and then you feel the pressure of talking and then I over-talk. I don't talk much, but sometimes I over-talk and about stupid things.
2: Yeah.
1: You know? Oh, look, a few people have got some ideas.
3: Here we go. Simon, what have you got for us?
4: Hey, Susie. I've been with my partner, my wife, for 18 years. We've been together for 28 years. We have 4 children together, and we regularly take trips away to hotels just for one night. You know, just for some mum and dad time, throw in a bit of lingerie, nice bottle of champagne, take some photos together or individually, whatever makes you fancy. Okay. And, that kind of does the trick, keeps the spark going.
3: Okay.
1: I don't mind that.
3: A little staycation.
1: I've never got into the whole lingerie.
4: That's it.
2: I'm not a big lingerie person.
3: And the photos? What about the photos? I can't imagine Sue's on the bed in lingerie and Cliff gets out the camera, but then he'd try and perfect the shot too much. No, your angles are all wrong. You're doing it wrong.
1: Yes, OCD. What's a lingerie? I would not get sexy lingerie. I'd get more.
2: What about swimsuity, bikinis and stuff?
3: Yeah.
2: I stick to your strengths. Yeah. You've always been good at bikinis
3: the speedos.
1: The speedo one piece.
0: Nick Lutzy and Susie O'Neill on Nova. He's a hit maker, a global superstar.
5: Man, I feel just like a rock star.
0: And he's coming back to Australia.
5: What's up, guys? This is Post Malone.
6: Post Malone!
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0: This is Jace, Lauren and Clint.

0: Thanks for joining us. You're listening to Nova. It is Jace, Lauren and Clint with you.
1: Guys, quite concerning. There's been a spike in measles cases here in Australia. Yeah, now this is something you just don't hear about because the assumption is that the immunity or herd immunity, as it is sufficient to protect us all.
2: Question. I feel like measles went out in like the 1900s.
0: What are measles? Like, is it like
2: chickenpox, but more hardcore,
1: it's a more aggressive, more hardcore version of the pox.
0: And then you've got staph, which is like those little red dots, which can be quite pussy.
2: Is that different?
0: Like okay.
1: So based on this National Centre for Immunisation Research, 1.7 million people here in Australia, which is concerning, are actually vulnerable to the virus. That's 7 in every 100 people. Unlikely to be protected. Well, it is, but I guess the concern is that that number is starting to escalate.
2: I think measles can affect you a lot more than like chickenpox.
1: That's right.
2: It's
1: worth pointing out that more cases are being detected from overseas visitors and overseas travellers who are bringing the virus into Australia. And because our immunity isn't as strong because of a drop or reduction in the immunisation rate, it's leaving more people vulnerable.
2: What's the my mum on her arm has like
1: an
2: immunisation scar. Was that the measles immunisation that
1: the baby boomers.
2: Yeah, the boomers.
1: Yeah, I don't know. But yeah, it's like a
2: scar
1: type situation. I'm sure it has something to do with immunisation.
2: Yeah, it was, but I don't know what it was.
1: I don't know either.
0: See, the doctors were really shocked when I got when I caught the mumps.
2: Oh yeah.
0: Like,
2: because that's not common.
0: 10 years ago.
1: Now, just quickly before you tell us what happened, what is the mumps?
0: So it's swelling of saliva gland.
1: Highly contagious, yes.
0: Highly contagious. Very rare. Extremely rare. They say in some other countries, especially third world, like it is quite common. In Australia and New Zealand, because I caught it when I was in Kiwiland.
1: Not third world there.
0: No, not third world. Fever, headaches, tiredness, body aches, loss of appetite, and yes, swelling of the saliva glands.
2: Located near your ears and jaw.
0: That's for ladies. For men, it's in the testicular region.
1: Oh, in the gonads.
0: Remember, mine grew up to the size of melons.
1: They grew up, blew up.
0: Blew up, grew up, hit puberty.
1: And how was that?
0: I would say, like, I'm not even taking the mickey here. Close to a
1: don't
0: small.
1: Don't compare it to childbirth.
2: We've had this discussion so many times.
1: Don't ever do that.
2: I just can't.
0: It's like the size of small oranges.
1: They were actually.
0: Yes, I did. Like I had to walk in.
2: You guys can do mump nut chat on your own. I'm tapping out.
1: Is that a flex? Are you trying to brag?
0: I wasn't bragging, mate. Okay. I was not excited by it. Huge pain. Couldn't eat. Had to go to the hospital every couple of days.
1: How did they get down?
0: Eventually, they go down. But I remember being at the hospital and dropping my pants and the doctor was like.
1: Oh, he was aghast.
0: He goes, I've got to go and get another doctor to have a look at this. I've never seen anything like it.
1: Oh, like embarrassing bodies.
0: It was like embarrassing bodies. Yeah. Yeah. He goes, I've never had a patient that's had the mumps. Let me call my other doctor friends. I was like, okay, great.
2: Everyone, come and look at this guy's massive mumpy balls.
1: What do you call them? Mumpy balls.
0: No, they weren't.
2: It's not funny.
0: They didn't have like dots or anything over them. They just swelled.
2: Stop doing that with your hands.
1: Yeah, you were cupping your balls.
0: I had to. It was
2: stop.
0: No, walking. It was extremely painful.
2: I'm sorry you went through that. Sounds
0: thank
2: horrendous.
0: You. Thank you. Bit of sympathy.
2: Let's never speak of it again. Please. Great chat, guys.
1: Okay, but you're well now. Clearly,
0: I think so.
2: Is that why he wears board shorts?
0: Yeah, they're back to being raisins.
2: I just can't talk about private parts.
1: The imagination.
0: Try living it.
2: Trying to block it out.
0: Try living it, guys.
2: I'm sorry that happened to you. It sounds
0: Thank you,
2: terrible.
0: Lauren. No, again, you're sounding patronising.
2: No, I know it sounds terrible.
0: Terrible for me or the doctors that had to witness
2: Everyone
0: it?
2: Involved.
1: Right, yeah. Him walking from the car
2: Don't.
1: Into emergency.
0: I had to hold them while I walked.
1: Don't. Very serious.
0: So I couldn't wear jocks.
1: Jay saying jocks is horrible.
0: Are you guys, you're right?
2: No, we just don't want to talk about
0: I'm
2: it anymore.
0: I'm bleeding my heart
2: you
0: out here.
2: You just keep talking.
0: I'm bleeding my heart out here looking for sympathy.
2: But we've done it before. I've heard about it before and I've...
1: You freaked out.
2: Yeah, done this.
0: 13 24 10 is our number.
1: Oh, goodness me. What are you asking?
0: What old school disease did you catch?
2: Oh, what old school disease?
0: Like, were you a mumps person? Mm. Were you an adult chicken pox? Look at the phone lines light up. 13, 24, 10. We'll take your calls next.
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1: 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Plenty of wind around today. A top of 16 on the way. Right now it is 16 on Melbourne's Nova 100.
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5: Well, good morning, everybody. Welcome to your Wednesday and welcome to Pre-Drinks.
6: Good morning.
5: Clint.
6: Happy the hump day.
5: Happy the hump day. As John Bon Jovi famously said, we are halfway there.
6: And we are living on a prayer.
5: Oh, we are. We are. How was your night? What'd you get up to?
6: I can't remember. I didn't do much. It's fairly boring. You know what? I watched The Block. Isn't that sad?
5: I had The Block on for a couple of minutes. Yeah.
6: I've been flicking over to The Traitors, that show on Channel 10.
5: Oh, yeah.
6: I don't really understand it.
5: No.
6: If I'm honest.
5: No, I'm a bit the same. I'm a bit the same.
6: Everyone keeps telling me it's like the Bowl.
5: Yeah,
6: that we used
5: do
6: to
5: remember
6: watch,
5: what,
6: but,
5: yeah, I used
6: yeah,
5: to watch
6: but
5: the
6: it's
5: mole.
6: Just not.
5: Dated the girl from the mole.
6: Was she a mole?
5: Yeah, come on. No. On the show, she was not.
6: I'm not saying the mole, I'm saying a mole.
5: No mole. Lovely girl.
6: Okay,
5: lovely girl.
6: Good,
5: yeah. But I did think, oh, you're playing contestants. Are you playing me?
6: Wow. Probably.
5: Not a betting man, but. 13-24-10 is our number. Do you know someone that was on a reality TV show?
6: Good shout.
5: Good question, nice and early.
6: Great question.
5: We got a whole bunch of free stuff to go and return. Absolutely anything. More random, the better.
6: Yeah.
5: And I will take a game show.
6: Like, we'll take an extra on Married at First Sight.
5: Yes.
6: You know, someone that was in the wedding but as like a best man or
5: I'll take your Auntie Sharon was on Price is Right. Back in the day.
6: Yeah. We've got calls already.
5: Yeah, that's
6: we'll get to you shortly. First, the news this morning for your Wednesday. Jason Swan's board has met overnight to talk about sanctions for those players involved in the alleged sexual assault at the Pullman in East Melbourne. Now, Sydney believes the players are, quote, in serious breach of expected club behaviour and standards, and penalties are expected to include suspensions for some of the players involved. So
5: right.
6: That's one to watch today.
5: So just from a football-related angle here, they have broken club protocol.
6: Well, in terms of, you know, timings and drinking and all the rest of it and their so-called bloods culture, which I dare say is non-existent at the moment.
5: And no word on the other side of things regarding police investigation yet?
6: Not yet, no. Right. I think that'll take some time. The Swans expected to announce some sort of sanction today.
5: Right.
6: Before, obviously, they
5: communicating.
6: They play North Melbourne this weekend at home.
5: Yeah, right.
6: So it could be as many as five changes, maybe six. Also happening in the news today, a tobacco store has been rammed for a second time in 2 days. Stolen Toyota Corolla reversed into the Northcote shop, causing extensive damage. And major changes to the NDIS a step closer after new laws passed through the Senate just yesterday. What it does, it all cuts costs and cracks down on fraud, which should be a good thing.
5: Absolutely.
6: Nova Sport, I know that Rory Lobb will join us this morning. We've also got a big guest in Saverio Rocca to talk all things NFL in the show as well, who kicked tons and tons of goals for Collingwood and North Melbourne back in the day.
5: The Rams and the 49ers are coming.
6: 49ers, they're on the way.
5: Cannot wait.
6: In terms of sport locally, the D's to be without Jacob Van Rooyen for the next three games. Striking man upheld by the tribunal. And I still find it hard to believe, but we are talking cricket this time of year. Jake Weatherald has been dropped for Australia's second test with Bangladesh. Matt Renshaw into the team.
5: Hey, just back on the NFL. As I mentioned, the LA Rams versus the San Francisco 49ers this Friday. If you miss them at the G, it's not this Friday. It's coming up soon. Why not see them at their home on their home turf in California, the ultimate playground? Head to visitcalifornia.com for details. We have tickets to that NFL.
6: Not now.
5: Definitely not right now. But coming up,
6: we do have them.
5: Closer to the game, we have your tickets to get you inside the Jeep.
6: That's Jace be has them spectacle. On his person. So if you see him in the street.
5: Yeah, you see me at Westfield.
6: Give him a
5: bring me
6: NFL down. Style tackle.
5: Yeah. Please don't do that.
6: Yeah, well.
5: Hey, Jack's called through. 13-24-10. Jackie boy, good morning.
6: Jack?
5: Jack?
2: Hello?
5: Hey,
2: hello.
5: Jack. We asked a question. Do you know someone who was on a reality TV show or game show? What do you got?
2: Yeah, so one of my best mates got on to Deal or No Deal with his girlfriend.
5: Oh, brilliant. How'd he go?
2: So, like, it was a long process because supposedly it takes months and they had to do a few interviews and things. And they were one of the 30, but they didn't get lucky enough to do the actual...
6: Oh, the suitcase.
5: They were just in the crowd.
2: But they're in the crowd and his girlfriend actually got the guest ride and won $200.
5: Hey, that's all right.
6: $200.
5: She got to hold the suitcase. Then yeah,
6: I get it.
2: And we had a whole like watch party with all our friends. It was pretty funny.
5: I'll tell you what. Out of all the game shows, it's the dumbest. Like, you know what I mean? Wow, you don't have to be smart.
6: I don't know why you have to be interviewed for that show. You're just opening suitcases.
5: You got to talk to Denya.
6: Oh, you got
5: to
6: be charismatic.
5: Hey, Jack, we're going to chuck you $500 to drop at Playback 96, which is opening in Chadston.
2: Awesome. Thanks so much, guys.
5: Good on you, mate. Beers, cocktails, competitive games, and nothing but 90s deep cut search. 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Opening at Chatty, I thought.
6: Oh, good.
5: Being a Wednesday.
6: We haven't played it in ages.
5: Yes. Hey, we'll keep the phones open.
6: JBJ.
5: I got more $500 vouchers to go to Playback 96. Clinton, I want to know, 13-24-10, have you been on a reality TV show? Do you know someone who has? Or a game show?
6: You've been on television.
5: Yeah, you've been on TV. Listen to the news for doing something bad.

0: the best live performers. Bon Jovi, Living on a Prayer. Remember Richie Sambora, the guitarist?
1: I do remember Richie.
0: He was the loose unit, wasn't he?
1: Yeah.
0: Hey, it's Jason Clint. It's Sorry, into the microphone.
1: What happened with Richie?
0: What do you mean?
1: Is he brown bread? Or is he with us?
0: I don't.
2: Google me.
1: Oh, you just the way you said it, you go, remember Richie Zambor? And I'm like, oh, is he dead?
0: I don't think so.
1: I can hang on. It.
0: Richie Zambora, Bon Jovi. Alive? Stand by.
1: That's Zambora.
0: Oh,
1: he's,
0: Zambora.
1: No, he's with us. He's
0: alive.
1: He's alive!
0: Yay! Guys, Richie's all right!
1: Yeah, he's born in 59. He's 67 years of age.
0: Carry on, Richie.
1: Good on you, Richie.
0: 13-24-10.
1: Congratulations.
0: Well, you know what? That's a nice positive start to the day. 13-24-10 is our number. We're asking in pre-drinks this morning, do you know someone, or was it you, who was on a reality or game show TV?
1: Well, let's just take TV.
0: All right.
1: Andrew, good morning.
3: Hey, how you going?
0: Yeah, we're good, mate.
1: Oh, fantastic. What about you? Were you on telly?
3: Yeah, I was. You interviewed me back in 2005 for stealing my grandmother's car up in Violettown.
0: What was it? What was the story?
1: Me, I interviewed you.
3: Yeah, you did, yeah.
1: What was the story? What happened?
3: So I stole my grandmother's car when I was 12, and I drove down the Hume Freeway towards Melbourne. I got fueled.
0: When you were 12?
3: Yeah.
0: And your punishment from the police was that you will sit down with Clint Stanaway and do an interview.
3: Oh, well, I had a Channel 7 chopper land on my front lawn. They gave me a helicopter ride. I got Clint come and interview me as well.
0: Sorry.
1: Yeah, hang on, just quickly.
0: Hang on.
1: Just let's go back a little bit. So you stole your grandmother's car and it was on the...
3: Yeah.
0: You were 12 years old. And then, as a treat, Channel 7 thought they'd land the chopper on your front lawn and take you for a joyride.
3: Yeah, they took me up, yeah.
1: Did you fly the chopper?
3: No, definitely not. Definitely.
1: How was my interviewing back then?
3: There wasn't a lot of questions, but, it was pretty good, I guess.
0: Okay. And then, let me guess, he chopped it down and he gave you, like, 8 seconds on the news that night.
1: Mm, no.
3: There wasn't much at all.
1: Have you come good these days, Andrew? Are you a good boy these days?
0: Well, he sounds like he's in the car at the moment. Is that stolen?
3: I've got 5 kids myself for that.
1: How many cars they stolen?
0: No, don't answer that, Andrew. Definitely. Hey,
3: one just
0: hit 12
3: now, so I'm a bit worried.
1: All right. Well, that's a blast from the past.
0: Andrew, we're going to chuck you a $500 voucher for Playback 96, mate. Go and have a night out on us.
3: Awesome. Thanks, guys.
0: Whoever said crime didn't pay.
1: Wow. Okay. We should have done
0: the Channel 7 chopper joyride seems a little bit.
1: Like, punchy, yeah.
0: Like the guy just...
1: They do rogue things, Channel 7.
0: Don't you have to go on, like, courses and everything before you go on the chopper?
1: Oh, yeah. We should have done 13-24-10. Did I interview you back in the day?
0: Hello, Sam.
4: Hello, how are you going, guys?
0: We're good. What TV show were you on?
4: I wasn't on. It was my son's best mate. He was on Who Wants to Be a Millionaire?
0: Oh, how'd he go?
4: Yeah, not good. he shanked the second question, and it was a Facebook question, and he's 27, so he should have known.
0: Oh, no.
1: What's the second question for? Isn't it like 500 or something?
4: I can't remember what it was, but it was... He shanked it big time, and his mates have never. He's like a 27-year-old. He should have known. It was a pretty basic question.
1: Oh, so he still cops it.
4: Oh yeah. 3 years later, and he's still getting it.
0: Was your son the phone a friend ready to go?
4: No, my son was in the audience. He was there.
0: Yeah, gotcha. That's
4: good
0: great.
1: Well done, Sammy.
0: Let him live it down. $500 voucher to Playback 96 coming your way as well.
4: Awesome. Thanks so much.
0: Good on you, Dom. They were fun this morning.
1: That was it's wild. Violet Town, chopper, grandma's car nicked. What? I don't remember that one.
0: You don't?
1: Nah, I mean, I did a lot of those type of stories.
0: You did a lot outside the court as well, didn't you?
1: Oh, yeah, but that was like, I should remember that. He nicked grandma's car.
0: Hey, it has just gone 16
1: Isn't
0: to
1: that
0: 6.
1: Borrowing it?
0: A lot. That's a good point. He's 12.
1: Oh, he's 12.
0: You can't be going down the hill on the 12.
1: He's banging down the freeway.
0: We are going to be joined by Lauren at 6 this morning. And then we've got a bunch of your favourites when it comes to footy in different codes, Clint. Rory Lobb from the Doggies is going to be in, ticking off AFL.
1: Yeah, that's right. And then Sav Rocker, Savaloy, former AFL player, come NFL player to talk things NFL.
0: He will join us as well. Plus, we got money to go. Your chance to win $40,000. It's a big one. And it kicks off at 6 this morning here on Nova 100.
2: Yeah. Jase, Lauren and Clint. Jase, Lauren and Clint. Melbourne's Nova 100.
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0: Morning, Melbourne. This is Nova 100. Lauren about to join us. It is Jace and Clint. We are wrapping up pre-drinks. Thanks for joining us. Things are about to kick off next, though. $40,000 cash up for grabs. Rory Lobb from the Doggies and a whole lot more. Plus the news we're waking up to, Clint.
1: Sanctions loom for Sydney Swans players. Big changes to the NDIS on the way. 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
3: 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Peace of mind driving. Sensationally quiet out there for our wonderful Wednesday morning. Our major arterials are looking magnificent, except for the Western Freeway. It's building quickly already from Melton to the Ring Road. It's a 27-minute run. Level crossing works continue in Melton South. Exford Road is closed at the railway line. Census night was Tuesday the 11th of August. There's still time to complete. In the census, every answer matters. Authorised by the Australian Bureau of Statistics, Canberra. Wind aplenty today. A top of 16 is on the way. Right now it is 16 degrees on Melbourne's Nova 100.
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1: Good morning, Melbourne. Clint Stanaway with you. The Sydney Swans are today expected to announce sanctions against several players linked to an alleged sexual assault in Melbourne. The board met last night to talk about the next steps after four players spoke with police regarding that incident at the Pullman Hotel in East Melbourne early Monday morning. No arrests have been made or charges laid. For the second time in less than 48 hours, a Northcote tobacco store has been targeted. A car has been rammed into the front of the High Street shop. The same thing happened in the early hours of Monday morning. Two offenders have been caught on CCTV, leaving the scene on foot. Police are also hunting those behind a ram raid and attempted arson attack in Melbourne's West. A stolen Toyota Prado was driven into a Footscray hot pot restaurant. The offenders then allegedly tried to torch the store but didn't take hold. Teens who use violent prompts or language linked to eating disorders on ChatGPT will now trigger an alert to their parents. The AI platform is rolling out the new tech and safety measures for under 18s, including tighter restrictions and extra parental controls. And in entertainment news today, Celine Dion is preparing for a return to the stage. She will perform 10 shows in Paris next month and says she is, quote, living life despite her battle with stiff person syndrome. Nova Sport, the national 4x4 outdoor show, is back at the showgrounds this Friday to Sunday. Tickets 4x4show.com.au. Melbourne's Jacob Van Rooyen will miss the next three games. He's failed to have his striking ban overturned at the tribunal. And ahead of the second cricket test against Bangladesh, the Aussies have dropped opening batsman Jake Weatherald. Matt Renshaw comes into the squad in his place. And you're up to date on Melbourne's Nova 100.
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1: Well, good morning, everybody, and welcome to your Wednesday.
2: Good morning. Weird
1: good
2: day out there.
1: Morning.
2: It was like windy and stormy and...
1: Has someone come straight from the club?
2: I know.
1: Someone's very done up.
2: Well, the hair's done this morning.
1: Not you. Not
2: it's because we've got a Real Housewife in. It's because Meredith Marks is coming in. I thought I'd give myself a blowout.
3: Oh, you've had a buzzer. You're good.
2: Thanks.
1: So Meredith Marks, Real Housewife, in after 8 this morning. Do you want us just to make out this is what you look like all the time?
2: No. Yes.
1: Okay.
2: No, she's seen me. We've chatted before.
1: That's right. Yeah,
2: yeah, I did. I just had a little tongue through the locks. You know, it's Wednesday, guys. Look good, feel good.
1: I love that.
3: So she arrived in our fine city yesterday or last night, and she's already taken to socials to celebrate the fact she's in Melbourne and loving life here.
2: Is she? I haven't seen the socials.
3: The socials.
1: So she is playing a club gig. She's at Billboards tomorrow night. Sorry, not Billboards. What is it?
4: 170 Russell.
2: That's it. 170 Russell.
4: Russell.
1: Who else is playing at
4: 170 Russell
1: tomorrow night, Clint?
3: Look, there's a mighty support act by the name of Lauren.
2: DJ Clint Stanislay!
5: DJ Clint Stanislay!
1: That's right.
2: I can't
1: right.
2: help but feel like that's more of a WWE
3: it's
2: entrance
3: a lot,
2: than a
3: it's
2: DJ.
3: It's a lot going on, isn't it?
2: Like you're going to be in a Lycra suit and with Hulk Hogan.
3: You never know. Lycra. But look, I am sitting down tonight at the computer and sort of going through some of my songs.
1: Oh, yeah.
3: Yeah, my tunes.
1: Can we put requests?
2: What do we want?
3: Oh, my set list.
1: My tunes. What?
2: Sitting down at my computer and going through LimeWire. Seeing what songs.
3: LimeWire. What are we feeling?
2: House. We're in the club.
3: House. Yeah.
2: House.
3: Cool.
2: Not deep house.
1: Not trance.
2: Not trance.
3: No.
2: Not deep.
1: Heavy metal.
3: No, not heavy
2: it's
3: metal.
2: It's also 7:30.
3: Yeah.
2: It's not like 3 a.m.
1: See, I feel like it's more of a sing-along time, isn't it?
3: Oh,
1: 7:30.
2: You can't be playing, what?
3: I'm not doing pub classics.
1: Oh, okay.
2: Sweet Caroline. You could do like the, like you know, the Madonna remixes and the...
1: Yeah.
2: You could do a bit of 80s.
1: I mean, if Sweet Caroline's in there, you know, I wouldn't...
2: You might have to talk to Meredith Marks and see what's on her set list because she's the headliner and you don't want to be playing back-to-back.
1: Can you imagine? Oh, my God.
3: Steal Meredith's thunder?
2: Does Meredith run her own... She doesn't run her own music. She's on her own songs.
3: I don't know.
2: Like, remember when Paris Hilton DJed? You got Stars Are Blind on there.
1: Oh my God.
2: It's one. Can we play it first? Get rid of Olivia Rodrigo. We're playing Paris Hilton this morning, Melbourne. You're welcome.
3: Now, Paris Hilton.
1: Screams tradio.
3: Tell me about this tune.
2: Stars Are Blind, it's called.
3: So is she... Because she dabbled in...
2: I think you've put Stars Are Blind.
1: Yeah, my bad. Stars Of or Stars...
2: Stars Are Blind.
3: Are you sure you're not blind, Jase?
1: Who said that? Wanda?
2: Stars Are Blind.
1: Right, okay.
2: Surely it's in the system.
1: There we go.
2: Paris Hilton, it's the top
3: She'll
2: hit.
3: Be up now.
1: Who's that?
3: My auntie Wanda, my dear auntie Wanda.
2: Hello, Wanda.
1: Hello, Wanda.
2: Wanda is Clint's blind
3: visually
2: auntie.
3: Impaired.
2: And we love
3: auntie,
2: her.
3: Yeah.
1: We love her. She's a big listener on the show.
2: Big fan of the show. It. Shout out to Auntie Wanda.
1: It. You know what?
2: Send Clint another text that he won't reply to if you're listening right now, Auntie
1: Wanda.
2: Yeah,
1: in fact, us...
2: Do you know what, Auntie Wanda? Every time you text him and he doesn't reply, we tell him off.
1: Yep. In fact...
2: And then he goes, oh, I forgot to reply again.
1: Us doing a shout out to Auntie Wanda is probably more communication than what she's had from her own...
3: Don't be silly.
2: She even hit me up at your nan's funeral and said, tell Clint to reply to my messages. Yeah. I said, Auntie Wanda, I tell him to reply every day.
1: Well, Auntie Wanda, this is going out to you.
2: Stars Are Blind.
1: I more meant Paris Hilton.
3: How dare you, Jase?
1: No, I didn't mean the name of the song. I more meant... You get it, Wands.
2: We love you, Andy Wanda.
1: Good morning, Wands.
2: I
1: Good
2: love
1: morning,
2: this
1: Melbourne.
2: Song, Paris.
1: Let's get into it. This is

0: That is Lauren Phillips on backing vocals.
1: There you go.
0: The great Paris Hilton.
1: The great.
0: Stars of Iconic. Blind. Had some follow-up singles.
1: She did. Did you? Oh, yes.
2: This is on the album, was it?
1: I think the OG Stars of Blind was...
0: Did she have enough? I don't know. She did a collab with Meghan Trainor as well.
1: Did she? I'm done chasing your love. Oh. I liked it.
0: I mean, it's no. Yeah, you're right. We peaked
1: Stars
0: with,
1: are Blind.
0: We
1: is Stars Are Blind.
2: Did she get enough out for an album or not? We don't know.
1: Well, she's a very successful DJ. She's made heaps of money. I went to one of her appearances once, Paris Hilton, and I was hosting it with her. In fact, I did a bunch with her and she was DJing that night. And she'd got to Australia and she was on her laptop and her laptop completely wiped.
0: She
1: lost all her music, all her plan.
2: Surely she had a USB.
1: She was freaking out, sis.
0: Didn't have an aux cord?
2: Yeah.
1: Like, Joey Scandizzo was doing her hair and she was freaking out.
2: Oh.
1: I think it was Joey.
0: Oh,
1: Joey. It was like, in the green room, it was chaos.
2: Okay.
1: So don't let that happen to you tomorrow
2: no,
1: night.
2: No, I'll bring a backup laptop.
1: Yeah.
2: Yeah.
1: Yeah, you have
0: and Joe to do you.
2: Joey.
1: To do your we'll get Marie over for you. You're more a Marie over.
0: Yeah, she did Delta at Eurovision, so she can do you at...
2: I'll need some
1: she did everyone
2: need
1: for the Logies.
0: Can do you at...
3: 170 Russell.
1: So,
3: yeah,
1: I'm
3: Russell.
1: So excited. Meredith Marks. She's coming on the show today. She's coming in.
0: She is. Real Housewife star Meredith Marks going to be DJing at the old billboards. Clint is her opening act.
1: We'll be there. Well, I've heard that you're the support for the support.
2: I'm
1: There might be a whisper that you're the support for the support.
2: That's... I know my place. No, I've got
0: great attitude, Clint, above the line.
2: Exactly.
1: Opening act is much better than support. Opening the show, Doug.
2: I'm setting the scene.
1: Uh-huh.
2: Setting
0: I said
2: the mood.
0: To my wife last night, hey, babe, I've got to go clubbing on Thursday night.
1: I'll be home by 9 o'clock.
0: I said 8:30.
1: Some of my girlfriends are coming and they were like, oh, it's school night. What time do you reckon we'll get? What time do I need the dads to do the school run? I was like, oh, I'll be home by 9:30.
2: Yeah.
0: Have we got footy on tomorrow night?
2: Thursday night footy.
1: I think it's AFLW.
2: Let me check.
1: But I think, I don't actually know.
2: I couldn't tell you.
1: I'm actually making that up. I've got no idea.
2: Do you know
1: what's
2: happening? It's round 24, guys.
0: Yeah.
1: How many rounds? Isn't there only 22 rounds?
0: Last round.
2: Yeah, we've got Thursday night footy. And can I tell you, it's a big one.
1: Who?
2: St Kilda up against the Suns.
1: Oh, we'll be.
0: Where at?
2: That's at Marvel.
0: Might swing
2: what
0: past.
2: An absolute blockbuster that is.
1: After I mean, we could ask them to put it on in the green room at billboards.
0: You
1: I mean, 170 Russell.
0: Don't be like that. The Saints, are, you know.
2: Yeah, but Thursday night footy, it's this top, it's the, what do you call it, marquee spot, and the game has no bearing on anything.
1: Oh, it doesn't. Are they
0: no,
1: in
0: no,
1: the
0: no,
1: finals?
0: No,
1: are the
0: not
1: Saints not marching
2: no,
1: in?
2: No, they're not marching in. They're marching
1: to. Well, I thought the Suns were quite good now.
0: No. They had a great year last year and then it all shifted up this year.
2: Yeah.
1: Oh, golly.
2: And the Saints are marching into 11th this year, unfortunately.
1: That's all right.
2: That's okay.
1: They're off to Bali next week then.
2: They are, Balinesia.
1: How good.
0: Whole team on one scooter. Hey, you're on the air with Jace, Lauren and Clint. Big show coming up today. Rory Lobb from the Doggies is going to be in.
2: He's just walked in. Big Paris Hilton fan he is.
0: Oh,
2: well.
0: Was he? Was he
1: I reckon
0: away?
1: He would be a Paris Hilton fan.
0: Yeah, right. When's the Doggies play? See if he wants to come to the club tomorrow
2: night.
0: He's
2: there Saturday afternoon. They play the D's at the G.
0: Giddy
1: no,
0: up.
1: I think footballers. I think they're all staying in this
0: No, I think that's a wonderful suggestion, Lauren.
1: Every one of them.
0: Hey, we got $40,000 cash up for grabs today as well. Later on after 7, we're going to read out a brand new suburb. If it is your suburb, you ring up, you instantly get cash, and then you go on the running to win 40K.
1: It's going to be a massive show. I've also got Sav Rocket coming in because the NFL is coming to Melbourne, guys.
0: I know, I'm excited about this.
1: I'm excited. That's really soon.
2: It is very soon.
1: It's very soon.
0: You didn't bag it out. You were just surprised by the Kelce Brothers podcast that it's all about football.
1: I just thought they interviewed celebrities. I didn't know. I was just trying to get to a Leonardo DiCaprio chat and I had 45 minutes of NFL chat.
0: It's literally how I learned the game.
1: Yeah, well, you still don't know
2: you
1: it,
2: still
1: so
2: don't
1: you probably
2: know
1: should
2: it.
1: Listen to it.
0: I skipped
1: more.
0: A few bits of the podcast. But yes, NFL is coming. We actually have tickets to get you inside the G for the NFL. More details how you can win those coming up. But Rory Lobb for the Doggies, he joins us next at Nova.
4: Yeah. Jace, Lauren and Clint. Jace, Lauren and Clint. Melbourne's Nova 100.
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3: Couple of crashes to look out for. One in Roeville on Stud Road at the Kellett's Road intersection. Multiple lanes are blocked in all directions. Emergency services are just arriving. Emergency services are just arriving as well to a crash in Greenvale at the Somerton and Providence Road intersection. That's not seeing any delays so far, but I shall keep you updated. The Western Freeway continues to build, city bound from Ferris Road to Hopkins Road. It is now a tick over half an hour from Melton to the Ring Road. Your new home is waiting. 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A plenty of wind about today. Top of 16 on the way. Right now it is 16 on Melbourne's Nova 100.
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0: Morning, Melbourne. Olivia Rodrigo, that is Drop Dead, 25 past 6. You are on the air with Jace, Lauren and Clint here at Nova. Look who's in the house.
1: Our next guest is a towering defender for the Western Bulldogs.
2: Lob behind. What a brilliant effort for a big man.
1: Please welcome to the show, Rory Lobb.
0: Hey. G'day, mate.
3: Good morning. How are you?
4: Morning,
3: good.
4: Rory.
0: You know what? I was worried he would rock up a dishevelled mess.
4: Why?
0: Dirty clothes and everything. Because he's been a bachelor at home. His missus went away since we've seen him last.
4: Oh, yeah. No, he's okay. Look,
3: how good's having the house to yourself, though?
5: I mean, I don't find it good. I mean, I get pretty bored. I was calling a few of the boys every night to see if they want to get dinner. But, yeah, I mean, cooking for yourself just isn't it for me. I don't really like it, yeah.
0: See, I'm with you, Loz. Like, if I'm driving home, I'll check the cameras. And if Lou's car's not there, I'm like, oh.
3: That's yeah.
0: Oh,
3: I love
0: powerful.
3: Having the house to myself.
4: You a big cook?
5: Yeah, I'm a big cook, but like I said, when you're cooking for yourself, like I feel like I just do the basics. I did chicken and rice a few nights. I was just really nothing great, but just fueling the body the way that athletes usually do.
3: Yeah.
5: But
3: that's the bachelor bulk, isn't it? Yeah. Chicken and rice.
5: Yeah.
3: That's what I give my dog when he's got gastro.
4: A bit of broccoli there as well for good measure.
5: Yeah.
4: Hey, we're nearing the we're at the pointy end of the season. Last round of home and away season, which is
0: before we get to last round.
4: Yeah, what?
0: Can I just ask where Rory sits on something?
4: Are you going backwards?
0: Yeah,
4: I am. Go forwards?
0: I am.
4: Well, Jason's got to be in his bonnet before you start.
0: I hate the draws. Hate the draws.
5: Yep.
0: You guys drew with the Blues on the weekend. Where do you sit?
5: Well, it's my third draw of my career. I don't like them. I'd love to have extra time.
0: Thank you.
5: Or something like that.
3: If Rory's allowed to say that because he's actually playing and he's competitive and he wants to win.
0: Well, no offence. I put in a solid.

0: 6 hours at the McKinnon Hotel.
1: What was interesting in your game was that Carlton was sort of in the last minute or so playing for the draw because they knew that if they drew, they were in.
2: So they just defended to make sure they didn't kick the ball around.
3: Yeah, I mean, with I think it was like 2 minutes to go, you could see them sort of starting to talk to each other, like, you know, draw's good, a draw's good, and we were trying to win the game because we just wanted to win. And, yeah, it was quite deflating when you watch them kick it sideways and backwards. But, look, they made it into the wild card. That's all they had to do.
2: Oh, they only had to draw to get into it.
0: Yeah. Yeah, that's where they were
2: wrapped.
0: That's
2: even more fun. I love the draw.
0: I hate the draw.
2: Love the draw.
1: Yeah, it was good.
2: And okay. 2 draws on the weekend.
1: Yeah. Which is amazing, very rare. Sense. So this weekend, you're off to the G. Now, the G is where you, if you want to win a premiership, you got to win at the G, right? And is that how you're setting yourself for this weekend? That, I mean, we were just talking off air about the permutations and combinations, who you could play in the wild card week, but I guess it does. I was saying to you, does it actually mean anything this week? You're in, so who cares? But
3: yeah.
1: It does.
3: Yeah, it does. I mean, like I said off air, we want to, you know, build some momentum, and winning at the G is really important. I mean, we played well against Hawthorn this year. We didn't really beat them in the stats, but we were able to get over the line and win that game. And, you know, you want to play in front of big crowds, and it looks like it's more than likely going to be against Collingwood. It just depends, obviously, with a few other things. But, yeah, I mean, sorry, we're really keen to obviously get the win and build a little bit of momentum going into the wildcard.
2: Is this the wild card this week?
1: No, this is the last round of the finals,
2: and then
1: last of the home and away.
2: Very round 24. And then next week, there's only 2 games.
1: Wild cards, yeah.
2: Right, and you're definitely in the wild cards.
3: Yeah, we're in the wild card.
2: You have to play in the wild card.
3: Yeah, so the Pies more than likely going to be the Pies, or if you know other things happen, we could play any of the.
2: Could you play Carlton again?
3: I don't think we can play Carlton. I don't know. I think us two can't go any further. Like into 10 and 9th. Yeah,
2: got it. I think.
1: So it's
2: very confusing.
0: Oh, no, I'm the same.
1: Well, the team they're playing, Melbourne, my team, are in fifth, but if they lose, they could drop into the wild card. It's all
2: there's
1: plenty up for grabs. Yeah.
3: So those teams are playing to make sure they don't have to play next week.
2: Wait, and, you could play Melbourne, and then you could play Melbourne again in the wild card.
1: Yeah,
3: that could happen. Yes,
2: this is wild. That's why they call it the wild card, guys.
1: It's wild.
2: Wild out there.
0: Hey Roars, the other big story going around, obviously, is the situation with the Swans players. I wasn't going to ask you to comment on that, but I was going to ask just the fallout. Have all the clubs just, especially the Doggies, or not especially, but the Doggies said, hey guys, just a reminder about policies and, you know, keeping your head straight?
3: Yeah, I mean, we were in yesterday. We didn't actually speak about it yesterday. I'm sure we'll speak about it once a few more facts come out. But, yeah, I mean, it's not really my place to comment on it. I mean, we don't have all the facts. But, it's not looking great. And, you know, my thoughts really go out to the victims. I hope they're getting all the help and support that they need. And then, you know, we need to keep educating ourselves.
0: 100%.
2: Good on you, Rory. Yeah, I think it's shocked everyone. It's rocked everyone right around Melbourne. It's a terrible story. So hopefully it gets sorted.
1: Agree. Can I just change things up? A massive change of pace. I was watching AFL 360. Your coach was on. He was doing a segment with Stephen King, actually, the Melbourne coach.
0: Should have had him around for dinner when the missus was away.
1: Well,
2: who's the Bulldogs coach?
1: Luke Beveridge.
2: Oh.
1: Bevo.
2: Now, he used to play, didn't he?
1: Yeah, he played for Melbourne. But Rory, you have a look at him. Now they shoot the interview like he's quite side profile, and I was aghast at how large his biceps.
2: Oh, he ripped.
1: They are the biggest biceps I've seen on an AFL coach, almost on a player.
3: Yeah.
1: Talk to us about the unit that is Bevo.
3: I mean, yeah, he's got some impressive
1: pipes.
3: Arms. Yes, yeah. Yes. I mean, I don't really have that with the length of arms that I have. But, no, I mean, he does a lot of swimming. I really don't see him in the gym too much.
1: He doesn't do curls all day?
3: I haven't seen him in the gym. No.
0: What do you think he'd be down there challenging the young lads?
1: 100%
3: I think it's all natural for him. Yeah.
1: Really?
3: Yeah. Yeah. So a lot of the coaches, you know, go to the gym before
2: he's
3: we come
2: just
3: in.
2: Naturally fit.
3: He's naturally got some.
2: Can
3: some
2: I just say, I
3: nice
2: hate
3: arms.
2: People like that.
0: Can I just say, I reckon Clint like would have been the only person that noticed the arms.
1: No.
2: So you reckon he doesn't work out that much?
3: Well,
2: and
3: no,
2: he's that ripped.
3: He swims and surfs.
2: Oh yeah.
3: And yeah,
2: surfing.
3: Does it. Yeah, it's all arms. So I would say he gets a lot of it from that. But yeah, like I said, I don't see him in the gym as much as I see the other coaches.
1: Yeah, okay.
0: Hey, people, I'm with you with good metabolisms.
2: Yeah,
0: and just naturally fit. And just
2: annoying.
1: They're just massive. Anyway, good on him.
2: I'll have to do a Google clip.
1: You will.
2: Get the photos up for me.
0: All right, D's and Doggies.
1: Good luck.
3: Thank you.
0: Hey, just just to wipe the smile off his face. Can you demolish him this weekend for us?
3: Yeah, well, we beat him early in the year, so that is hopefully the plan.
1: I wished him luck. I was,
0: yeah. No, you come in a little bit.
2: You have to. Yeah. He's playing.
0: He's the guest.
1: I did not.
2: Good luck, Rory. Thanks. I would love to see Doggies Days and then Doggies Days again the next week.
1: Yeah, that'd be a bit of fun.
2: Wouldn't it?
1: Yeah.
3: I'd be happy with that.
0: Hey, Rory Lobb from the Bulldogs joining us this morning. Good to see you, mate. Thanks for coming in.
3: Thanks,
4: Rory. Chase, Lauren, Quinn.
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0: 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A crash in Greenvale on Somerton Road, westbound at Providence Road, has emergency crews on scene. A tow truck is just arriving. It is causing some delays in both directions. Reports of a crash in Coburg on Bell Street at the Sydney Road intersection. That will be affecting number 19 trams as well. 3 Point Motors Mercedes-Benz. 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A wet and windy day ahead, a top of 16 on the way right now. It is 16 degrees on Melbourne's Nova 100.
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3: Good morning, Melbourne. Clint Stanaway with your news headlines. The Swans board has met overnight to talk about the sanctions that we handed down to several players involved in an alleged sexual assault at a Melbourne hotel. The club says the players are in serious breach of the standards expected. An announcement on penalties expected in Sydney today. A Footscray hot pot store has been ram raided. Offenders crashed a stolen four-wheel drive into the Lead Street business before trying to set it alight. Meantime, for the second time in less than 48 hours, a Northcote tobacco store has been targeted. Extensive damage caused to the high street business. Triple mushroom killer Erin Patterson is back in court today, appealing her convictions. The 51-year-old was jailed last September. No bounce in the polls for Ben Carroll since taking over as Premier. And Madonna is leading the noms for this year's MTV Video Music Awards. She's picked up 11, Taylor Swift close behind with 9. Nova Sport celebrates spring racing at Flemington Tab Turnbull Stakes Day, October 3rd. 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Essendon won't name its new coach until next week. The Herald Sun's reporting the Bombers board could be spilled if James Hird isn't appointed. And Melbourne's Jacob Van Rooyen, no luck for him. 3-match ban for striking upheld at the tribunal. You're up to date on Melbourne's Nova 100.
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0: Good morning, Melbourne. It is just gone 17 to 7. This is Nova 100. We're on the air thanks to our mates at Shell Ready Express.
1: Do you guys have good neighbor?
2: Oh. Everybody needs good neighbor.
3: Look,
1: do you know your neighbours?
3: I don't see mine much.
1: You're very inner city, like busy street kind of.
3: No,
1: Your house doesn't feel like you're in a neighbourhood.
3: No, we don't liaise much.
0: Oh, you're too cool.
3: No, I knew you'd say
0: Are
3: that.
0: Are you too cool for the neighbours?
3: I knew you would say that.
0: I was on the telly. I can't
3: What about
0: mingle.
3: You, Jace? What about you and your neighbours?
0: Well, I used to get
3: no,
0: along
3: not,
0: with...
3: No, not used to now.
0: Situation with my neighbours, I'll get to soon.
1: I love mine. I love it. I've never in my life lived in a well, I guess when we were little, when we were kids, like in the 90s,
3: yes.
1: We knew all our neighbours when we were really little, and then we moved when we were like teenagers and we weren't – then we had our school friends, so we weren't friends, you know, the neighbours were sort of like whatever. And then as an adult, as living out of home, I haven't really lived somewhere I felt like I lived in a neighbourhood where my street now is like – a neighborhood.
3: Oh, that's
0: yeah, I love
3: nice.
0: That. That's great.
1: The best. Don't I love have, the people in my street. We have drinks together.
3: And a WhatsApp and all the rest of
1: There's several WhatsApps.
3: Great.
1: There's the very serious grown up whole street WhatsApp, and then there's what I call the fun WhatsApp.
3: Oh,
1: the
3: yeah.
1: Melrose Place WhatsApp.
3: Is everyone invited to the fun one?
1: Absolutely not.
3: So it's a splinter.
0: And what one do you check?
1: I'm in both, but sometimes I screenshot the very serious, sensible adults
0: and send
1: one.
0: It to the fun
1: send
0: one.
1: It to the fun
3: Is
1: one.
3: It a bit wisteria lane?
1: It's very wisteria lane.
0: I think you've hit the nail on the head. I like the neighbourhood feel. Like we had Swing and Sharon, Andrew the Footy Nuffy, Insta Nath was like four
3: doors
0: up.
3: Don't forget about the Croatians.
1: But I think
0: the
1: also
0: rich Croatians,
1: this was the old, your old house, right? And I think that's probably because when your kids are little, I feel like it feels more like a neighbourhood. When the kids are in high school, they're making their own friends. They don't want to hang out with like random neighbours that are forced upon them if they don't.
0: Because the neighbours used to take all the kids to school and then I would bring all the street, like the kids of the street home.
3: Really?
0: So we'd, and then tag team. And then that way you weren't. See,
3: That's
0: all the
3: good.
0: Kids would march out of the house, go down to the neighbours in the morning and they'd take
3: Share
0: them.
3: The jobs.
0: Yeah.
1: Now, the reason I ask is because there has been a survey of more than 2,000 Australians commissioned by UE Insurance that has asked about hits and misses of your neighbours.
0: Oh, yeah.
1: Now, 63%. Say keeping the noise down after certain hours is an unwritten rule of neighbourhood life. I've probably breached that rule a couple of times.
3: Yeah, but a couple of times is fine. If you're doing it all the time.
0: If it's all the time or it's every weekend, issue. If not, you're like, you know what, go and live, guys.
3: Yeah.
1: See, but then I always feel like if I'm up in the morning and Paul gets up with me and we're chatting, I'm like, oh, I wonder if I'm waking the neighbours up.
0: No, if you're not
3: do you
1: sometimes when I went to bed early last night, for instance, really early, and they were banging and slamming doors, and I was like.
3: How early?
1: Oh, it was like, Ellie Langdon was still on.
3: I mean, that's
0: That's the sun still up.
1: I know, but I was like, obviously, that's on me.
0: That's on you.
1: That's on me.
0: We got a lovely family to our left, and they sent their son around the other week just to give us the heads up that he was having drinks for his 18th.
3: Oh, that's nice.
0: And I'm like, thanks for the heads up, mate.
3: Did
0: go
3: you
0: your hardest.
3: Invite?
0: Go your
3: No.
1: Well,
3: no.
1: It's the baby boomers that are the most particular about their neighbours. You're nearly in that category.
0: I'm a millennial.
1: So what about this? Baby boomers feel most strongly about parking etiquette.
3: Oh, that's Jace.
1: 71% agreeing that avoiding parking over a neighbour's driveway is a given.
3: Do you know?
1: 71%. What are the other 29 doing? Yeah, sure, park across my driveway and I can't get out.
0: No, that's ridiculous.
3: No, you know what some people do in some streets? They're like, that's my park because it's out the front of my house.
0: Yeah, rightfully so.
3: No, it's not.
1: No.
3: You can park anywhere.
1: On the sensible grown-up WhatsApp on my street, someone is constantly complaining.
3: No.
1: If you've got tradies, can you tell them not to park in the street?
3: Well,
1: because
3: no,
1: it's like, well,
3: if it's
1: on.
3: A park, no. It's a park. It's
0: I know,
3: fair
0: but, if
3: game.
0: The, but if the street's empty, try and park outside your house.
1: Do you know what? I hate it when there's not parks outside my house.
0: Yeah, exactly.
1: It annoys me, but it is what it is.
3: It is what it is.
1: It is what it is.
3: You
1: because
3: can't...
1: then often I have to go and park outside someone else's house.
3: And
1: because
3: it's like a domino effect.
1: It is a domino effect. So there's all these rules that annoy people. Mm-hmm. One of them is working in the house, like drills and...
3: Oh, yeah.
1: And during the day,
0: once upon a time,
1: I renovated. I'm sure I drove the neighbours mad. And now I come home and I'm like, I wouldn't mind having a little nap. Rooks. Been up since 4.
0: Sure
1: and
0: day,
1: I hear...
0: Though.
1: And I'm like, when are they? I'm about ready to go over there and help them with the build so it happens faster.
0: Oh, then you'll have more people coming back to fix the build.
3: What about 4 a.m. DJ sets? Remember when I got the decks out
0: Yeah.
1: I just like, can't work out. Ago.
0: Wonder why your neighbours, you neighbours and you don't talk. Talk to you. Hey, 13 24 10 is our number. How much do you love your neighbours? Like, do you holiday with them?
3: People aren't holidaying with neighbours.
1: Yeah,
3: sure.
1: I guarantee, we got invited guarantee to our friend you. In the streets 40th yes. and it was in New Zealand and everyone went.
0: You know what I love?
1: I didn't go.
0: We looked at doing this back in Hampton East when they shut down the street at Christmas and you do a big
3: street
0: dinner.
3: Party.
1: A street
3: party.
1: Oh, yeah, we have a street.
0: Well, a street dinner.
1: There's the grown-up sensible street party and then there's...
0: The fun one.
1: The fun street.
0: 13 24 10 is our number. How close are you to your neighbours? Something happened with my new neighbours last night.
3: Because you don't
1: last
3: like them.
1: Night.
0: No, no, no, excuse me. I've had new neighbours just move in on the right. They're a lovely young couple.
3: Yeah. However, the one on the left.
0: However, we're
3: them.
0: Talking about the ones on the right at the moment.
1: We've just got new neighbours too and I like them.
0: Well,
1: you know how we bonded?
0: Yeah.
1: Her car got stolen and she needed to use my CCTV from the house.
0: Oh, that always helps.
1: And I was like, come on in, sis, I'll help you out.
3: How about
1: and
3: a cup of sugar
1: I, had
3: the, as
1: I was
3: well.
1: Like, here's the vision.
0: Well,
1: and
0: I
1: had tried, it clear as day.
0: I tried to welcome them to the neighbourhood last night and it backfired in a spectacular way.
1: That's a shame for you.
0: Let's see if you think I have a right to be offended. I'll tell you what went down and we'll take your calls next at Nova.
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5: 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Melbourne traffic.
4: Nova 100.
6: A breakdown on the Monash Freeway causing some delays. City bound at Yarra Boulevard, the left-hand lane is closed. Speeds are down to 40. A crash in Greenvale on Somerton Road, westbound at Providence Road. That's causing delays in both directions. Emergency crews are on scene. The Hume Freeway suffering some delays. It's very heavy city bound from O'Hearn's Road past Cooper Street. The Western Freeway continues to build. It's a 32-minute run from Melton to the Ring Road. 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Plenty of showers and wind about today. A top of 16 is on the way right now. It is 16 degrees on Melbourne's Nova 100.
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0: Alex Warren here at Nova. Good morning. It has just gone 3 to 7. Just before I tell you this.
1: Yeah.
0: Can you just appreciate I'm coming from a good place?
1: Yeah. And on 13, 24, 10, we're asking how much do you love or hate your neighbours?
2: Have you scammed your neighbours or something?
0: No, I haven't scammed them. No. So we live in Bentley East. Been there for about a year and a half, almost 2 years now. Slowly getting to know the area and the neighbours. It's cool because Felix goes to the local high school, so a lot of his friends live in the catchment.
1: Yeah, that's great.
0: So that way you run into, you know.
3: What have you done?
0: So we're trying to organise a little night at Sonderbar, you know.
1: But you don't go to any of the school events, you said, last week. So you wouldn't know many of the parents.
0: I know the parents that have moved on from the same primary school.
1: Okay.
0: You know.
3: Oh, no prayers in pyjamas, though.
0: No, not at this one. No. Anyway, the next door neighbours have just moved in only a couple of months ago. And it was just before we went away on that trip to the Gold Coast. So we exchanged numbers. And when we're on the Gold Coast.
1: When you exchange, it's just a, hey, we're away. Can you, like, shout out if anything happens?
0: Did you
1: go to them or did they come to you initially?
0: They actually knocked on our door and brought over a lovely fruit platter.
1: Even though they'd
3: but
1: moved
3: you're
1: in.
3: Meant to be doing that for them.
0: I realised that. I didn't know they'd moved in and they came over and.
1: Cute. I love them.
0: Yeah, I know. They're
1: I love
0: great.
1: Them.
0: They're a little baby, beautiful couple.
3: Did you feel guilty that you had given something to them? Yes. Like brownies?
1: Oh, I didn't know you guys had moved in. I just didn't notice the 74 moving vans that have been parked in your driveway.
0: Remember,
1: down the street all week.
0: I said, be on my side here. And then we went away a day later, and when we were away, Brody, our executive producer, was supposed to put the bins out, but he wasn't answering. So I had to ring them and say, hey.
1: Hang on. What, how did that become your problem, Brody?
3: What, putting the neighbour's bins out?
0: No, my bins, because I was on the Gold Coast.
1: He's got the as if you're not busy enough, bro.
4: We live in the same suburb, so he said, do you mind just taking the bins in or out on bin day?
0: Anyway, Brody didn't answer, so I had to ring these guys and go,
1: good on you, Brody. Put on Do Not Disturb for the whole holidays.
3: Why did you say yes to that?
0: I know you've just moved in. Can you guys take our bins out while we're away?
1: Why didn't you just put them out before you went away?
0: Because then people know you're away and they rob you.
3: No, well.
0: Yeah.
1: Right.
0: Anyway.
3: They just think you're lazy.
0: Flash forward to yesterday and I got a text saying, hey, Jace, we just got a notification that a parcel's been left for us and they've left it out the front of our house but outside the fence, like on the footpath. Would you mind bringing it in? And I went, no worries. And then they popped over last night to get it. Now I said, how are you going? You settling in? And they were like, yeah, we're still waiting for a lot of furniture. I'm like, what do you mean? They go, well, because we have to order.
1: They moved
0: from interstate.
1: Oh, they're sending it down.
0: No, they're getting new stuff made.
1: It takes
3: so long.
1: So remember when I wanted to get that dining room table and I inquired about it and they were like, perfect, it'll be. It was like 37 weeks or something. And I was like, that's nearly a year.
0: Yeah.
1: What do you mean?
0: You could shave wood down and make your own.
1: I could build my own.
3: So is this poor family sitting on milk crates?
0: Yes.
3: They're not.
0: I'm like, so have you got couches? No. Have you got dining room table? No.
3: Oh, they must come around and use yours.
0: Well, I said, guys, we've got some spare furniture here. Like the kids, there's a playroom. There's the man cave out the back. I'm going to lend
1: you second dwelling.
0: I'm going to lend you some furniture until yours arrives.
1: That's very nice.
0: Thank you, Lauren.
1: Unless they don't want it because it's ugly. Because I would be like, I'd rather sit on the floor than get dirty
3: milk crate.
1: Furniture sometimes.
0: It's funny you say that.
1: Kids have like vomited on. And
0: it's funny you say that because.
1: Did they look at it and say no?
0: They were like, that would be lovely. And then I went inside and I sent them a text photo of the furniture. And I'm like, look, I've got some spare dining room chairs you could have.
1: Do they have a table though?
0: Well, then I said, if you need a table, I've got this desk, this office desk that you could use as a makeshift dining table.
1: They're not going to say.
3: A dining table?
1: You've got all your stuff on that. They're not going to say, yeah, cool, we'll take that off your hands.
0: Well, they don't have any other option. Like.
1: Yeah,
0: you
1: they
0: can't
1: do.
0: Be picking up
1: also, that's like $100 from IKEA, that desk. They can.
0: And then I said, I've got two of these couches. If you.
1: Oh, yeah, the couches isn't the worst.
3: Oh, I mean, it looks like a casting couch.
0: That's what Brody said.
1: The cushions are a little sad. What's in front of it?
0: So I am.
1: What is that thing on the floor?
0: Oh, just the boys' jumpers. Anyway.
1: No, is that like a mattress? Have you got a mattress on the floor?
0: Oh, no, it's one of those cushion mats. Anyway.
3: Okay.
0: You know what they said?
1: No, thanks.
3: Isn't it intriguing looking in someone else's house?
1: But to be honest, I would have cleaned up a bit before
3: I sent
1: them the
3: photos.
1: Please?
0: They said, thanks very much. We appreciate
3: the
0: thought.
3: What else is in the photo?
0: But we'll wait for our furniture to be made.
1: But, like, I would have moved it. I wouldn't have sent that with all my stuff on it.
0: I'm not doing display photos in a shop. I'm like, I've got 2 seconds here. They've got no furniture.
1: But that looks like you use it. Like that there, yeah. that desk.
0: You need to use it.
3: You need to style it.
1: So they're not going
3: to
1: say, yeah, sure.
0: I'm not styling it. They don't have any. They're sitting on a milk crate. I'm sorry.
1: You're sounding a bit desperate trying to clear this furniture out.
3: No,
1: they don't want it. That looks like you use it every day, that desk. They're not going to come and say, oh, yeah, cool, can we just take that up? Take that out of your office. It's very nice that you've offered, but it's sort of...
3: It's hardly Cocoa Republic.
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0: 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A breakdown on the Monash Freeway. City down to Yarra Boulevard has speeds down to 40. The left-hand lane remains closed. A crash in Greenvale on Somerton Road westbound to Providence Road has delays in both directions. Emergency crews are on scene. A couple of tow trucks as well. Reports of a crash in Hampton Park on Pound Road westbound just after Hallam Road. 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Plenty of showers and wind about today. Top of 16 on the way. Right now it is 16 degrees on Melbourne's Nova 100.
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3: Clint Dunaway with you. The first penalties for the Swans players involved in an alleged incident at the Pullman Hotel in East Melbourne expected to be revealed this morning. Now, the Swans board met last night to talk about sanctions and penalties for what they're saying is a, quote, serious breach of expected behaviour and standards. The search continues for those behind the driveway shooting of crime figure Fadi Hadara. A white Holden Commodore was last seen driving past the Altona North home multiple times on Sunday. ChatGPT is about to rule out new features for under 18s. Parents will receive alerts if their teens use violent prompts or language linked to eating disorders on the AI platform. Aussies will soon be able to opt out of online gambling ads. Labor has struck a deal with the Coalition to pass betting reforms. And Madonna leads the noms for this year's MTV Video Music Awards. She's picked up 11, Taylor Swift on 9. Nova Sport, the national 4x4 outdoor show back at the showgrounds. Friday to Sunday, tickets 4x4show.com.au. Brisbane's top four hopes are on the line when the Lions play Collingwood at the G on Friday night. Victory all but securing a qualifying finals berth, but a loss could see them slip to fifth. And in cricket, Matt Renshaw back in the Aussie Test squad at the expense of Jake Weatherall. And you're up to date on Melbourne's Nova 100.
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33: Wow, good morning, Melbourne. Welcome to your Wednesday, $40,000 Wednesday. Because coming up, we are going to be reading out a brand new suburb. 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
34: Mm-hmm.
33: If today is your suburb, we open the phones, you ring up, you instantly win cash and you go on the running to win $40,000 thanks to our mates at TPG.
34: Clint and I have one job in that, and it's to put as many people on that list as we can in 40 seconds for
33: $40,000.
34: We did improve, but Jase was slow on the fingers.
33: Hey, I'm on your side.
3: Well, you're not showing
34: I'm just telling you to pull your socks up.
33: Okay, well, today...
34: We want to get more people on the list.
3: Because Clayton yesterday was successful.
33: Well...
3: Today, where are we heading? Have we got a...
34: We're
33: the random suburb generator machine thing. We'll hit going on that a little bit later on in the show. So keep listening to find out if it's your suburb.
3: Okay.
33: But coming up next, we're a little bit excited about what's going on the 11th of September, aren't we?
3: Yeah, well, the MCG is going to be absolutely popping off because the NFL is coming to Melbourne. Sav Rocca, former AFL star...
34: I know, I'm excited.
3: NFL star as well. He's going to join us in the studio.
34: Sav Rocca and I were once in a heated competition together.
33: We'll go there next at Nova.

0: Good morning, Melbourne. It is just gone 13 past 7. You're on the air with Jace, Lauren and Clint. We're doing it thanks to our mates at Shell Ready Express. Let's say hello to our next guest.
1: Our next guest is a footy legend who's played for the Collingwood Football Club,
2: the North Melbourne Football Club,
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2: and the Washington Redskins.
3: And it's a booming drop cut.
1: So who better to talk to about the upcoming NFL match at the MCG? Please welcome to the show, Sav Rocca.
0: Hey!
4: Hello.
5: Hi, Sav.
4: G'day. Good to see you.
5: It's been a while.
4: What we didn't put on there was that you were the oldest ever rookie in history of the NFL.
5: I've still got that title. How exciting.
0: How old were you when you were a rookie?
5: 33.
0: Yeah, right.
5: And I got it from Ben Graham. He was the previous oldest rookie.
0: Yeah.
5: And then I...
0: Did you feel it? Did you feel like a mature age student?
5: Yes, absolutely. Yeah, right. When I walked into the club rooms and everyone's 24, 25, and yeah, I certainly felt old.
4: How amazing.
6: Yeah. How were you actually recruited? How did you transition from footy to NFL? How did it all happen?
5: So I decided mid-year of my last year at playing AFL that I was going to go over. So I started training here and then I was able to get a tryout over there, but it didn't quite go ahead. So then I got some training with Darren Bennett, went over there, spent a couple of weeks, sent out emails to all the teams, got no responses, and literally like 2 days before I was supposed to come home and give it all away, I reached out to Ben and he said, why don't you call my agent and see if she can help you out? I did. She put me in contact with the Eagles and said, I was in New York. If you can drive down for tomorrow morning, 9 o'clock or 10 o'clock or something, and then they'll give you a look in. So I did that.
0: What's the drive? How long?
5: 2 hours.
4: To Philadelphia. Okay.
5: Yeah, so, you know, hired a car, 6 o'clock in the morning, was, you know, on the road with two kids down there.
4: So good.
5: Two young kids, and then had the workout, and they were pretty happy with what I did.
0: I love that, though. Like, you're in your 30s, and you're now chasing this dream.
4: Yeah. American sport is wild like that.
5: It's huge, isn't it?
4: But it's just how you can get in. Like, if you've got you're in the right place at the right time, you've got the right contact, and next minute you're playing for Philadelphia.
5: As long as you can do what they're asking you to do and do it repeatedly, you're in.
4: But Australians is like, I mean, every time I go to America, my friends are all like, you know, AFL players are so wild and you've got so many good punters and they're sort of obsessed with how the AFL have these big blokes like you that can kick the ball so far.
5: And we all do it.
4: Yeah. And that's just like a basic skill to play in the AFL.
5: Yeah, that's right. And that's why punters have done so well over there. I think now it's changing a little bit because Americans realise that punting is a skilled position and they're all coming through now college where they want to be a punter. Back in the day when I was there, the guy that I was competing against at the Eagles was a quarterback in college and then realised that his quarterbacking wasn't good enough.
0: Yeah.
5: I'm going to be a punter now. And he was.
6: So for those listening who might not quite have a grasp of NFL, that role as a punter, which a lot of Aussies go and do, how many moments in a game would you get?
5: I had the least I had was one.
6: Yeah.
5: One kick a game, and the most I had was 11.
6: Okay.
4: Yeah.
5: And when I had the 11, I was super excited, like at the start of my career. By the end of my career, I was happy to have one.
4: Yeah.
0: Really?
5: It's such a high-pressure moment, and you don't want to be any cause of any game. If you're a cause of a game, that's not a good thing because it's normally bad.
0: Now, being the punter, you still hold the record. Is it the longest kick? Like here in AFL, when you were playing AFL days?
5: I've had some long kicks. I mean, Malcolm Blight might have had the biggest one.
0: Yeah, right.
6: Back in the 70s.
5: Yeah.
0: But you got a good leg on you.
5: Yeah.
4: Can you still kick it like you used to, Sam?
5: No. I coach kids now to go to college.
4: Yeah.
5: Over there. So with the Gridiron Company, I'll throw that in. I can't. I can't kick it like I used to.
6: You can do a hammy, big fella.
5: I've had like a few knee operations. My hammies and soft tissue muscles are good. It's just my knees now.
0: Because you're going to be down at the Sporting Globe on the 11th of September. This is the day that the 49ers and the Rams are playing the G. They normally close that street down next to the Sporting Globe. Should we get Sav out in the street?
4: I don't think so.
5: They do such a good job there.
4: They do. I love the Sporting Globe. It's
5: such
4: so
5: a good place.
4: Isn't it?
5: I love their food.
0: Get it down.
4: But let's talk about that game. How fun is it going to be to have the NFL here at the MCG?
5: It's going to be so exciting. It's like, I don't think people realise how big it's going to be. And they probably do because the game sold out in, you know, not very long, but it's going to be super exciting.
4: But all those pubs, like the Sporting Globe, all those pubs are just going to be heaving because the game is on at 10 a.m. Australian Melbourne time because it's a reflection of the TV rights over in America. Yeah. Can you imagine Richmond by 1 p.m.?
0: Oh,
4: that place is going to be a lot of fun.
6: The Tigers won the flag.
4: How could I forget it?
6: It could be reminiscent of that. People jumping on roofs.
5: People are going to be at 6 o'clock in the morning.
6: Just
5: starting
6: on, AFL. Who has your heart these days? Are you still a Woods man, or you watch the Roos as well?
5: Yeah, a bit of both. I'm really enjoying the Roos. They're building up and improving, so I'm keen to see how they go in the next couple of years. And the Pies have been good for such a long time. Yeah. They've always got a special place.
6: Yeah.
4: Now, I know you've done it all. You've played in the NFL. You've played in the AFL. But I want to take you back to 2011 when you and I went head-to-head in the Celebrity Grand Prix.
5: Oh. Yeah.
0: Now, did you beat him?
4: This is an article written in The Age.
6: Go for it, Lauren.
4: In the Lexus Celebrity Challenge, former AFL footballer Sav Rocker, now a gridiron player in the US with the Philadelphia Eagles, came first with a time of 15.04 over 5 laps. That left Channel 9's Lauren Phillips in last spot with 16.24, and her Team LP number plate, which was meant to stand for Team Lauren Phillips, ended up being graffitied as to Team Last Place.
0: Wow.
4: You were the ultimate winner, and I came dead last. I was in a race with the safety car. I mean, did you consider, because you loved driving, right?
5: I love just going fast in cars, and I've done a few like Formula Ford things, practice days and stuff like that.
4: He was a madman. You lapped me.
0: Yeah. He lapped you.
4: Yeah, and on the radio, they're like, pull over. Lauren, you need to move to the left.
6: Give her a
4: and
6: wave
4: I was like, don't tell me
6: through.
4: The safety car's about to go past me. And they're like, nah, Sav's coming. And I was like, is he a lap ahead of me?
0: Wow.
4: You were mad out there. You don't have a lot of fear, do you?
5: Well, I just think the car's going to protect me. Keep going.
4: Oh, my God.
0: Naivety, I think they call it.
5: Yeah.
0: Not lack of fear. Well, look, you can get down to the Sporting Globe. It is going to be a cracking location, whether you are heading to the G or whether you are not. The 49ers are sending their cheerleaders. Mascot Sourdough Sam's going to be down there.
6: Oh, we met Sourdough.
4: Oh,
6: he's been in the studio.
0: It's just going to be an awesome event. So get down, Sporting Globe. Make sure you are there for when the NFL rolls into town.
4: I'm so excited.
6: Who wins it, Sav? Who wins that match?
0: Because yeah, I would point out, this is an official match for them as well. This
4: exhibition.
0: Isn't just an exhibition.
4: It's round one, isn't it?
5: Round one?
6: Yeah.
5: First game.
4: So one of the teams is flying in just the night before.
5: I heard that. And they're going to try and stay on their own time zone.
4: Stay in American time. Yeah.
5: I heard that.
0: Good idea, bad idea?
5: I don't know. I'll let you know the week after.
4: I think if they're flying on jets with flatbeds and stuff, it's a good idea. If they're shoved in economy, bad idea.
0: Yeah.
5: They'll have their own plane. That's for sure.
4: I think they might be on a jet with flatbeds.
6: If we're having beers at 9 a.m, what time zone are we going to be on?
0: Well, this will be the first time you might be home by 5 p.m.
4: Amazing.
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7: 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Melbourne traffic.
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9: An earlier crash in Greenvale still causing delays on Somerton Road westbound at Providence Road as emergency crews clean up the remnants of that. There's an incident in Rockbank on Greigs Road, not far from Troops Road South, that's seeing traffic build. Our major arterials are looking pretty good, well, a lot better than yesterday, that's for sure. The Monash Freeway is a little bit busy from Eastlink to Punt Road. It's 34 minutes.

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0: Bruno Mars here at Nova 100. 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
2: Guys, we've come to that hard part of this job where we are road testing Melbourne's best. We've done Melbourne's best pie, potato cake, croissant.
3: Matcha.
2: Oh, we don't talk about the matcha one. And today, it's Melbourne's best toasty.
3: Now, we've made everyone stick with the same thing. We're going the classic cheese toasty because it got too fancy when everyone had a different sort of secret flavour.
2: Now, two things to point out.
4: Can I point something out straight off the top?
3: Yes.
4: These smell
3: amazing.
4: Unbelievable.
2: And is it true you just hit a milestone with your weight?
4: Yes, Jase.
3: He's on a shred.
4: I've actually got a weigh-in today.
3: We'll just take a bite of each. Everything in
2: moderation.
4: One bite leads to two.
3: My naturopath told me I'm supposed to be staying off dairy. Well, I'm having a day off dairy.
2: Yeah, gotcha.
3: It's a bad day to be off dairy.
2: I love that. The other thing I want to point out is out of all the things we've tried or asked for your suggestions, my God, did we get some DMs about Melbourne's best toasty.
4: Yeah. People are passionate.
2: Yeah. Now, we're about
3: to
2: try.
3: And to be honest, I think one of the greatest ones is the one from the Royal Melbourne Show, which costs $1.
4: It is pretty.
3: How much is it?
4: Yeah, that one's pretty gouda.
2: Yeah. Oh,
3: pretty
2: God.
3: Pretty gouda. Oh, you're going to make cheese gags. Oh, God. How long did it take you to think of that one?
2: Now, the other thing I just wanted to flag is...
3: What did one Mexican say to the other Mexican?
4: What, Lauren?
3: That is nacho cheese.
2: outside the studio, so we're about to try the top three suggestions. Outside the studio are some lovely ladies who are from one of these venues. I don't know which venue. I don't know. I don't want to know what venue they're from.
3: Oh, they're all just from one? Or is there... No, there's three ladies out there. They're not from one, two,
2: and three. We don't want to be biased, so don't ask where they're from. Because right? We've made that mistake in the past.
4: I feel like I'm on The Voice. Like we're judging.
3: We've been doing this for 6 months.
4: I know, but this pressure is...
3: Oh, because they're there.
4: Okay, I'll run through the
2: let's go.
4: Nominees. We have Toast It. Toast It is just terrific. They do great work. Two sites, Moorabbin, Malvern East.
2: Mm-hmm. Oh, we also have some Moorabbin ones here.
4: Sloppy Joe's Deli.
3: Oh, that sounds good.
4: Oh, doesn't it? A sandwich deli, quite playful with its flavours. Oh, can't wait to taste that one.
3: Well, that's why we've gone a classic, though.
2: Yes, exactly.
4: Speaking of classics, Makromonga, Melbourne's leading cheese shop in the heart of the Paran market, have been here before.
3: I've sampled.
4: This is going to be a stiff competition, guys. What are we starting with?
3: We're starting with number one, of which we don't know.
4: Okay. No, it's the fatter.
2: I would say.
4: The fattest.
2: Fatter bread.
4: It looks like multiple cheeses on it.
2: Multiple cheeses. I would say this is probably toasted the most.
3: Oh, it's quite crunchy. That's good. That's good. Yeah, that's real cheesy. Mm. It ain't easy being cheesy. That's good bread, too.
4: That's and delicious.
3: An important part of the cheese toasty.
2: I will point out, not as oily as I was expecting.
4: Is there multiple cheeses on that?
2: I think that's
3: a two or three cheese toast.
2: Yeah, look, they're different coloured cheese.
3: That's a great gift.
4: Is there a bit of salt lingering?
3: I noticed they all have a bit of salt on the top.
2: Well, no, I wouldn't say as much as number two. Number two is fabulous.
3: Okay, number two has some variety of chive or something in it.
2: Yeah, it's green.
4: Oh, yeah, this looks good.
2: Oh, it's got quite a rich smell.
3: Oh, my God. Yum.
2: Oh, get inside me.
3: Because I don't like it when there's too much bread. And that doesn't have too much bread.
4: Oh, that's just cheese.
2: I agree. Bread to cheese.
3: That's right, bread. That is right up my alley.
2: Bread to cheese ratio, quite good. I would say a little bit more oily than number one.
3: When I was a kid, we used to make jaffles. Is that what they were called?
2: Yeah, jaffles.
3: But we had
2: a jaffle.
3: We had one that we'd put the bread. I'm just getting my cheese out of my teeth. Put the bread, the cheese, and we'd close it, and we'd put it in the open fire.
2: Oh!
3: And it'd come out.
4: Charcoal.
3: It wasn't really charcoal because it was metal. It just cooked it through. Oh. Like it was actually like an old school toaster. We loved doing it as kids.
2: There's an aftertaste to that one.
4: I love it.
2: Like the chives.
3: Yeah.
2: It's definitely a lot of flavour in that one. All okay. Right. Number three, a lot of salt on top, a thicker bread. Oh, my God.
3: Not as thick as number one, not as thin as number two.
2: Oh, my God.
3: I love cheese so much.
2: I love cheese. Cheese.
3: I love cheese.
2: We're going to have some real trippy dreams tonight.
4: I think I'm retiring from this competition.
2: Absolutely not. I love cheese
3: and I love melted cheese.
2: You know what? My dad was Paul the Cheese Man. I never ate cheese when I was a kid. I'm making up for it.
3: I just can't decide.
2: Okay, quickly run through the options again, Clint.
4: Oh, I'm in a cheese coma.
2: I need to try number one again. Is that all right?
3: I've gone back to number one.
4: I think I've got my favourite.
3: I've got a gold, silver, and a bronze because
0: I don't just want there to be one winner.
2: Oh, God.
4: Have you decided?
2: Oh, I feel like my arteries are clogged.
4: Rather
2: up.
4: Than doing it all together, should we do it separately?
2: No. It's a golden rule.
4: I want to bend the rules. Jace.
0: Don't let him go first. No way. You're going to make me go last, and I'm going to have to be the deciding vote. You do it all the time.
2: I love this, Clint. I love this.
0: No,
2: I would
0: you
2: like
0: can go last. Don't.
4: Lauren.
2: Don't yell at me with a mouthful of cheese.
4: Who do you nominate? Who do you nominate as your top cheese toastie?
2: One, two, or three?
0: I think I'm on number three.
4: Okay.
2: I'm also going number three.
0: No.
2: I'm number three
0: well,
2: as well.
0: Then it's all over.
2: Number three.
4: I'm number two.
0: The chives are good.
2: Oh no, the people outside number three. Were number two. Oh, no.
0: They're number two. Well, you got the silver medal from me.
2: So
0: do you know what, though? To be fair, I think I could eat the whole of number two, but I could take a bite of number three.
2: So can you run through the actual winner? Number three was, Clint?
4: Toast it.
0: Oh, toast it.
4: The plain pain. Sourdough bread, house mozzarella, vintage cheddar from Warrnambool.
2: I told
4: and a club cheddar as well.
2: This is the one
0: is
2: I
0: yum.
2: Drive past in Moorabbin and people are lined up down the street.
0: And number two was maker of mongo, which I love.
4: It's that fresh parsley.
0: It's so good.
2: Bread to cheese
0: parsley.
2: Ratio was incredible.
0: Yeah, that's
4: it's a
0: good
4: brasserie bread, sourdough slathered with Gippsland Jersey cultured butter.
0: And sloppy Joe's celery, which is excellent also. That had the mixed cheese.
4: Yeah, American cheese, a shredded
0: what
4: mozzarella.
0: Sort of cheese?
2: America!
4: America!
0: American!
2: There you go. Toast It has taken out the winner.
4: I need a doggy bag.
2: Of Melbourne's best toastie. 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
9: 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The right-hand lane is closed on the city-bound exit from CityLink to Brunswick Road in Brunswick West due to a breakdown. One lane is open, but delays are building for exiting traffic. And reports of a crash in Frankston South on Overport Road, not far from the Sycamore Road intersection. The Premier League returns to Stan Sport on Saturday. 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A very Melbourne day ahead with plenty of wind and showers. A top of 16 on the way right now. It is 16 degrees on Melbourne's Nova 100.
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4: Good morning, Melbourne. Clint Dunaway with you. Swans players embroiled in that alleged sexual assault in Melbourne are expected to learn their club-imposed penalties later today. The board met last night to talk about initial sanctions. After the players were interviewed by the club yesterday, Sydney says they are in, quote, serious breach of expected behaviour and standards. We're to Canberra now, where a deal has been done to get the federal government's gambling reforms over the line. Labor and the Coalition teamed up. They agreed to set up an opt-out register for online gambling ads. Former Essendon footballer and Geelong footballer John Barnes is joining One Nation. He's served on Moonee Valley's council since 2024 and will run in November's state election. A SpaceX rocket that washed up off Christmas Island is heading home. The rocket has been towed to shore and the Aussie government is now working with Elon Musk's company to retrieve it. And Queen Camilla has popped down to the local shops during her and King Charles' annual summer break in Scotland. She was dressed casually. She's been spotted near Balmoral with her sister, her daughter and her grandkids. Nova Sport celebrates spring racing at Flemington at TAB Turnbull Stakes Day on October 3rd. Redeem your free tickets today, vrc.com. The D's will be without Jacob Van Roy in the big forward for the next three games after his striking ban was upheld by the tribunal. And Jake Weatherald has been dropped from the second test side against Bangladesh. Matt Renshaw recalled. And you're up to date on Melbourne's Nova 100.
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4: The randomizer is about to be fired up.
0: Well, it is now, and it's going. Do you want to know when we're going to tell you the suburb?
4: Yep.
0: Just before 8:30.
4: Okay.
0: Get ready, Melbourne. Around 8:30.
2: Yeah. Your chance to win. If it is your suburb, you give us a ring. You get through. We'll give you instant cash. And then you go in the running to win $40,000
0: cash. How good.
4: How good. But up next.
0: We might tell you soon if it's north, south, east.
4: Oh, yeah. Okay. Give us a little hint. Yeah. Up next, Josh Fraser. Big news out of the Blues. He's got the top job.
2: There was something he dropped at the press conference that I got a good laugh out of. We'll play the audio and we'll dive into it after Somba. This is Homewrecker on Nova.

0: over 100. You can expect showers today. Tops of 16. It's a grey old day out there, Melbourne. Take it easy on the roads. Give yourself a little bit more time. We are doing it thanks to Shell Ready Express. Got the 5K question coming up very soon as well.
1: Let's head to Princes Park this morning, though, Jace.
0: Alive and well.
1: Yes, it was certainly a day for Blue Bloods yesterday because their new favourite man, Josh Fraser, has been announced as a coach.
2: Big, tall Josh Fraser.
1: So he only put his hand up for the top job a couple of days ago. But as it turns out, he was the only man they really wanted.
2: He's been like the fill-in coach since
0: he has been.
2: Left, right?
0: Since he has taken over, 10 wins, 2 losses and 1 draw.
1: That's exactly right,
2: nice
1: Jace.
2: Nice guy, Josh Fraser,
1: so
2: too.
1: So the poor old Blue Baggers were on 4 points on 1 win when
0: Isn't
1: he took
0: that
1: over.
0: Crazy?
1: And he's now guided them into an unlikely final series, albeit wild card spot, but they could do plenty of damage. Now, this was him yesterday. He fronted the media. By way of background, he is a former Collingwood superstar, mm-hmm. former number one pick in the AFL draft, just 44 years of age, so quite young for an AFL coach.
0: Yep.
1: And he's proud as punch.
3: Ultimately, the responsibility and privilege of coaching this football club is not lost on me. I'm extremely grateful to have been put through a thorough process and ultimately be successful in being the next Carlton Football Club coach, but firmly aligned with Rob and Graham and Chris in terms of the work that's in front of us and the commitment to that work and that growth continues starting again this weekend with Fremantle at Marvel.
2: Oh, I like Josh Fraser. He's got a beautiful wife, Kylie, beautiful family. I saw they're all down there.
0: Great. The players love him
1: and the fans love him.
2: I think he's a really lovely human.
0: You know what I like? His dress sense.
2: Why? Because he dresses like you.
0: He's a hoodie man.
1: He loves the hoodie so
0: he
1: much.
0: He loves
1: so.
0: The hoodie.
2: The whole family were at the press call in the Carlton hoodies.
0: Well, except
2: son,
0: him.
2: Son, daughter.
1: Well, no, hang on. They've sold out. They've sold out of hoodies.
0: Because
1: you can't get them.
0: He
2: Are
0: should
2: they
0: get a cut.
2: Normal Carlton hoodies?
1: Yeah.
0: But that's all he wears. Until yesterday.
3: I got told to wear a polo, so I've just.
4: That's his suit.
3: Yeah. It's about as dressed up as I get, so.
2: Casual Josh.
0: Love that.
1: Oh, good on him.
2: Yeah.
0: Love that.
2: And I saw him with his wife, Kylie, and the kids all in the matching hoodies.
0: I reckon I only saw my dad 3 times in long pants my entire life.
1: Really?
2: He's a Queenslander.
0: Sister's weddings and a funeral.
2: Yeah.
0: That was it.
2: Queenslanders. They don't do below the knees.
0: No.
1: Well, Josh is
2: that
1: from,
2: is for the fresh
1: I think he's from Mansfield, actually.
0: Yeah, right.
1: Sort of played for the Murray Bush Rangers.
2: Ooh,
1: so
2: it's cold in Mansfield.
1: Very cold, would know his
2: He'd
1: way
2: be
1: around
2: a hoodie.
1: A hoodie.
2: Guy. Yeah.
0: I remember when my second sister got married, it had been quite some time between the weddings.
2: What, quite some time between pant wearing?
0: Yep, and leather shoes. When Dad went to put on his leather shoes.
1: Like snake skin.
0: They disintegrated. Oh. Like the sole almost just broke apart. Oh. It had been that long since he'd worn leather shoes.
2: No new shoes for the occasion.
1: Some people can do shorts all year round.
0: All year round. Some people wear the same outfit. Year round.
1: No. I got one pair of tracky dacks at home that
2: I hate the term tracky dacks.
1: They're comfort tracky dacks.
2: Tracky dacks is just foul.
1: What's wrong? You got any tracky dacks?
2: Tracksuit pants.
1: What about tracky dacks?
0: You scream tracky dacks.
1: But there's tracksuit pants and then there's tracky dacks.
0: Tracky dacks have the saggy ass in them.
1: Yeah, the knees are a bit baggy because you've worn them to bed.
0: Yeah.
1: In fact, I wore my tracky dacks to bed last night.
0: The tracky dacks ass is dragging along the ground.
2: Yuck. I'm just picturing
1: What's wrong with tracky dacks?
2: Saggy ass pants walking around your house with your dog and climbing into bed.
0: Come on, Pip. Let's go to bed. Look at ourselves in the mirror.
1: You don't have any tracky dacks.
2: I don't think so.
1: No? There's like a trusty pair.
2: I need to understand the difference between like a tracksuit pant or a sweatpant.
0: Well,
2: and
0: a sweatpant.
2: Sweatpant
0: sounds like.
1: You can wear a pair of tracksuit pants, not out on the town, but out to do the groceries. Right?
2: Can I wear tracksuit pants to the gym?
1: Yes.
0: Yeah.
2: Like over my, sometimes if I got a hot yoga, I put
0: But if
2: like
0: you're going to like,
2: on.
0: Say if it was like an afternoon movie in the rain, you'd wear your tracky dacks.
1: You're in your tracky dacks.
2: What,
1: you,
2: at
1: if,
2: the cinema?
1: No, tracky dacks usually stay. No, they stay.
0: Oh, they
1: stay in home. Yeah.
0: Oh, okay.
1: Tracksuit pants you can wear.
0: Can go out, but tracky dacks
1: on the street.
2: What?
0: I don't think.
1: You're not a tracky dack gal.
0: 13.
2: Just even a term.
0: 24.
2: They sound dirty.
0: Josh
2: they
0: Fraser.
2: Sound like you don't wash them.
1: No, I wash them.
2: Yeah.
0: Josh Fraser's a hoodie man. 13, 24, 10. Who do you know? Who? Pretty much only wears the same outfit.
2: You don't wear anything south of your knees. You're a bare-legged guy.
1: But there are people who know they're onto a winner. Now, I would suggest that your fiance knows when he's onto a winner. For instance, the runners that he wears. Am I right in saying he's got the same pair of runners? Like he just buys the same pair
2: the
1: and he
2: running
1: just,
2: ones. Yeah. See, but he also wears jeans, Arm Williams, and a Ruffler and
5: that's
2: shirt.
5: That's all I know, Paul.
1: Which I love. Once if you I find your Paul, sweet spot.
2: He has 7,000 of the same
5: but
2: shirt.
5: But that's it. That's his but uniform. Great.
1: Find
5: it's
1: his
5: uniform.
1: Sweet spot. Why change?
5: 13-24-10 is our number. What's your fashion sweet spot? Who do you know who just wears the same outfit?
2: I'm trying to think. Outside of you, you wear Jace wears board shorts and hoodies most days.
5: Yeah, I'm a board shorts hoodie guy.
1: And a hat.
5: 13-24-10.
2: I'm trying to think. There's someone else I know that wears something.
5: Your fashion sweet spot. Give us a ring.
2: Now I know you're a tracky dack guy, Clint.
1: Or do you have a...
5: It's starting to all make sense, isn't it?
1: Do you have a favourite pair of tracky dacks?
2: Do you wash
1: Two
2: them?
1: Topic Wednesday.
5: No, tracksuit pants you wash, tracky dacks.
1: Tracky dacks.
2: Oh,
1: no.
2: Tell
1: us about your tracky dacks.
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7: Couple of breakdowns to look out for. One on the Tullamarine Freeway on the Brunswick Road city-bound exit ramp. That's caused the closure of one lane. Speeds are down to 40. A tow truck has just arrived and a truck has broken down on the Westgate Bridge. City-bound on the upslope. Two left-hand lanes are closed. Speeds are down to 40. The Western Freeway continues to build. City-bound from Ferris Road to Hopkins Road. It's a 35-minute run from Melton to the Ring Road. A lot can happen to the people you care about in a year, a month, a week. So ask, are you okay any day? Because a conversation could change a life. A very Melbourne day ahead with showers and wind aplenty. A top of 16 is on the way right now. It is 16 on Melbourne's Nova 100.
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11: Clint. They are so funny. On Melbourne's Nova 100. I love them.

0: banger.
1: That's what I said at the start of the song, Jace. It'll go in.
2: Get in there.
1: A remix.
2: That's right, Clint, tomorrow night.
0: A dance mix.
2: He is opening at Billboard's, otherwise known as
3: 170 Russell.
2: For
0: Meredith Marks from The Real Housewives of Salt Lake City, baby. She's in Melbourne. She's on her way to our studio as we speak.
2: Good morning, Meredith.
0: Morning, Meredith. I love you and I can't wait to see you.
2: Tomorrow night you'll be able to see her in action at
3: 170 Russell.
2: In fact, we've got tickets for you to come along a little bit later on in the show.
0: She's an icon.
2: And so is the man opening the night, DJ Clint Stanislay.
4: Yep.
2: Opening, on the decks.
4: Opening for the support act and Meredith Marks.
0: You're just opening the night, you know?
2: In fact, we're opening the doors when you're on
0: there. Yeah, I'm excited.
2: 13, 24, 10 to join us at Nova. We are talking.
4: Well, do you have a wardrobe staple?
2: Yeah.
4: You know, are you in the same clothes each and every day? And if so, are they tracky ducks?
0: Do you remember there was a celebrity that wore the same thing? Not Karl Stefanovic.
2: Simon
0: another Cowell. Celebrity. Who wore the same thing every time he travelled. Like, if he was in London, he'd wear the same thing for the week because then the paparazzi couldn't resell more photos of him because it all looked like they were taken
2: photos.
0: On the one day.
2: That's smart.
0: Yeah, so if he was in New York, he'd try and wear the same thing for, like, 5 days.
2: See, good. Steve Jobs and Simon Cowell always wore the same thing.
4: What a black tee.
2: Yeah, and their thing was that way they didn't want any of their brain space or brain power to come up, like, be wasted on picking their outfit. They just wanted to focus on their job.
0: Yeah, but Steve Jobs had... He had quite a big job. He had lots of things to think about.
4: Yeah. Wasn't he
0: I don't have that
4: guy?
0: Many things to think about. So choosing an outfit's about the highlight
2: time.
0: Of my day.
2: Right. Sorry?
4: Steve Jobs was a skivvy guy, wasn't he?
0: Yeah, he was.
2: Loved a skivvy
0: guy.
2: Loved a skivvy. Simon Cowell loved a extremely tight
0: black shirt. What did he wear? Tight black
4: Just
0: t-shirt.
4: Just tidy black shirt.
0: Did he?
2: Yeah.
4: All right, let's hit the phones. Hayley, good morning.
5: Good morning.
4: Who has questionable style in your house?
5: My husband. So initially, when I first met him, he loved a floral button-up and super, super skinny chinos that were pulled up too high to leave anything to the imagination.
2: How floral are we talking? Are you talking like Mambo?
4: Are you married to Brickman?
5: It feels like it. He has progressed his fashion. We're making slow steps. So now the uniform is a white T-shirt, carry high pants, waisted, wide leg trousers, and dress shoes. So we've made some progress.
0: Jay, you've really made him into a Melbourne man with zero colour.
5: Look, I'm trying. The high waisted is a moment.
2: Yeah.
0: Was he born and bred in Melbourne? Because the Hawaiian shirt screams Queensland.
2: That screams Brisbane.
5: He was not a full Hawaiian, but just like, I don't know, 2018, there was a lot of floral button-ups.
0: Yeah, my partner Paul, when I met him, he's Queenslander. He dressed like Willy Wonka. There were so many colours in the outfit. I was like, "What? Whoa, you look like a unicorn vomited on you." Now he wears blue jeans, black shirt.
4: Is he a collar-up guy?
2: No.
0: I don't know. I don't think so.
2: No,
0: maybe when he was in Queensland.
4: Maybe.
0: Probably like a pink T-shirt.
2: When he was at the rugby in Queensland in his pink polo, he would have the collar
4: so he doesn't
2: up.
4: Get burnt on the neck.
2: Yeah.
4: You know?
0: Yeah. It's very dangerous at 7 p.m. at night when you're watching the rugby to get sunburned.
2: They love a collar up at the rugby, don't they?
4: They do, yeah.
0: He's a rugby boy, so probably. Kiara, good morning.
6: Morning. How are you?
0: Good. Who are you outing for wearing the same thing every day?
6: It is my nonno back home, bless.
0: Yes.
6: He always wears suit pants, whether he's inside or out. It doesn't matter the weather.
2: Yep.
6: And always wears a sweater as well or a shirt. And then to tip it off, when he leaves the house, he puts a beret on.
0: Oh,
6: a
0: divine.
2: Beret. I love when people are dressed in suits.
0: He's never casual.
2: Yeah. It's like the dude in Up. You know, the little grumpy guy.
0: Yeah, that's a cartoon, though.
2: I know, but there's old people out there like
0: My Papa Graham always wore a double-breasted suit.
2: Yes.
0: Always a double-breasted jacket.
2: Well, like gets up, starts the day and puts on a suit.
4: I mean, think of Eddie Maguire. Have you seen him in anything but a suit?
0: No. I once saw him in casual wear.
4: Did you?
0: Did
4: it throw you?
0: Rattled.
4: Yeah.
0: Shooketh to my core to not see
4: to
0: him
4: fashion core.
0: In a suit.
4: Yeah.
0: He was in a sweater. Where was I when I saw him? And I was like, whoa.
2: See, I imagine if he was at the
0: Eddie
2: beach.
0: In the wild.
2: He would swim in a suit.
4: Probably.
2: Like
4: although,
2: that's Eddie.
4: No, he'd have to have a pair of tracky ducks at home.
0: Oh, please stop saying that.
2: Or he'd have one of those track suits that look like a suit. So it's still a suit.
4: He probably would, just in case.
2: Hello, Sal.
7: Morning.
2: Do you wear the same thing every day?
7: I'm a fashion tragic. Sorry, activewear.
2: The activewear.
0: Yeah. Now, what's your kit? What's in your activewear setup?
7: Shorts and singlet.
0: Shorts and a singlet.
7: Yep.
0: In winter?
7: Yeah, if I have a jacket on, people go, it must be cold today.
2: Yeah, I get the same.
0: Now, are you born and bred in Melbourne?
7: Yep.
4: Sal, are you a PE teacher?
7: No. I wish I was.
0: Are you like a, what was that exercise dance thing that...
4: Les Mills?
0: No.
7: Oh, aerobics.
0: Zumba.
2: Aerobics or
0: Zumba.
2: Stop.
0: Oh, Zumba. Oh, Zumba. Zumba.
7: I was aerobics in a past
0: Knew it, Sal. Yeah, the aerobics babes always had like shorts. Always shorts.
7: Yeah.
4: Sal, do you have any tracky ducks?
7: I do have tracky ducks.
2: Yeah. Good on you, Sal. Leave the house in them?
7: Nope.
2: Too hot. Too hot. It's too hot.
0: She said too hot.
2: I love you, Sal. Hey, it's just gone 7 past 8. Still to come. Meredith Marks and the Real Housewives is in the house. She will be joining us soon. And we've got your chance to win money.
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3: 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Good. Different. Plenty of traffic continues to build on the Westgate Bridge, city-bound on the upslope as the truck has broken down. That's caused the closure of two left-hand lanes. Speeds are down to 40. Those delays are back to the Princes Freeway. Crash in Harkness on Coburns Road at Minns Road is causing traffic to build. Emergency crews have just arrived. If a new Volkswagen's been sitting on your wish list for a while, now might be your time. 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Plenty of cloud and wind and rain about today. Top of 16 on the way. Right now it is 16 degrees on Melbourne's Nova 100.
1: Need a winter escape? Ski more, drive less this winter with Snow Days and Sunset Apres. Just 3 hours away at Mount Buller.
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5: Hello Melbourne, Clint Stanaway with you. Swans coach Dean Cox has arrived at the Sydney Football Club as the Swans prepare to hand down penalties today to players involved in an alleged sexual assault at the Pullman Hotel in East Melbourne at the weekend. Well, mushroom killer Erin Patterson's appeal against her convictions gets underway today. The 51-year-old claims she didn't receive a fair trial. Social media giant Meta is on trial in the US over claims it deliberately designed its platforms to be addictive to young people. And Justin Bieber has given fans a rare glimpse of life as a dad. He shared on social some new snaps with his almost two-year-old son, Jack. Nova Sport National 4x4 Outdoor Show is back at the showgrounds this Friday to Sunday. 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Isaac Quainer, he will miss Collingwood's match with Brisbane on Friday night with a minor glute injury. The Pies to decide today. Today on the availability of Jeremy Howe, Braden Maynard and Steele Sidebottom. And Melbourne forward Jacob Van Rooyen will miss the club's next three games. He's failed to have his striking ban overturned at the tribunal. That's the latest from the newsroom on Nova 100.
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9: Well, good morning, Melbourne, and a massive good morning to today's contestant for the 5K question. Hello, Aaron. Good morning.
10: Hello, Aaron.
11: Hi there.
10: How are you?
11: Yeah, good, thanks.
10: What are you up to on this Wednesday morning?
11: Just trying to get away from the cold, honestly.
9: Yeah, right. What do you do for work, Aaron?
11: I work for an airline, but
10: very nice.
11: It was nice to yeah, a little bit passionate for it. But yeah, I was on holiday last week in Queensland, came back, and now back in the cold. So,
9: do you get that beautiful? Yeah.
12: The discounts.
9: Do you get the beautiful family and friends discounts?
11: Yes.
9: Can I be a friend?
10: He doesn't want to talk about it. Secret squirrel. Yeah. Aaron, let's see if we can win you some cash. I believe you want to take your family on a holiday. You get the cheap airline, so we're going to pay for the hotel, potentially.
11: Yeah. Hopefully a nice trip to Disneyland. My kids are 4 and 2, so I would love cheap, Sean, all the parts of the world.
10: So. You need the cash for that, so let's do it. I believe you want to play for $5,000 today.
8: $5,000.
9: Rules are simple. You'll hear a question. You'll hear a 3, 2, 1. You just need to answer within that time. Okay, buddy?
11: Okay, will do.
9: All right. Go get him, Aaron.
10: I knew it straight away. Yeah. Here we go. Good luck.
9: For $5,000.
4: Which actress won her first Golden Globe Award for her role in the movie The Substance?
10: Three, two, one.
11: I don't know.
10: It was Demi Moore. She was 62 years old.
9: It was only last year, I think. Yeah.
10: And people could believe that she'd never won a Golden Globe before.
11: I thought she did win one earlier. Okay.
9: Yeah.
10: She won it for, for The Substance, which is a horror film, which is terrifying.
9: Hey, thanks for giving it a crack, mate. Have a great day, all right?
11: No, thank you so much. Thanks, Chase. Thanks, Lauren. Thanks, Clint.
6: Oh,
11: thank you,
6: Aaron, you're so nice.
9: I know.
10: So do you know The Substance? She's trying to, like, anti-age. And reverse herself and takes all these substances to make a younger version of herself.
9: She has something coming out of her back or something as well.
10: Doesn't go to plan.
6: Doesn't it?
9: No. Lou was like, do you want to come watch this?
10: No, it's horrifying.
9: Yeah, I'm like, that's not...
10: I mean, I haven't seen it all. I've seen bits of it and she's brilliant.
9: Yeah, it's not a rom-com. I'll give you
10: the
9: hot tip.
10: Hence the Golden Globe.
9: Hey, guys, coming up, Meredith Marks and The Real Housewives going to be joining us. We've got your chance to win $40,000. But next, 13, 24, 10.
6: I'm amazed at what women squeeze into their bags and their purses. And
10: oh, yeah.
6: I mean, especially mums. We're going to talk about it next.
10: 13. All of our handbags like Mary Poppins.
9: Yeah. In fact, if you want to get involved, 13, 24, 10. Mom.
6: What's in your handbag?
10: What's the weirdest thing you've got in there?
9: More random, the better. This is G4

0: G-Flip, Bet on Fire here at Nova, 22 past 8 coming up. We're about to announce today's winning suburb. If it is yours, you hit the phones, you win cash, and go in the running to win $40,000 thanks to TPG. Before we get to that at Nova,
1: I admire mums. I admire mums of small kids because of what they have to do to keep them sort of under control.
0: Oh, yeah.
1: Especially in busy places like restaurants, cafes.
2: Planes.
1: Yeah, planes.
0: Planes are the worst.
2: And in the car.
1: We all know a mum that has a big handbag.

0: I'm not really a minty gal.
1: Band-Aids.
0: Tic Tacs. Mm. Band-Aids always. Yeah. Yep. Mm-hmm. Yeah, yeah, yeah. Mm. Always.
2: What, hairspray?
1: Tweezers?
0: Hairspray? No, I don't carry tweezers. Not yet.
2: Brush?
0: One day I'll probably need to be carrying
2: brush.
0: Those. Hairbrush sometimes, yeah.
2: Sometimes they'll have the little bottle of dry shampoo.
0: Oh, yeah, sometimes. Yeah, yep,
2: there you go.
0: Yep.
1: Oh, good on you. Well, mums cram even more in there now. So we grew up knowing or referring to it as mum's handbag. Now it's called a busy bag. Parents lugging around, like, activities for their
0: stickers
1: kids.
0: Stickers and stuff.
1: Yes. Colouring. Yep. Colouring books, colouring pencils, sensory toys, cars, mini scarves, all helpful.
2: Lou used to carry around when the kids were babies.
1: And, of course, the iPad.
2: Bath toys. Like, because you can get kids bath toys and they've got suction caps on them.
0: You can stick them on things.
2: Yeah, so if we're travelling on planes and stuff, we'd stick them on the tray table in front and the windows.
0: Oh, that's
2: and the
0: good
2: kids
0: idea.
2: Are, yeah.
1: Random. Wow, a busy mum bag.
0: 13, 24, 10. Ladies, what's the weirdest thing you carry in your bag with you?
2: Hello, Tracy.
3: Hello.
0: Hello.
3: Oh, Clint, you'll have to take notes here.
1: Yes, I will. I'm writing down.
3: Good, good. When my kids were little, there was always Chupa Chups and chocolate frogs in my handbag in case you needed to, you know.
2: Chupa Chups, great idea to have
1: for the kids or the adults.
0: I also normally have some sort of snack bar.
2: Yeah.
3: Well, that was the best thing. Sometimes I'd be at work and be rummaging through my handbag and go, oh, my God, bonus chocolate frog.
0: Yeah, it's good for you. Yeah, yeah. Yep. Those Koja bars, I've normally got one of those in.
2: The little protein balls that are individually
0: packed. You're going to be a single dad, yeah. So you're going to need a man bag. Are you going to wear a satchel?
1: Backpack.
2: No, you can get nice,
1: like leathery type backpacks.
0: Oh, leather.
1: Yeah, yeah, you know the ones? They're
0: quite
1: good.
0: Don't want to look too, like...
2: No, no, but you want something you can wipe the kid vomit off straight away.
1: Well, no, I don't know. You know, I've seen them around.
2: You look like, Dora, the Explorer.
0: He will be.
1: Yeah. Like wet wipes, especially.
0: Yeah.
1: Hand sanitizer.
0: Not just single dads. All dads need the backpack.
2: Nappies. You have the backpack on the back and the baby hanging off the front.
1: Oh, that's quite a statement,
2: What's your balance weight
1: ratio.
2: Yeah. You don't want to tip over. Definitely don't want to go down forward.
1: Well, they're good tips, Tracy. Thank you. Chupa Chups and Freddos for when the child's just a little bit older.
0: Yes.
2: I mean, Lauren carries that in a handbag when she takes me out.
0: I've always got snacks, always. Snacks. And I don't even have children. Snacks. You've got to have snacks.
1: Yeah, those rice crackers are good.
0: Big girl's got to eat when she's on the go and she's hungry. She'll reach for a Koja bar and she's happy. Hello, Peter.
2: What have you got in your handbag?
4: I actually use my handbag for work and I'm a nurse. So I have sterile gloves and I have a catheter clamp. Catheter clamp, and I have some syringes, but without needles.
0: Oh,
4: you never know when you need them.
2: Yeah, right.
4: I do have snacks. Got to have snacks.
0: Banana and apple and some rice. So in a crisis, Peter, you're the girl that you want to have close by.
1: Oh, mate. She can do surgery on the street.
4: Lots of tape.
2: Tape's a good one. You know what? Even those little screwdriver kits. You ever carry like a little Phillips head
1: with mums?
0: Just in general.
2: Yeah.
0: I don't know how many people are carrying screwdrivers around if they're not. No.
2: No.
0: Bad for?
2: Well, you just never know.
1: What are you carrying
0: around?
1: Well,
0: when you're
1: on
0: the go and you're out at grilled having lunch, you might need to quickly screw the chair back together.
2: I've been out before when the kids have bought a toy and then to open the battery compartment, you need
0: You're not doing that in the street. That's a home job.
1: What, you're getting it out of Lou's handbag? Hey, can you grab out the Phillips screwdriver? The Allen key set.
0: I travel too much to be carrying a miniature screwdriver set around.
1: Hey, Rita, good morning.
5: Good morning.
1: Do you have a screwdriver in your handbag?
5: Sometimes.
0: Yeah, seriously, women do carry all kinds of things.
2: Yeah, thank you.
0: What's the weirdest thing you've got, Rita?
5: Well, for the life of me, I keep getting the old man calling me and saying he's constipated. So from now on, I always carry a box of laxatives in my bag.
0: Oh, awesome.
2: Shout out to your partner. What's his name?
1: Times changed.
0: No, her old man. Did you say your dad?
5: Yeah, my dad.
2: Oh,
5: my
2: yeah.
5: Father. Sorry, I should say my father.
0: Your father.
5: So he's constantly calling me.
0: What's your go-to brand, Darl?
5: Metamucil?
0: Is that one? No.
5: Yeah. No, the chocolates. The ones
0: I've seen those.
5: In block. I forgot what they're called, but I'm driving along.
0: You need the Cloxel, isn't that what you have?
2: What's the thing you always carry with you on a big night out?
0: I don't take constipation tablets.
2: No, the Gaviscon.
0: I've always got Gaviscon because at my age, one too many margaritas and crikey Moses, it burns all the way
2: down. Watch her. She hits a high and then all of a sudden grabs the chest. I need the Gaviscon.
0: Now I'm like, I'm fine.
1: Yeah, don't get
0: it's
1: them mixed up
0: burn.
1: With the Metamucil.
2: No.
1: Otherwise, you never get anything out.
0: Yeah. Then everything's burning.
2: Hey, guys. We got
0: $40,000
2: thanks to TPG to give away. Coming up, we're going to tell you today's winning suburb. If it is your suburb, hit the phones, ring and win. We'll do it next.

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4: A crash on the ring road, Altona bound, not far from Fitzgerald Road, has the right-hand lane closed. Speeds are down to 40. Emergency crews and tow trucks are on scene. Delays are easing following a broken-down truck on the Westgate Bridge. City bound on the upslope. Those delays are still back to Greve Parade, but the important thing is they are moving. The Monash Freeway is not having a great morning. It is ST ruggling from Eastlink to Punt Road. It's 41 minutes. Sydney Road, Brunswick will close between Davey Street and Mitchell Street for tram works from 21 August to 3 September. Businesses remain open. Expect delays. Visit the Transport Victoria website for details. Wind and rain about today. Top of 16 on the way. It is 16 degrees right now on Melbourne's Nova 100.
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13: Here we go. Today's winning suburb for 40K payday is Watsonia. 13, 20, 4, 10 is our number if you live in Watsonia. 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

0: Good morning, Melbourne. You're on Nova 100. That is Rihanna, Only Girl in the World, 24 to 9. Meredith Marks from The Real Housewives is in the house. She's going to be joining us very soon on Nova.
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0: Let's go every day. Thanks to TPG. We will announce a winning suburb. If it is your suburb, you give us a ring. We open the phone lines for 40 seconds.
2: We are this morning and we're heading 16 kilometres northeast of Melbourne to Watsonia.
0: Now, here's the go. 40 seconds, as many people from Watsonia, and we check your address. We get through on the phones. We will instantly give you $40 cash and go in the running to win the 40K.
3: How good.
2: Sits on the Hurst Bridge line. A lot of good people from Watsonia. Are we ready?
3: Okay, Clint, you and I have one job. Get as many people on this list for $40,000 as we can. Tracy, good morning.
4: Good morning.
3: Where are you from?
4: 3087.
3: Yeah, that's it.
2: Amy, hello.
5: Hi.
2: Are you Watsonia gal?
5: I am, yes.
2: Good stuff.
3: Oh, we got another Amy from Watsonia. Morning, what's the postcode?
5: 3087.
3: You're on the list.
2: Bianca, good morning to you. Watsonia girl?
6: Good morning. Hello.
0: Great name, Bianca.
3: Good
0: Carry
3: job.
0: On.
3: Michaela, good morning. You are on the list. That's all I'm saying to you.
6: Thank you.
2: Hi, Katrina.
7: Hi, good morning.
2: You want to join us on the list? You're in.
7: Yes.
3: Julia, hi.
7: Hello.
3: What's the postcode?
2: 3087.
3: Yep.
2: Renee, Watsonia. Oh. Renee.
3: We said the name. Renee.
2: I said the name. Renee. Hello, Renee.
8: Hello.
2: You scraped in.
0: Oh.
8: Yay. So Watsonia 3087.
3: Represents this. What's the best thing about Watsonia?
8: The cafes.
3: Awesome. Okay, great good. Cafe scene down in Watsonia, guys.
0: A good little coffee club there. It doesn't mean BLT. Hey, you are on the list, which means $40 cash, and you're in the running for the 40K. Well done.
8: Thank you.
0: No worries. Hey, guys, coming up, going to check your run-to-work latest in news, and then the lady Clint is opening for tomorrow night.
3: Here we go.
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3: I'm so excited. Meredith Marks is in the house.
0: That's right. She joins us coming up in minutes here at Nova.
1: 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Jace, Lauren and Clint.
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0: Tracina. Stick around after Jace, Lauren and Clint as we play the biggest fresh hits. And the throwbacks you love. Which prize would you choose? The secret stack of cash only our very own Kate Ritchie knows the exact dollar amount of, or two brand new Geely EVs? It's Nova's cash or the cars. Keep it on Nova all day for your chance to win.
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3: 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Excludes IGA local grocer. Delays continue on the Westgate Bridge, citybound on the upslope following an earlier breakdown of a truck. Those delays are back to Greig Parade, but once again, they are moving. A broken down truck on the ring road, Altona bound, just before the Westgate freeway is causing delays. The left-hand lane is closed and speeds are down to 40. If a new Volkswagen's been sitting on your wish list for a while, now might be your time. 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Showers are plenty today, wind are plenty today as well. Top off 16 on the way right now. It is 16 degrees on Melbourne's Nova 100.
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6: Good morning, Melbourne. The Sydney Swans expected to announce sanctions today for several players linked to an incident at a Melbourne hotel. The club believes the players are, quote, in serious breach of expected behaviours and standards. A Footscray hot pot store has been ram raided. Offenders there crashed a stolen four-wheel drive into the lead street business before trying to set it alight, but the fire didn't take hold. Meantime, for the second time in less than 48 hours, a Northcote tobacco store has been targeted. Extensive damage has been caused to the high street business after a car was driven into the front. Former Essendon star and Geelong player John Barnes is joining One Nation running in the November state election. And Bradley Cooper and Margot Robbie are getting down to work on the Ocean's 11 prequel. They've been snapped on set in Paris as filming officially kicks off. Nova Sport, celebrate spring racing at Flemington Tab Turnbull Stakes Day, October 3rd. Redeem your free tickets, vrc.com.au. The Herald Sun's reporting the Bombers board could be spilled if James Hird isn't appointed as coach. Essendon expected to name its new senior coach next week. And ahead of the second cricket test with Bangladesh, the Aussies have dropped an opening batter. Jake Weatherald, Matty Renshaw comes into the squad in his place. And you're up to date on Melbourne's Nova 100. Meredith Marks joining us in studio after this.
0: Jace, Lauren and Clint.
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0: Good morning, Melbourne. This is Nova 100. You are on the air with Jace, Lauren and Clint. It is just gone 12 to 9. Let's welcome our next guest.
1: That's next.
2: Our next guest is the star of Real Housewives of Salt Lake City and in hot demand as a DJ with a show in Melbourne coming up at
3: 170 Russell.
2: She's also now the first official employer of our very own DJ, Clint Stanislay. Please welcome to the show, Meredith Marks.
4: Good morning. Not just Meredith Marks, but Seth is here too. Good morning, guys.
5: Good morning. Thank you for having us.
4: Welcome to Melbourne.
0: Seth, no doubt, yes. Here supporting the missus, but very keen to go to the footy, I believe, as well, while you're here.
6: Diehard sports fan.
4: Yeah. You should get down to the Pies versus the Lions on Friday night at the MCG.
0: That'll be huge.
6: And this is rugby.
4: AFL.
7: It's
0: AFL.
7: A bit of a hybrid of a lot of the games that you love and are passionate about. It's very hard to understand for a foreigner, but we're happy to teach you the rules,
0: yeah.
7: Jace.
0: Yeah, we'll take you along. Couple of beers, teach you the rules.
6: I love when there's a winner and a loser and I don't have to watch a bunch of episodes.
4: Yeah.
5: Not Housewives.
4: No, hey,
6: that's
4: guys,
6: traumatic.
4: We've seen you floating around Sydney. You obviously had a great time in Sydney, but it's nice to have you here in Melbourne. Obviously, you're on the Housewives, but also you are a DJ these days, and you were taking over 170 Russell, which when I grew up was called Billboards, and I used to love it there, and I'm so excited to go back and see you play tomorrow night here in Melbourne.
5: Yes, I am so excited. It's going to be so much fun. Great little party. We're going to have a great time.
4: So how long have you been DJing?
5: I started DJing a couple of years ago, kind of just fooling around with it, having a good time. And then I met the man who started the music festival at West Hollywood Pride. And he was like, oh, come DJ.
4: How good.
5: And it all kind of snowballed.
7: That's so fun.
5: From there.
0: Speaking of snowballing from there, this is getting a little out of hand. Clint's just taken up DJing. He played a rooftop party when we did the show from the snow.
4: We
0: at
4: did
0: Mount
4: Apres.
0: Yep.
4: It was great.
0: And then since then, he's now running with it. And well, you've kindly said he can open.
5: Yes.
0: For you.
5: I can't wait.
0: Tomorrow night.
5: Okay. Absolutely.
7: Now, Meredith, I'm very new to the craft.
4: He's also not even, we've been laughing this morning, he's not even your support act. You've got a support act and he's the support to the support act.
7: Yeah. So I'm like the doors open guy. Now, if there's any advice, I will gladly take it on. If for someone starting out as a DJ, what would you say?
5: I think the strangest part of it is like you go on stage and people are just watching you and you're not talking. And they're just watching you. And you just tune it out. Sunglasses work really well on that, too.
4: Don't you dare. Clint is not cool enough.
7: I will absolutely
0: you should wear the ones
7: sunglasses.
0: We got in the snow. We're the big
7: just
0: service station
7: sunglasses.
0: Yes. Do you ever, sorry, I was just going to say, do you ever get on the mic when you're DJing?
5: Yes, I do. I mean, not sing, no.
0: No, but like, yeah.
5: But
0: like,
5: talk, yes, I speak. I speak.
0: You should do that. Get on the mic.
7: Okay.
0: Let me hear you.
7: Seth, what's she like as a DJ?
6: Oh, it's like a transformation like none other. It's so hot. It's so
4: it is
6: sexy.
4: Hot, isn't it?
6: Yes.
4: Yeah.
6: Yes. She just turns into like everything you dream of if you're.
4: Is it like an alter ego?
6: I think so. It's like a borderline superhero to me.
7: Oh, it's a superpower. Okay,
4: Clint,
7: I signed up.
4: You're going to get instantly hotter too. Don't worry.
6: It's just
5: you're
6: going
5: to have
6: state.
5: So much fun. I promise. It's going to be so fun.
4: Hey, guys, can I ask about Housewives? Because obviously, I mean, you're the star of Salt Lake City. It's pretty confronting putting your lives on television. And I know that like marriages go through trials and tribulations and then you've got rumors and you've got all stories behind what actually happens. And Meredith, I heard you talk about how the show's actually been great for your relationship as well.
5: Yes.
4: How is that having your life out there like that? And for you too, Seth.
5: You know, it's obviously at the beginning a very different situation because it's not something you're used to, you know, and I lived a very private life. But once you get used to it, it's very freeing, you know, because it's like you're not, I don't know, it's just everything's out there. There's no secrets.
4: Yeah.
5: There's nothing to worry about.
0: Is that what you mean by helping the relationship? You can't hide anything.
5: Yeah, there's nothing to hide. And it also like gives you a way to reflect back because you're watching how you handle situations, how you communicate, how it's received, how you do things. So if you... embrace it as like this journey of self-reflection. Mm. It's really very cool.
6: Said another way, it's like being on house arrest on all English-speaking continents, like wearing an ankle bracelet. So it saved our marriage in many ways.
4: Yeah.
7: Is there anything that ever goes...
4: I like the way you put that.
6: I can't get in any trouble.
0: No, you can't.
6: Oh, that's Meredith's husband.
5: Really
6: farting and kissing that woman.
7: Well, just
5: that's not you. Okay, that was somebody else's husband. Okay. Let's be clear.
6: That's Meredith's husband. Farting. Period. Hard stop.
0: Guys, let's not have a couple fart in the studio, all right?
5: Come on. Really don't need to hear about that, Seth. That's just not something.
6: If you follow the show, that was
5: discussing this morning.
6: Another... Did you get... You know, there was a castmate of hers.
4: And the husband got busted?
6: They allegedly saw him kissing a woman while he was releasing gas.
0: That's hot.
4: Jesus. That's not hot.
5: You know I don't like the F word.
4: I'm with you, Meredith. So, ladies, don't
6: letting out air.
5: No, releasing a little air.
7: Do you actually, I guess you have a feeling or a gut feel as to what's coming up, but do you see the edit? Ever or not?
5: So it depends. We were on bad behavior last year, so we did not get the episodes in advance. But I'm hopeful that this year we can actually act like good little girls and get the episodes in advance.
0: So in other words, you won't be seeing.
4: I know. I wouldn't cope if I watched myself in an argument with my partner.
0: I was thinking this.
4: I would not cope watching it back. I would be like, did I think that I said that, or I actually said? Oh no, I said what I was thinking.
0: Maybe
4: that,
0: I wasn't.
5: Well, that's
0: as calm.
5: What's interesting is you do realize that sometimes when you're like upset or angry or in the heat of something, you say things and you're like, I didn't say that. And you really don't remember saying something because you were like emotional in the moment.
4: And then you realize you actually were unreasonable.
5: You're like, oh, whoops,
0: maybe everyone
5: say that.
0: Should film themselves having a couple disagreement and then just watch it back
4: Thank
0: and go.
4: You. I mean, that's the beauty of us being in here. We argue about things all the time, but everyone is. It's the same thing.
7: Hey, Seth, how's your fan base? I mean, do you have the same level of stardom walking down the street as Meredith?
6: It's a great... depends where I am. Yeah. If I'm at an event for Bravo, then it's flies to poop.
5: Yeah, caused a little problem at the fan.
4: What happened?
6: She's been kind of... I don't know to take this as a compliment or not. They're like, hey, just stay back in this green room while we have the festival. And I'm like, isn't that... You can't, like, put me on a timeout in a green room. Yeah. So I wandered out.
0: Oh, no.
5: Which is a big no-no. We're supposed to have security when you go into, like, a public-facing area at a fan fest.
6: And everyone's got the earpieces. There's hundreds of security. They're like, we got a logistics issue. There's a traffic jam at the front. And I'm just wandering
0: He's
6: out to buy...
0: He's escaped the green room.
4: So is this going to be us on Thursday night at Meredith's gig? Because you're not going to be chained to a green room when she's on stage.
6: No.
4: No way. No.
6: We got the Danny Zuko Sandra bit. We're obsessed.
4: Are you making an appearance on the stage?
5: Oh, Seth always makes a little appearance on the stage.
4: Gosh.
5: Sometimes bigger than others. Okay. So
0: Speaking
5: this one might be a little bigger.
4: I can't wait to see this.
0: Just back on
4: Should I make an appearance for you?
7: I need a cameo. Can you be my Sandy, maybe?
4: Yeah, I'll be Sandy. Yes, well done.
0: I'll watch the bar. Speaking of crazy fans, you no doubt would have met some pretty random ones in your time. We're watching Aaron Rich, who's one of our announcers across the
4: He hasn't stopped giggling for half an hour.
0: I just saw him in the hallway. He goes, I think I was talking too much to them. I hope I was coming across cool. I don't know if I gave them enough space. And I'm like, well, the way you're talking to me, I can imagine how they spoke to you. Who's the most out there fan you've ever met? Where was the situation?
5: Oh gosh. I would say, like, we had... two different times where this happened, once in the U.S. and once in London, where someone came up to us while we were having dinner and sat down at our table.
0: Oh, wow.
5: And that was a little unusual.
4: Well, the people would feel like they're part of your world and your relationship. Well, like, that's part of a reality. I mean, that's crossing a boundary, but that is part of your role in that show, is that people think they really know you.
5: Correct.
4: And they know what your house looks like. And they know what you have for breakfast. They know.
5: Correct. And that's the thing about reality TV that's quite different. You know, when you have someone who's in on a scripted series, you don't know them. You know the characters they play. Mm. But when people see us, they feel like they truly know us. And they do know parts of us. But, you know, it is... an edited show. It's clips.
4: Down.
5: It's not
4: human.
5: Everything.
4: You're still human beings.
5: But they have a pretty good idea of who we are at the end of the day, you know?
6: It seems culturally, we were talking about this, Meredith and I, like, that we were at a restaurant in Sydney. Am I allowed to say Sydney?
4: Yeah, yeah, yeah. We're very competitive, but not that competitive.
6: And the manager came up and said they watched the show. Thank you for coming. But we culturally, like in America, there's just a wild, goat rodeo. People are so uncivilized. They're out of their mind, especially gaslit by this nut we got in there now. So it's like people just jump at you in America. Yeah. Here, it's been so refreshing because it's been so...
0: We're chilled.
6: Is that culture? Like when you see like David Beckham or some celebrity, do people run up to him in Australia?
4: Not as much as America.
0: Yeah, it's the Aussie way. Apart from Aaron, it works here. Yeah. Aussies are pretty chill.
4: That's why like a lot of movie production happens out here and people love it and they want to stay because they're like, oh, we can like live... freely. We don't have the paparazzi culture, for instance, that you do in America and in other parts of the world.
7: You must stay. Yeah. It's a Real Housewives of Melbourne.
5: I think it's amazing. Hey, seriously.
0: Guys, thank you so much for coming in. Meredith, Seth.
6: Is Clint really opening?
4: Yeah.
6: Oh, my gosh.
7: It's hard to believe, I know. But I'm off to get some sunglasses.
4: No.
0: Seth thought it was a publicity
4: joke. I thought it was a joke. No, he's opening and we're all coming. We're very excited.
5: I'm so excited.
0: Tomorrow night we party. 170 Russell. And if you want to come along, we got tickets. 13-24-10 is our number. Meredith, Seth, we'll see you tomorrow night at the club.
4: We can't wait.
5: Thank you. Can't wait.
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11: The left-hand lane is blocked on the ring road, Altona bound before the Westgate Freeway as a truck has broken down. A crash in Berwick on the Princes Highway at Manuka Road has traffic building. Emergency crews and a tow truck have just arrived to the scene. Receiving reports of a crash in Strathmore Heights on Melrose Drive northbound just after the Tullamarine Freeway, and it be windy up there on the Westgate Bridge. So windy, in fact, speeds have been reduced to 60 kilometres an hour in both directions. Sydney Road, Brunswick, will closed between Davey Street and Mitchell Street for tramworks from 21 August to 3 September. Businesses remain open. Expect delays. Visit the Transport Victoria website. Wind, rain, top of 16 on the way. Right now it is 16 on Melbourne's Nova 100.
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13: Oh, it's definitely.
5: Stanislaw. Let's go. 13-24-10 is our number. Meredith March from The Real Housewives was just in the house. She is DJing tomorrow night at 170 Russell.
7: Otherwise known as Billboards.
5: And Clint Stanislaw is opening for her. We've got your tickets.
7: We do. Are we going to give them away now?
5: Nick, you want to come along?
14: Yeah, absolutely.
5: On a Thursday, it's party night,
7: mate,
5: Nick.
7: Come on. Who are you excited to see?
14: Oh, look, it has to be Clinton, but Clint versus Meredith has to be there.
5: So what you're saying is you're coming for Clint, but you're staying for Meredith.
7: That's it.
14: That's the way it is.
5: Yeah, we will see you tomorrow night. Tracy in Ringwood, it's girls' night out.
15: Hello, yes it is, and I'm coming for Clint for today.
7: Oh, yes. Good on you, Trace. Yeah. We'll see you there. Yeah.
5: Make sure you put that on the bedazzled T-shirt.
7: Hey, Jackie, good morning.
16: Good morning.
7: You want to come along?
16: Yes, please. We've got some parents wanting to relive their youth down at Billboard.
7: You're
16: so
7: in.
16: We
7: had some good times
5: at Billboard. It's going to be parents gone wild well night.
7: And finally, who else we got? Jess Aspendale. Hello.
17: Hello. How's it going?
7: Oh, we're great.
17: My birthday's Saturday, so I'm excited.
5: Oh, you know what you need? A birthday shout-out from DJ Clint Stanislaw.
7: Let's see how we go. You might get a shout-out,
5: you poor thing. You
7: this one's going out to you, Jess.
5: What?
17: Sounds great.
7: That's all right.
5: That'll be awkward.
7: Jace, just because you're not the DJ.
5: We'll see you there tomorrow night. Maybe I'll be the bartender. We can have a job on the night.
7: You can do, like, cocktail.
5: Yeah. Illusion Shakers to celebrate DJ Clint Stanislaw. Tomorrow
7: and
5: night.
7: Meredith Marks and the Diva Cups who are also playing.
5: It's going to be a massive night. It is right on 9:06. We've got more tickets to go tomorrow here at Nova.

0: Olivia Rodrigo here on Nova 100. Good morning. You're on the air with Jay Sloan and Clint. That is it. We are getting out of here.
1: We sure are, Melbourne.
2: Have the best day. Have a great
1: day. It's a bit of a funny day. A bit grey, a bit rainy. That's right. Gosh,
2: that's fine.
1: Yesterday, though.
2: It's a good day for a sauna. I'm back in. I'm back on the bandwagon at the moment. My saunas, my hot colds.
0: You know why he's happy? Because he's hit his, he's achieved his goal weight.
2: Well, sort of. Yeah, I was.
0: Oh, what?
1: He's doing another men's health cover or
2: well,
1: something.
2: Well, you know what? You'll have to find out, Lauren.
1: You finally got permission to have a dad job.
2: They're asking me back for a 2-year.
0: Oh, so where are they now?
2: Yeah.
1: Are they actually?
2: No, no, they're not. No. But it's a good point you
1: because
2: make.
1: Because I saw one of the Dacos brothers on the front
2: In his jockeys.
1: Yeah. Jockeys. He's the face of jockey or something. Yeah.
2: With Annalise Dallens.
1: Yeah, she's the
2: Josh
1: female
2: and
1: face of
2: Annalise. Mm. Geez, they look much better.
0: They look great.
2: Didn't they?
0: Oh, absolutely.
1: They did.
0: I reckon they
1: and they
0: been...
1: made the cover.
2: Do you think they've
1: did
2: got
1: you,
2: a...
1: You got a centrefold, didn't you? You didn't think quite make the cover.
2: Do you think they've got a cardboard cutout in the Collingwood Football Club change rooms?
0: Probably.
1: No, they've got the real thing. I don't think Josh Dacos' ripped body is a moment in time. I think it's just like part of his career.
0: They don't do... they should do like... Remember the old... Bachelor Awards, where they get all the bachelors there.
2: Oh, my God. That was one of the nights of my life that night.
0: Cleo,
1: I was there.
2: So awkward.
1: Yeah. I went just into Franklin and I went. You had one of us on each arm back when I was young and gorgeous.
2: That was a real power move, wasn't it? Cleo Bachelor and I had LP and Jacinta.
1: She was Jacinta Campbell then. She was Miss Universe Australia.
0: She still went home alone.
1: And we were in Vote One Clint t-shirts. You don't know that. Actually, he didn't go home alone, I don't think.
2: I don't think I did.
1: Yeah.
0: Oh!
2: But then there was a Sydney party as well because we went up for the crowning of the Bachelor of the Year. No, yeah. Hayden from MasterChef won.
0: Oh, he's a good-looking rooster.
1: Yeah. Where's he now? Yeah. What's he doing now?
2: Exactly.
1: He's still being hot and handsome.
2: Yeah, and cooking good food.
0: Yeah, and quite a successful TV show. He's going really well, so yeah. Okay. Shout out to him.
2: Thanks, Robin.
3: Thank you for being a friend.
1: Well, you've got a successful radio show and a successful future DJ career, Clint.
2: Thank you, Aaron.
0: Guys, tomorrow on the show, final tickets to see DJ Clint Stanislav.
1: The final ones we're giving
2: Meredith
1: away.
2: Meredith Marks featuring Clint Stanislav.
1: Yeah, you're gotcha. Opening for Meredith Marks from The Housewives. Yes. She was just in What an Icon. Love her.
0: Tomorrow we've got the final tickets to go, plus $40,000 cash, and Nick the Wizard Watson is in from the Hawks.
2: When I say opening, when the doors open,
0: I know.
2: I'm on.
0: We just spoke to producer Jazz, who's organising it all. We're like, so how does Clint get intro'd? And he's like, no, Clint starts playing, then we open the doors.
1: It's amazing. It's just amazing. It couldn't be better.
0: It's like the house band.
1: Yeah, it's background music.
0: We will see you tomorrow, everybody.

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1: 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A truck has broken down on the ring road Altona bound just before the Westgate Freeway. The left-hand lane is closed. Delays are back to the Deer Park bypass. It is a windy up there on the Westgate. Speeds are down to 60 kilometres an hour over the Westgate Bridge in both directions. Delays city bound from the bridge and into the Burnley Tunnel. And the crash in Berwick on the Princes Highway at Manuka Road has emergency crews attending. 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A wet and wild day ahead, a top of 16 on the way. Right now it is 16 degrees on Melbourne's Nova 100.
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Melbourne's Nova 100 with Temper City, Self Aware. I've got some Teddy Swims playing after Zara Larsson. But 13, 24, 10 is open. 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

woman who lives the best life, Dua Lipa, on Melbourne's Nova 100, where The Office is humming today. We had some TV, reality TV royalty in the house, Meredith Marks from The Real Housewives. Oh, that chat was with Jace, Lauren and Clint. You got to catch up, podcast on the Nova Player. Shall we go check your roads for a Wednesday morning? 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
0: 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A few brake lights remain on the ring road Altonabound from the Deer Park bypass to the Westgate following an early broken down truck. Speeds at 60 over the Westgate Bridge due to strong winds and then brake lights all the way into the Burnley Tunnel, the Monash Patchy City Bend around Springvale Road to Warragul Road. The hunt is on. Emmy Rossum stars in Furious, a gripping new thriller where an FBI agent's pursuit of a serial killer turns dangerously personal. Now streaming on Disney+. In for a cloudy one, a few showers about and some windy conditions, a top of 16. Right now it's 15 degrees on Melbourne's Nova 100.
3: I am not being dramatic. You need to stop what you're doing and recognise that today is National Potato Day. 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Keep it locked. I'll get you in the running after 9 minutes of the noughties.